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guys, this is a caution for all of the reckless drivers. 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Every time is an accident there. 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Some people can survive. Some people cannot survive. 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Please, I'm warning y'all.

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3: Yo, what up? This Wyclef with Mary J. Serenading girls with my acoustic guitars. You know what I'm saying? 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

0: Nothing, I miss you, man.
1: I miss you, girl.
0: I ain't seen you in a while. What's going on?
1: I hear you throwing that Ray J joint in the background there.
0: Yeah, me and Joy about to go meet him up at the Beverly Center. Yeah, where Ronnie at?
1: Yeah, hold on a second.
0: All right.
2: Hello?
0: Ronnie!
1: Yeah.
0: What are you doing?
1: I'm working on another joint.
0: Really? For who?
1: For you.
0: I was gonna say, I'm about to start beefing with you.
1: Brandy.
0: Huh?
1: Another hot joint.
0: For real?
1: Wanna hear it?
0: Yeah, I wanna hear it.
1: All right, hold on. Yo, Ken, cut it up.

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0: Ladies and gentlemen, the late Yul Brynner.
1: I really wanted to make a commercial when I discovered that I was that sick and my time was so limited. I wanted to make that commercial that says simply, now that I'm gone, I tell you, don't smoke. Whatever you do, just don't smoke. If I could take back that smoking, we wouldn't be talking about any cancer. I'm convinced of that.
2: 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Y cada semilla que crece, va a llover como siempre. 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

first thing in the morning. Of course you put on that UM sweater, just like you always do. 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

I don't understand why. 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I feel like this is coming to an end, and it's better for me to

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0: 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Today is Monday. It's the 21st of September, 2026. My name is Andre Paul. I'm your host until 11:30 this morning. On the first segment of Wake Up and Live, that's between now and 6 o'clock this morning, we have the morning devotion that's coming up in just a moment, followed immediately by Music of Inspiration till 5:30. Then from 5:30 until 6, we have the country music segment. It's our time to bring you the morning devotion, Come Grow With Him, this morning presented by Pastor Yanrick Joseph. Pastor Joseph, a very good morning to you.
1: A very good and blessed morning to you, Andre, and your listeners. And welcome to Come Grow With Him. I'm your host today, Pastor Yanrick Joseph from Joyfield Ministry on Marion Street, Castries. Scripture today is taken from John 4, verse 28 and 29. And it reads, "Then leaving her water jar, the woman ran back to the town and said to the people, 'Come, see a man who told me everything I ever did. Could this be the Messiah? Come, see a man who told me everything I ever did. Could this be the Messiah?'" And this day, today we're speaking about change doesn't bring shame. This story is the story of the woman at the well. I'm sure you know about that story. Jesus met her, right? In our encounter with Jesus, what do we do? When Jesus comes to set you free, it indicates that he's bringing change to your life and not shame. Jesus told this woman, he asked a question, basically having a conversation he had with her. He told her, you've had five husbands. And the one you currently have is not yours. That wasn't to shame her. That was a word of knowledge. It wasn't to shame her. The woman at the well was told her life story by one she thought was a stranger, but it stirred up excitement and not shame. When Jesus told her that, it stirred up excitement in her life. Imagine you meeting a stranger, and the stranger is telling you your life story, not to shame you, but to bring change to you. And what did the woman do? The jar of

0: something is wrong. We all have had an encounter with Jesus. But did you recognize your encounter? Did you recognize your encounter with Jesus was to bring change to your life? Not shame. Telling her that, she didn't feel ashamed. She felt excited. And that's why she had to run and tell the people, come, come and experience my experience. She didn't run with the water, you know. If she had taken the water and run with it, all would have spilled. She left the water behind. And look at this. One will tell 1,000. Two will tell 10,000. You see, when man meets with God or God meets with man, you see the transformation that happens? She went and the whole village followed her back. One, 1,000, two, 10,000. Jesus brings change to our life, not to shame us. And we need change. We need transformation. We need love. We need to have that experience with him. One thing I could tell you, Jesus never comes empty-handed. When he comes to you, he never comes empty-handed. He didn't come empty-handed to the woman. He came with a revelation. And with that revelation, a whole town was set free. A whole town got to meet the Messiah. And you, if you haven't had that experience in meeting him today, you need to meet him. He's not too far away from you, you know. But guess what? Jesus, in his wisdom and power, orchestrated meeting that woman. He orchestrated meeting that woman. Look at the story about the two fishes and the five loaves. He orchestrated that to show a miracle. So all this has happened for the glory of God. All this has happened for the glory of God. Remember Lazarus? He told the woman, this is happening for the glory of God. God orchestrates things in our lives for his glory, for us to draw closer to him. Are you drawing closer to God? Are you drawing closer to God, or are you still far away from him? Today is the day of salvation. That day was the day of salvation for that town. They got to know God. They got to know him. And they got transformed. And today, God is telling you, he wants to change you and not shame you. He wants to give you something. The first time I met God, he said, I want you to draw closer to me. And God wants you to draw closer to him. He wants you to draw closer to him. So let's accept change today, because change does not bring shame. Let's accept God today, because he wants to do something new in your life, like he did in that lady's life. Amen? Joyful Ministries, located on Marion Street, Castries. Our numbers are 1-758-286-2872. 1-758-286-2872. 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We'd love to talk to you. Andre, thank you for giving us this opportunity to bring the message today. We'll be on again tomorrow at 5 a.m. Have a blessed and joy-filled day. Bye now.
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2: The Spirit of the Lord is here to heal. The presence of the Holy One revealed. Is faith enough for

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So in confidence,

the scripture says that you not only forgive all my sins, but you heal all my diseases. For I believe that as the Bible says, we will lay hands on the sick and they shall recover. So now, I give you praise for providing

You know, the Bible teaches us that all have sinned and fallen short of the glory of God. If any man says he has no sin in him, he is a liar, and the truth is not in him. You know, it seems impossible that sinful man could have a relationship with the Holy God. But you see, that's where Jesus comes in, and that's why today I love him so much. For the Bible says, for God so loved the world that he gave his only begotten Son, that who would ever believe in him would not perish, but have everlasting life.

raging deep within me. 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
1: 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Yes, you heard right. When Dance Was Nice. 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

0: Drum and Heavyweights Events present a Pretty June Quayo Country and Old School Party. Yes, you heard right. When Dance Was Nice. Happening on Saturday, October 24th at the Tetmon River Dore Mothers and Fathers Hall. 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So it's on the Pre-June Quayo Country and Old School Party happening on Saturday, October 24th at the Tetmon River Dore Mothers and Fathers Hall.
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0: 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Now, here's a notice from First National Bank. The public is advised that all First National Bank branches will be closed tomorrow, Tuesday, September 22nd, from 12 noon. This closure is to accommodate a general staff meeting. Normal business at First National Bank branches will resume this Wednesday, September 23rd, from 8 a.m. First National Bank appreciates your cooperation and apologizes for any inconvenience caused.
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0: 23 minutes to 7 in St. Lucia. 7 this morning, the Rev of St. Lucia News. My name is Andre Paul. I'll be with you until 11:30 this morning. Today is Monday, September 21st. And this is Wake Up and Live on Rev of St. Lucia.

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0: Okay, here's a notice from First National Bank. The public is advised that all First National Bank branches will be closed tomorrow, Tuesday, September 22nd, from 12 noon. This closure is to accommodate a general staff meeting. Normal business at all First National Bank branches will resume this Wednesday, September 23rd, from 8 a.m. First National Bank appreciates your cooperation and apologizes for any inconvenience caused. So once again, the public is advised that all First National Bank branches will be closed tomorrow, Tuesday, September 22nd, from 12 noon. This closure is to accommodate a general staff meeting. Normal business hours at all First National Bank branches will resume this Wednesday, September 23rd, from 8 a.m.
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0: Boss, La Place Salazar, Castries, Groseillers, Beaufort, and Souffre.
1: It's delicious.
2: From the Gablewoods Mall in Castries, St. Lucia, this is the Rev Up St. Lucia News. Police are investigating a traffic collision which injured three young pedestrians, including two students. Guyana's Prime Minister says his country's trade with China reached approximately $1.8 billion in 2025. And U.S. President Donald Trump says that he's banning news outlets CNN, MS Now, and Politico from the White House, accusing them of reporting fiction and lies. Hello, I'm Andre Paul. We start with news from St. Lucia. Three young pedestrians, including two students, a male and a female, sustained serious injuries following a multi-vehicle collision along Kasaba Road in Groseillers on Friday afternoon. In video footage, the two students are still in uniform can be seen lying on the ground with visible injuries. Police Superintendent Eldin Henry, in charge of the Northern Division, said that the collision occurred at approximately 4:50 p.m., on Friday, September 18th, and involved four vehicles. According to the police, a white Toyota Hilux, registration number 3981, and a black Mitsubishi Lancer, registration number PU3864, were traveling in opposite directions around the Kasaba Road when the collision occurred. Two construction vehicles that were parked along the roadside were also impacted. Henry says the three young pedestrians were walking along the roadway at the time of the collision and were struck.
3: Of a serious traffic collision that occurred along the Kasaba Road in Groseillers on Friday, September 18, 2026, at approximately 4:50 p.m. Preliminary investigations indicate that the collision involved four vehicles. At the time of the collision, a white Toyota Hilux registration number 3981 and a black Mitsubishi Lancer registration number PU3864 were traveling in opposite directions along the Kasaba Road. During the collision, two construction vehicles that were parked along the roadside were also impacted. Three young pedestrians were walking along the roadway at the time, were struck during the collision and sustained serious injuries. Two of the pedestrians suffered serious injuries to their lower bodies, and one of the drivers sustained minor injuries. Police officers attached to the Groseillers Police Station responded promptly to the scene and were subsequently joined by crime scene officers, who conducted a detailed examination of the area as part of the investigations.
2: Henry says that the injured persons were subsequently transported to the Owen King European Union.

0: extends its thoughts and best wishes to those injured, as well as their families and loved ones, and wishes all affected persons a full and speedy recovery.
1: That was Police Superintendent Eldine Henry. St. Lucia's transition towards electric mobility is moving from policy to practical implementation, with government workers receiving hands-on training ahead of strengthening the public services capacity to operate and maintain electric vehicles, EVs. The two-day electric vehicle training program was held at the Sir Arthur Lewis Community College last Thursday as part of the Shift to Electric Mobility St. Lucia project. The initiative forms part of the government's broader effort to replace diesel and petrol-powered vehicles within the public service with electric alternatives, while building the skills required to manage the new technology safely and efficiently. Martin Powlett, training facilitator with Fleet Management Company Limited, an auto repair company specializing in electric vehicles, said the training is important as St. Lucia works towards meeting its sustainability commitments.
2: St. Lucia has signed on to any number of agreements as it relates to the sustainable management and the carbon footprint that we are responsible for as individuals and that of us as a country, so to speak. It's important that persons understand the use of EVs, understand the responsibility to use them within an environment that serves the best purpose of it, that of being able to manage the maintenance of those vehicles as well, that we are able to differentiate between roles and responsibilities. Persons who are driving, persons who are responsible for the maintenance and management, and equally those who are responsible for the dispatch of those vehicles.
1: Participants in the program had varying levels of experience with electric vehicles, ranging from people encountering the technology for the first time to individuals with more extensive practical experience. Powlett says the program was therefore pitched at an intermediate level, allowing participants with different backgrounds to gain knowledge that could be applied within their respective work environments.
2: The idea of today's program leading into tomorrow is to create a greater measure of familiarization, the safe and effective use of EVs, being able to respond more favorably and to escalate situations, the managed use of telematics as it relates to where the vehicles are, what they are being used for, and whether or not the applications of those vehicles are well suited to the actual use of it.
1: That was Martin Powlett, training facilitator with Fleet Management Company Limited. On International Equal Pay Day, St. Lucia's Labour Department is reaffirming its commitment to fairness in the workplace, with the department pointing to formalised pay structures and grading systems as mechanisms helping to reduce gender-based disparities in remuneration. Acting Deputy Labour Commissioner Nikolai Lansico said St. Lucia has made progress in addressing the gender pay gap, particularly as employment structures have become more formalised through contracts, collective agreements and established salary scales.
3: St. Lucia has bridged that gap a long time ago. Right now you have more female managers than male managers, and because of pay skills, grading systems, and because work has become formalised via contracts and collective agreements and so on, you hardly find gaps where it relates to persons' genders, and the remuneration or the pay packages that they receive.
1: International Equal Pay Day is observed annually to highlight the principle that women and men should receive equal remuneration for work of equal value and to draw attention to continuing gender-based inequalities in labour markets. Lansico says the Labour Department is also undertaking a review of St. Lucia's Labour Act, which he describes as an important step in ensuring St. Lucia's employment legislation remains consistent with evolving international labour standards.
3: We are in the process of reviewing the Labour Act, and that is very important. As part of the revision, St. Lucia has signed on to a number of ILO conventions, international labour conventions. And as part of the revision, we are reviewing the current provisions of the Labour Act and bringing them in line, making them in sync with international standards. So that is something to look out for. And of course, we are encouraging for the participation of the general public in the whole consultation process.
1: That was Acting Deputy Labour Commissioner Nikolai Lansico. And now to news from the region. Guyana's Prime Minister Mark Phillips says his country's trade with China reached approximately $1.8 billion US dollars in 2025. Phillips says that this figure represents

0: represents a significant expansion in the trading relationship, with China also remaining one of Guyana's major sources of imports. Guyana's Bureau of Statistics recorded $1.287 billion in imports from China in 2025, making it Guyana's third largest source of imports behind Singapore and the United States. In 2025, two-way trade between Guyana and China reached approximately $1.8 billion, and Guyana's exports to China grew to $501 million, Phillips said at a reception marking the 77th anniversary of the founding of the People's Republic of China. Guyana's overall exports continue to be dominated by oil, which accounted for 88.4% of the country's $20.14 billion in exports in 2025, according to the Bureau of Statistics. Phillips said Guyana's growing economy was creating further opportunities for commerce with China as the government seeks to diversify the economy beyond oil while expanding infrastructure, manufacturing, agriculture, energy, and other sectors. Chinese Ambassador Yang Yang said that Chinese companies had accumulated annual $13 billion in investment in Guyana by the end of 2025, citing projects including the Demerara River Bridge, six regional hospitals, and the Aurora Solar Farm. In Trinidad and Tobago, a high court judge on Friday sentenced a 48-year-old man to 18 years in prison after he was found guilty of repeatedly raping a 15-year-old boy whom he had befriended after running away from his home more than 10 years ago. A 9-member jury had in June found Nigel Phillip guilty on 2 counts of buggery after the prosecution had accused him of committing the crimes during the period April to May 2015. The Trinidad court was told that the 15-year-old boy had left his Laventille home following an argument with his grandmother, whom he lived with, over his reluctance to join the military-led academic training program. He went to a fast food restaurant in Port of Spain, where he met the then 38-year-old Philip, who invited the teen to his home after hearing that he had run away and had nowhere to go. His grandmother reported him missing later that same evening. The teen said that Philip overpowered and buggered him shortly after they arrived at his residence. Philip is reported to have kept the teen at his house for almost 2 months and buggered him several times. The teen, who turned 16 while at Philip's house, eventually escaped and made a report to Trinidad police, leading to Philip's arrest. Philip will spend the next 18 years behind bars. On the international stage, U.S. President Donald Trump said Friday that he's banning news outlets CNN, MS Now, and Politico from the White House, accusing them of reporting, quote, fiction and lies, end of quote. I'm proud to announce that effective immediately, I'm banning fake news CNN, MS Now, and Politico from the White House as a result of their constant reporting of fake news, Trump said on his Truth Social network. He added, quote, other fake news outlets to follow, end of quote, but did not say which. Trump did not say what had prompted the ban, but added that media outlets shouldn't be able to constantly write or report fiction and lies when they were covering the President of the United States, the Trump administration, or the United States of America. It is extremely rare for U.S. presidents to bar news outlets from the White House altogether, although Trump banned a CNN reporter during his first term. Last year, Trump barred the Associated Press from some events because of the news agency's decision to continue referring to the Gulf of Mexico and not the Gulf of America as decreed by Donald Trump. Finally, Warren Buffett, the 10th richest person in the world, is stepping aside as Berkshire Hathaway chairman. Buffett made the announcement in a letter to shareholders on Friday. "Father Time always wins," Buffett wrote in the letter. The 96-year-old Warren Buffett and legendary investor will become chairman emeritus and stay on as the company's board of directors, Berkshire said. Buffett's son, Howard Buffett, will become Berkshire's new chairman under terms of a long-standing successor plan, the company said. Warren Buffett spent 6 decades transforming a struggling textile manufacturer into one of the world's most successful companies, cementing his reputation as one of the world's savviest investors. Known as the Oracle of Omaha for his investing prowess, Warren Buffett built his personal fortune of $145 billion, making him the 10th richest person in the world. During his lifetime, Warren Buffett made substantial charitable donations. In 2010, he and Microsoft co-founder Bill Gates, along with Gates' then-wife Melinda French Gates, founded the Giving Pledge. The goal was to ask the world's wealthiest people to agree to donate at least half of their wealth, either during their lives or upon their deaths. Warren Buffett's will stipulates that more than 99% of his wealth at the time of his death is to be distributed to various charities. Despite his wealth, Buffett was notable for a modest lifestyle. He lived most of his life in the same home in Omaha, Nebraska, that he purchased back in 1958 for $31,500. Buffett started his career in 1951 as a salesman. Up next, the latest weather report. Supplied by the Met Office in Vieux-Fort at 6 o'clock this morning. The present weather in St. Lucia is fair. The present temperature, 27 degrees Celsius or 81 degrees Fahrenheit. Winds will be blowing from between the east, southeast and east near 14 miles per hour or 12 kilometers per hour, becoming lighter at times. Seas are slight with waves 2 to 4 feet or 0.6 to 1.2 meters. And the weather, generally fair and warm with a few isolated showers and a low chance of localized thunderstorms. Again, the weather in St. Lucia for today, generally fair and warm with a few isolated showers and a low chance of localized thunderstorms. That weather report was supplied by the Met Office in Vieux-Fort at 6 o'clock this morning. And this has been the Ref of St. Lucia News, brought to you the compliments of La Place Salaison, Jeannot Cooperative Credit Union and Rambali's Funeral Parlor.
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0: 7:21 in St. Lucia. Time to get into the old school jams. Here's the first one from New Birth, Tree Merchant.

Mr. Dream Merchant, would you please, please do me a favor? 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Would you please tell her I'm waiting with open arms?

0: That's Dream Merchant, done by New Booth. By the way, they disbanded in 2016 after internal conflicts and the passing of its core members. So they disbanded in 2016. New Booth doing Dream Merchant. That's an old school jam. Here comes another old school jam from the Manhattans. It's called Hurt.
1: He could never love you like I do.

Yes, an old school jam done by the Manhattans. Hurt. And despite the passing of several of the founding members, the Manhattans are still performing today. Remember, on Reverb St. Lucia, we play you the old and the new. Here's Ariana Grande alongside Troye Sivan, Supernatural. 728 in St. Lucia.

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0: Okay, Presley Gerber, the son of supermodel Cindy Crawford, has died at the age of 27. Presley Gerber had been a model like his mother and younger sister Kaya, making his runway debut at just 16 years of age. Ali Jenkins, a representative for Crawford, said, and her husband told the BBC, quote, the family's asking for privacy during this very difficult and painful time, end of quote. Gerber died at a rehab facility on Sunday, according to records filed by the Los Angeles County Medical Examiner. The cause of death was not listed. Now, the Obamas' beloved pet dog, Sonny, has died after 13 years in the family, Barack Obama has announced. Yesterday, we lost our cherished member of our family. The former U.S. president wrote on X, describing her as a loyal dog who was pretty much perfect and always by their side. The Obamas got Sonny at the beginning of Obama's second presidential term in 2013. Sonny met many high-profile visitors while Obama was president, from foreign dignitaries to Pope Francis. Obama said that the family would miss her terribly and that she was now with her big brother, Bo.
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0: Okay, the menu for today at the Tomaso Bread Place is stewed backs or stewed saltfish or sauteed pig snouts served with ground provisions, lentils, garden salad, cucumber salad, and avocado. Once again, the menu for today at the Tomaso Bread Place, stewed backs or stewed saltfish or sauteed pig snouts served with ground provisions, lentils, garden salad, cucumber salad, and avocado. 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For reservations and your orders, call 520-3108. That's 520-3108. Now, the public is advised that all First National Bank branches will be closed tomorrow, Tuesday, September 22nd from 12 noon. This closure is to accommodate a general staff meeting. Normal business at all First National Bank branches will resume this Wednesday, September 23rd from 8 a.m. First National Bank appreciates your cooperation and apologizes for any inconvenience caused. Once again, the public is advised that all First National Bank branches will be closed tomorrow, Tuesday, September 22nd from 12 noon. This closure is to accommodate a general staff meeting. Normal business at all First National Bank branches will resume this Wednesday, September 23rd from 8 a.m.
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Morgan Heritage, Jaseed, Ari Love featuring Jay Boog and Gappy Rex. It's a natural vibration coming from Rev of St. Lucia. 8 minutes to 8 in St. Lucia. 9 o'clock this morning, what's on your mind? 10 o'clock hard drive.

0: 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It's a natural vibration. 5 minutes to eight in St. Lucia.
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0: U.S. President Donald Trump on Friday said that he's banning news outlets CNN, MS Now, and Politico from the White House, accusing them of reporting, quote, fiction and lies, end of quote. I'm proud to announce that effective immediately, I am banning fake news CNN, MS Now, and Politico from the White House as a result of their constant reporting of fake news, Trump said on his Truth Social network. He added, quote, other fake news outlets to follow, but did not elaborate. It is extremely rare for U.S. presidents to bar news outlets from the White House altogether, although Trump banned a CNN reporter during his first term. Last year, Trump barred the Associated Press from some events because of the news agency's decision to continue referring to the Gulf of Mexico and not the Gulf of America, as decreed by Donald Trump. Meanwhile, according to a joint statement published by CNN, MS Now, and Politico, the three news outlets banned from the White House by the president said they plan to file a First Amendment lawsuit on Monday to restore their access. Still in the U.S., Warren Buffett, the 10th richest person in the world, is stepping aside from Berkshire Hathaway as chairman. He made the announcement in a letter to shareholders last Friday. "Father Time always wins," Warren Buffett wrote in the letter. Buffett's son Howard will become Berkshire's new chairman under terms of a long-standing successor plan, the company said. Warren Buffett spent six decades transforming a struggling textile manufacturer into one of the world's most successful companies, cementing his reputation as one of the world's savviest investors. Known as the Oracle of Omaha for his investing prowess, Warren Buffett built a personal fortune of $145 billion, making him the 10th richest person in the world. During his lifetime, the 96-year-old made substantial charitable donations. In 2010, he and Microsoft co-founder Bill Gates, along with Gates' then-wife Melinda French Gates, founded the Giving Pledge. The goal was to ask the world's wealthiest people to agree to donate at least half of their wealth, either during their lives or upon their deaths. Buffett's will stipulates that more than 99% of his wealth at the time of his death is to be distributed to various charities. Just despite his wealth, Buffett was notable for a modest lifestyle. He lived most of his life in the same home in Omaha, Nebraska, that he purchased back in 1958 for $31,500. Buffett started his career in 1951 as a salesman.
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0: 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The public is advised that all First National Bank branches will be closed tomorrow, Tuesday, September 22nd, from 12 noon. This closure is to accommodate a general staff meeting. I repeat this, the public is advised that all First National Bank branches will be closed tomorrow, Tuesday, September 22nd from 12 noon. This closure is to accommodate a general staff meeting. 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
9: It's now time for the old school jams. Here's the first one from Stevie Wonder. I am singing.

Stevie Wonder, still going strong at age 76. He continues to perform and says he has no plans to retire. Now, that's a guy after my own heart. I am singing. These are the old school jams on Rev of St. Lucia. Another old school jam coming up from the Chi Lights. And here it comes. It's called Stone Out of My Mind.

the once extremely popular Chilites. Yeah. And I think most of the classic members have passed, and I think the founding member, Marshall Thompson, is still alive, and he continues to perform. He's 84 years old. All right, now let's get into the country double. Alan Jackson.

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0: No, it doesn't take much when you get enough living on love.
1: 8 minutes to nine in St. Lucia. Don't forget 9 o'clock this morning. Call us and tell us what's on your mind.
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Yeah.

0: so good.
1: My friends, Zot Pakatan, you're not saying do not drink and drive. You didn't name me the last time. Oh, you're gonna name me? You're there for something? When you drink and drive, it is dangerous. You can run over people. If you're feeling like you drink too much alcohol, call someone to bring you home. So please do not drink alcohol while driving. Sometimes you can crash into people. So please be careful on the road. Now that's it. Stop making accidents on the road. Stop it. Zot Pakatan.
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0: Hello there. Good morning, good afternoon, good night to our listeners in St. Lucia and across the globe. Welcome to another What's On Your Mind for another week, another Monday. 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Good morning.
1: Good morning, Andre.
0: Hello there. Good morning to you.
1: Good morning, everyone hearing my voice, especially to the lady from Colorado, if she's listening. Good morning, my sister.
0: All right. Good morning,
1: Andre,
0: to her.
1: The show is What's On Your Mind, right?
0: That's correct.
1: Let me get to my point. Do you receive a video that was circulating from library, Andre?
0: Yes, I did. Yes.
1: Okay. I was told was a mentally disturbed person that stabbed the gentleman.
0: Mm-hmm.
1: Andre, this is what I'm talking about. I had a meeting with a social worker, and she told me every month they're supposed to have somebody assigned to these people, because usually these people, especially when they go to the wellness center, they're on the list so that someone come and check on them. But with my brother, when I ask questions, that is not happening. Okay?
0: Mm-hmm.
1: Because I was trying to find out if they have anybody in the South for Viewfort or in the South responsible for these people. They gave me a name. I reach out. The person never called me back. Okay?
0: Welcome to St. Lucia.
1: So, that is what I'm saying, Andre.
0: Mm-hmm.
1: The thing that is affecting us, and we're supposed to focus and take care of these things because it's costing. Because look at the stadium. You think the stadium has space for all these people and those accidents in that condition? I can tell you what I see in July at the stadium. Okay?
0: Mm-hmm.
1: People in the hallway, they don't have space for that. But if these things can avoid, Andre, let's try to avoid it.
0: Agree.
1: No. When I call Rev up, they will tackle me, Andre, especially my people in Labri and St. Lucia. One even reach as far as go and take my Facebook photo and put it on Facebook and saying endless things on me. And then, they give you sun for sugar underneath the post, because they say, like, I'm not stopping you, or you are agreeing with all what I'm saying, with the nonsense I'm saying. Talking about my vulnerable brother, they beating up. I'm not happy he taking up people's stuff. You see how they operate in St. Lucia?
0: In fact, you've been very, very careful. Sorry to disturb you. You've been very, very careful to condemn his actions.
1: That's what I'm saying. I'm not happy about what he's doing. Now, anybody that knows him in the community, knew him before, they will say that is not my brother, Irving Jean-Pierre. Okay? I mention his name and everybody knows who's calling. So, Andre, if I'm talking about these vulnerable people that is on the road, if the government can do something better to improve them, which I heard the last time you had an article on your news item, which I was very happy.
0: Yes.
1: But I hope they follow up. You understand what I'm saying? I'm giving Jack his jacket.
0: Mm-hmm.
1: They threatening me. They going and take my photo on my Facebook page, which I don't, you understand? Give them no kind of authorization to do that, and the person giving stand for sugar.
0: Sorry. I'm not on. To be honest with you, I'm not on Facebook, so I don't know much about those things. Are you saying that somebody can just take your photo without your permission and do what they want with it?
1: My photo. I know who took it, and then they place me on Facebook on certain page. So I don't know if they're looking for likes and whatever. You understand?
0: Mm-hmm.
1: That is what I'm telling you. Well, they give it to you on that page, because they're thinking as though you've sided with me and I'm just listening to my BS and what

0: supposed to open their eyes and see what is good and what is not good for themselves.
1: Exactly.
0: I'm talking about the vulnerable people that is in St. Lucia. And if I know the individual very well that happened to Angie, and when I see that individual, my heart break, I say, look at that. He's a very nice person, a community man, and whatever, and whatever. Mm-hmm. Just because, you know, maybe the person asked him whatever he was drinking, he did not give it to the person, and that happened. Andre, that should not happen. It hurts my heart. You understand what I'm saying?
1: Exactly. In fact, we can't say that should not happen, because we don't control, you know, people's actions at the end of the day. Yes, but we must do all in our power to ensure we try to our best to prevent those things from happening.
0: Andre, this is what I'm talking about.
1: Yes.
0: This is what you think. I'll wake up on the morning 7 a.m. and hear a news item on RevUp, and is my brother they shot or beat him up or find his body? It will hurt my heart, because, you know, I advocate for him so much, Andre. If we can avoid it, just avoid it.
1: Well, I'll even go further, because you've been calling for a while. I'll say this, that you're not only advocating for your brother, you're advocating for all people who have those, you know, mental challenges and so on. Exactly. That's what you've been doing. You haven't been speaking only about your brother.
0: I'm working with them, Andre, and I know these people they just can flip any time. They can, at times they can be very nice. At times they can just flip on you. So, it was very sad for the community of Labrie when that happened. But please, people, focus on the things that will affect everybody, because our healthcare system cannot sustain these kinds of injuries with those blood coming in. This is trauma, Andre.
1: And the same should apply for our cemeteries. We can't contain it.
0: Right now I say maybe it's the funeral homes that are making money in St. Lucia right now, Andre.
1: Or maybe the funeral homes will have to start opening up cemeteries all over the place, because at the rate that we're going.
0: This is not good.
1: Yeah.
0: Because I'm tired.
1: And all you're trying to say is let's see what we can do to prevent those things from happening. That's all.
0: Yes.
1: And I see nothing wrong with what you're saying, and I support you 100%. I'm sorry those people feel, you know, that I should not be supporting you, but hey, you think the way you think. When I say you, I mean them, those people, and I think the way I think, right? So we just have to, once we're not breaking the law, we're not hurting anybody, that's the most important thing, all right?
0: But guess what? They give me a speed to talk, because they will not stop me.
1: What do you mean by that? You mean now you charged up?
0: When they say stop beating my, you know what, on RevUp and whatever, they think I'll just fold my arms and my hands and sit in a corner and listening to Mr. Son or listening to my brother, the other one, the callers. But I will talk once you see I'm speaking the truth, Andre. I don't care with whatever they say, because you see that politics they just embedded within St. Lucia, they need to educate themselves. Goodbye, my brother.
1: And to some degree, our politicians are responsible for that kind of behavior as well. Okay?
0: Okay. They are the one that divide the country.
1: Exactly.
0: They need to go and pray. Okay, Andre, goodbye.
1: All right.
0: Thank you.
1: Thank you, as always, for calling. Take care of yourself. Bye-bye. Yes, bye-bye. Yes, folks, this is What's On Your Mind for today, Monday, the 21st of September. Let me give the numbers again. The fixed line is 572-9710, or you can call the WhatsApp platform at 287-0971. WhatsApp is 287-0971. Here comes our next caller on the WhatsApp platform. Good morning.
2: Hey, good morning, Andre. How are you?
1: Mr. Sylvester, how are you doing?
2: I'm okay, my brother. Fine, thank you.
1: I'm sure, Mr. Sylvester, before you say thanks for taking my call, I'm sure you'll agree, right, that the only thing that has, cause any change to happen in any place at any time is when people speak out against the things that are not right, the things that are not smart, and how we can make our place

0: a better place to live, right? I'm sure you will agree that that's the way to go, despite what people may think that you shouldn't be saying anything, that you're attacking the government, things like that. That's not what it's all about. No, we want to make our country a better and safer place.
1: Yeah, Andre. Yeah, 100% correct, Andre.
0: Definitely. Yeah. And by the way, I there was a story on the weekend there. Again, I guess that's yet to be confirmed by the police, but I'm just going on what I saw on videos and pics and so on. Some guy that allegedly tried to rape or raped a lady and this sort of thing. And I understand members of the community were able to apprehend the individual. I don't know what happened between the time they apprehended him and handed him over to the police. But I just hope that they didn't take the law into their own hands. And try to beat up the guy, because we have a habit of doing that in St. Lucia. We have a habit of beating up people who are of unsound mind and people whom we suspect of committing crime, especially theft.
1: Mm-hmm.
0: Yes.
1: Yeah, Andre. Yeah, I heard that too, Andre. Yeah. Okay, Andre. How was your weekend?
0: My weekend was very, very nice. Very nice, actually.
1: Okay.
0: You know me already. I did all the things I love to do. Up to last night, I was doing one of them.
1: Okay, Andre, thanks for accepting my call, brother.
0: You're welcome.
1: Okay. And I want to say thanks to Anthony Northwest for the visit yesterday.
0: Oh, he came to check you out?
1: Yeah, my brother.
0: I think there's one of our regular callers, Boji. Who is it again? I forgot who it was. And we said we have to come and pay you a visit one of these good days.
1: Oh.
0: We'll give you a surprise.
1: Yeah, Andre. Okay.
0: Mm-hmm.
1: So
0: Andre, good morning. Let's say big up to Anthony of Northwest. Yeah. When I go there, this guy gives me, real proper treatment. I must admit that. Yeah.
1: Mm-hmm.
0: He can be taking his lunch. He'll come and check me out.
1: Yeah, Andre. And you look such a simple fella, Andre. You look so simple, Andre.
0: Yes, definitely.
1: And the boy's so helpful in so many ways, Andre.
0: And intelligent too. Intelligent guy. Yeah.
1: Okay, Andre, what's on my mind today is the war. Remember, Andre, I want to thank Rev Up again, Andre, Rev Up, and all the callers, Andre.
0: Now, Mr. Sylvester, just to emphasize the point, can you imagine if you said, if you had said nothing at all, then nothing would happen?
1: You understand, Andre?
0: As a matter of fact, just hold it. Let me give you a little score. Last night I was down in Choiseul in Victoria, and of course, that's on the West Coast. Now, I've been making noise about certain portions of that road down there, right? Now, they haven't done anything to improve the road condition. They haven't done anything. Those in authority haven't done nyak, all right? However, there was a sign that says open trench, right? And I was talking about it. I say they have a sign saying open trench, and imagine that's the road that you have to traverse. Last night, on my way back up, I'm looking for the sign that says open trench. I can't see it. I can't see it where it normally is. So they shifted the thing and put it a lot higher. I have to laugh at that. So you see, they paid attention, but they say, you know something, whatever it is that they were discussing, they said, you know something, we can't keep that sign there. We have to move it. So they moved the thing to some other area where there's obviously no trench there, right? But they moved it. So at least they did something, right? They removed the sign. But in terms of the road itself, the guys have not. All we're asking, and those of you who want to get vexed for me doing that, you're going to get vexed if you want, is that we make the road motorable. That's what we're asking for. Last night, imagine on my way down to Choiseul, I encountered, I think, one minibus or another, private vehicle and so on. And they had to literally stop. They had to literally stop because to drive on the road there, it is like, it is terrible. It's just terrible. So they had to wait until I passed. I don't know. I guess they took their chances and drove on the wrong side of the road. I'm just guessing. But boy, that's a big, big, big risk they're taking there to do that.
1: Okay. Yeah. So, Andre, the wall is, I can say, 99.9999% complete, Andre.
0: Wow. That's good. That's some good work there, boy.
1: Yeah, Andre, Saturday, they seal whatever they had to seal. So it's on 99.9. What remains, Andre, is Just a little level up, and if I want to put asphalt, I put asphalt, or if I want to put concrete, I put concrete.
0: Wow, imagine that. So I wouldn't say your work is 99, what do you say, 99 point what complete? 99 point whatever?
1: 99.99.
0: Well, I have a better idea. It's 95.9 complete.
1: Okay. The program is what's on my mind. Andre, the government didn't just put a wall for me there. Andre, they give me like a backyard too.
0: Really?
1: Yeah.
0: Well, boy.
1: Yes, Andre.
0: Well, boy, I think it's Afa Ale that have a song that say, "You're getting it good. You're getting it good."
1: Yeah. When Anthony came there, he was on the wall too. Yeah.
0: When you say he was on the wall, what do you mean?
1: I mean, where the wall is taking place on the structure, Andre.
0: Mm-hmm.
1: Yeah. Andre, he was very happy to see everything.
0: Well, I'm very happy.
1: So I really want to thank
0: happy.
1: The government and people of St. Lucia, Andre.
0: Mm-hmm.
1: The Prime Minister, Andre.
0: Mm-hmm.
1: Mr. Sean Edward. Yeah. Because Mr. Sean Edward told me, whatever he's going to do there for me, Andre, he's not coming back here this century.
0: Yeah. I guess he's right. Well, what did you do? And so by the way, remember I gave you a message for him?
1: Yeah.
0: You remember what that message was? I suspect you forgot, you know.
1: The speed bump.
0: That's right. Not just any speed bump. The speed bump for the Thomas O' Bread place. Right there where the guys are driving at 60, 70 miles an hour. They need to put at least one speed bump there.
1: Yeah. Andre, so... A nice work, Andre. Nice wall, Andre. Nice backyard, Andre. Yeah, it took me very, very well, Andre. Andre, imagine Saturday. You know, the guys bought the material and so forth to finish what they call the rim beam.
0: Mm-hmm.
1: The rim beam. And in doing that, Andre, I think they shot one sheet of plywood, Andre. Andre, imagine. I bought a new sheet of plywood I put under my bed, Andre, for the mattress, you know, so that everything stays level.
0: Right.
1: Andre, you know how to take out that and give to the fellas that Saturday?
0: Well, at least you made a little contribution.
1: Yeah. Andre, my brand new sheet of 5/8 plywood, Andre, I have to give the fellas that to finish the rim beam and to do whatever they have to do and how to buy another one. But Andre, the fellas really did a good job there. Andre, mm-hmm. they really did a good job. And to thank the government, the people of St. Lucia, the Prime Minister, Mr. Sean, everyone, Andre, who... made it possible. Even the neighbor, Andre, the gentleman who allowed the vehicle to pass on his property.
0: Mm-hmm. Oh, okay. Yes.
1: Andre, I want to thank him, Andre. Because he came there sometime and he was watching there. He said, wow. Yeah. And Saturday, Andre, they seal out everything. It's just a little level up and so forth, Andre.
0: Mm-hmm.
1: To beautify everything, Andre. And
0: you know,
1: Andre, I want to thank the officer. I want to thank the officer from the Ministry of Communication and Works, Andre, who oversee this project, Andre. Yeah.
0: All right. Wonderful.
1: I want to thank everybody, Andre. Everybody. Oh, Mr. Sean Edward. Andre, remember I tell you, this man might be our next Prime Minister after 2034. Remember I tell you that?
0: Well, I hope he does the... He puts up that, erects that speed bump for the people at the Thomas O'Brien place. You know something, Mr. Sylvester? All right. Let's bet something untoward what will happen there. And I hope and I pray that never happens. Okay. You know the following day, there'll be a speed bump there?
1: Yeah.
0: I'm sure of that.
1: Yeah. And you'll hear all on the radio, condolences, sympathy.
0: Exactly.
1: To the family.
0: And more so if it's a foreigner.
1: Mm-hmm.
0: Okay, if it's a foreigner, right.
1: So, okay. Andre, I can see my house is stable now, Andre. Yeah, it's stable, Andre.
0: Well, that's the whole idea.
1: Yeah, Andre, it's stable, it's safe now. Yeah.
0: Okay, Mr. Sylvester.
1: Okay, my brother.
0: Hopefully we'll hear from you on Wednesday of this week, all right?
1: Yeah, I'll be around.
0: Have a good one. All right, bye-bye.
1: You too.
0: All right, that's good. All right, let's go to the fixed line. Thanks for holding. Good morning.
2: Good morning.
0: Alpha Charles.
2: Yes.
0: Alpha Charles, turn down the volume of that device that you have there.
2: Good morning, Mr. Paul.
0: Morning to you, Alpha Charles. All is well?
2: And how are you, my brother?
0: I'm well. Yes.
2: And the ball, can you remember what we spoke about last week?
0: Well, we spoke about so many things.
2: Well, the records of Matt driving.
0: Oh yeah. Mm-hmm.
2: And the rip scenario.
0: Mm-hmm.
2: Now all the volunteers of me. I have been calling on your program. When Charlie and I meet on a Sunday, that is what we discuss. Those reckless and careless driving on the ball.
0: Mm-hmm.
2: And therefore, I think right now, if the government should come together and make it mandatory, if you are the one that calls the accident foolishly, you must pay. It is to the insurance to take your business, but you, the individual that caused that thing foolishly, must pay on the ball. Anybody look at what happened to the day? The boy loses a leg. The other girl is in ICU.
0: Hold on. Sorry, partner. You're saying that one of the students, is it a student or I know there were three?
2: Student.
0: He lost his leg, you say, partner?
2: Yeah, he lost his leg.
3: Yes, Andre, he lost his leg.
2: Yeah, well, talk to my brother.
0: Oh my gosh.
4: Hey, that's what made the vehicle leg. You made the phone there, Andre. Brother Andre.
0: Yes. Hey. When he said talk to my brother, I thought he meant, you know, in jest.
4: Mr. We on a mission there, and he's talking to you. He just gave me the phone.
0: Mr. Fenelon.
4: Hey, brother, what's up?
0: We have to
4: talk privately, but the situation with the student there, that's heartbreaking, Andre.
0: Oh, my
4: young
0: gosh.
4: Man, you know, second week of school, you lost a leg.
0: What?
4: You know, a man who is reckless, irresponsible, you know, you behind the wheel, that becomes a lethal weapon. You know, I hope the police...
0: Let me ask you, there were rumors about drunk driving and so on. I guess you can't corroborate that, no?
4: Well, the police, that's what we heard. But, Andre, from what I heard there, Andre, if that is drunk driving, and I believe it is, we had to throw the book at this guy. That's reckless, Andre.
0: So, let me ask you, any idea as to how, you know, the age of this young man?
4: Well, Andre, I suspect he's a Form 1 or 2, you know.
0: But
4: regardless, that's a boy just starting life.
0: Starting
4: out in life.
0: Imagine the trauma.
4: The trauma, you know, the kind of counseling
0: through.
4: You have to give that young man.
0: Gee.
4: The bitterness, the anger. You know, just like that, Andre, you're going home from school. That is supposed to be a safe thing. You're walking home to school. From school to home.
0: Mm-hmm.
4: Going home, you safely. And this guy with a lethal weapon, you know. You took the wheel, you drunk. And, Andre, that one, I don't have words, Andre. You have to throw the book at this guy. To be made at state, has to be paying that family forever and ever. Because,
0: We understand that the vehicles were traveling in opposite directions. And the impact was so great that I think other vehicles were impacted as well.
4: Yes. I mean, this is crazy, man.
0: Wow.
4: I mean, these fellas, you're talking all the time, don't drink and drive and... No, Andre, this is... That one, Andre? Nah, man, so... Yeah, an example has to be made, man, of this guy.
0: Well, the way we operate, Brother Fenelon, we make a lot of noise, you know, but the minute you see things pass, we just move on.
4: No, but the two of us, Andre, we must keep it active. There are some things we must keep active. We have to jot it down every now and then, refer to it, because this is crazy. Andre, the kind of thing you've seen on the road, look, the guy where we buy bread on Chaussee Road, Familiar Bakery.
0: Yeah.
4: Sunday, the man is just, you know, coming down to open the bakery, because I normally get my bread before I go to the beach. I'm seeing the man's van on a wrecker, a vehicle, so that's coming down Chaussee Road. Real, you know, driving real hard, Andre. Hit the man, and you know what happened afterwards? They just run away, you know, left the vehicle and they run away. What does that tell you?
0: What is that?
4: You know? Man could have lost his life there.
0: Let me ask you. So I know there was a young lady as well involved. So, and I read about blood.
4: I understand the children, one has been discharged, but one is still, I'm not sure critical, I don't want to use the wrong word,
0: mm-hmm.
4: but one is still at hospital. You know, either way, Andre, it's not good. We cannot do that. You have to drive with due care and caution, especially the number of vehicles on the road. Fellas in a hurry. I mean, what? Where are you going to? You must reach, you know, where you're going. Take it easy. You know, drive with due care and caution, man.
0: I wish they were listening. When I say listening, meaning really listening and taking in what you're saying. But boy, I mean, despite all the appeals, I don't know. I mean, this is going to have to be something that the government has to really get serious about, right?
4: Andre, we have to take personal responsibility. We always say in the government and the police can be everywhere. Yes, they have to be, we have to see more patrols. Yes, I get that. But Andre, we, like now, we are going on to view for there. And Andre, very soon I'll have to put on the phone because I'm, I have to negotiate the road and
0: okay.
4: I have to
0: get an example
4: of what I'm saying.
0: All right,
4: so
0: all right.
4: We have to be, so we shall talk. Let me put you back on the offer.
0: Okay, thank you. We'll talk later.
3: Yes. So, Andre.
0: Yes, Arthur Charles.
3: Let us say anyone with ball. And that is a real ministry on the ball. You see that, I'm sure? And the ball, we have to be talking that thing every day. Once you have caused the problem, you have to pay. We know the insurance will get involved, but your individual must pay. Okay, for the ball?
0: Well, okay, my friend. Thank you very much. Okay?
3: We will continue part two of the rape thing where the lady put a gun to the man's head. Okay?
0: Okay. Okay, partner.
3: Right.
0: Wednesday, God willing. All right.
3: Yes.
0: Okay. Take it easy. Yeah. All right. Let's go to the WhatsApp platform. Thanks for holding. Good morning.
5: Hey, what's up, Andre?
0: Hey, AG.
5: Boy, I said I wouldn't call, you know, but I get jealous as Mr. Sylvester talk there. I get jealous, man, to see the condition of my road, Gaza.
0: By the way, partner, it sounds like you have an upgrade, man. Your phone is nice and clear today.
5: Nah, man, I just outside. I get a trick when I come out. The song,
0: sounding
5: better. Okay. I'm in the balcony now. You know.
0: All right.
5: When I was calling, you from inside, but I come outside because I realized I called the police station a few days ago, and I was outside, and the phone was clear.
0: Now, AG, let me ask you. I know you live in the Soufré area. Before you get into your personal thing, let me ask you, what are the residents saying about the condition of some sections of the road on the West Coast Road?
5: Well, but I haven't heard anybody say anything about that, you know.
0: We have minibus drivers who are traversing that road every single day.
5: I haven't heard them say anything because I travel to Castries, I could say, twice a month. And the condition of the road is, what I say, the things you're talking about, they are there, and they're taking too much time to get fixed. But the road is generally
0: So
5: good,
0: let me
5: you
0: ask
5: know?
0: You, so when you're traversing that road, say, for example, you're heading up north on the West Coast, right? And you'll have to negotiate those segments of the road. What do the minibus drivers do?
5: Now, you just have to be careful. If something is coming, you just have to wait your turn.
0: Yeah.
5: If nothing is coming, you could take a chance. But if something is coming, you just have to wait your turn. Let him come and then you go, you know.
0: Mm-hmm.
5: But it's time they fix. They have too many spots on that road that I finished yet. There's a place high up Soufré near a place they call Kachime.
0: Mm-hmm.
5: Man, that place is terrible, man.
0: Mm-hmm.
5: But to tell you the truth, Andre, we have the worst road in St. Lucia now, Crestland. And since you have the Prime Minister number, I wish you could send the videos I sent you to him. I used to have his number when he was Minister of Tourism, but I lost that phone.
0: But AG, I know for a fact that you have the ears of the MP. I know it for a fact.
5: You know for a fact what?
0: That you have the ears of the MP for the constituency.
5: Well. I can consider her my friend. We're close enough.
0: Exactly.
5: She helps me a lot.
0: Exactly.
5: Well, I just spoke to her this morning. You know, she just WhatsApped me and warned me about calling the radio station. But she warned me about the wrong thing. I never said anything concerning her or the government. The road to Christian is not a government.
0: Well, you know,
5: opposition affair. It's a human right. You know,
0: AG, you know the way we roll here already. Once you see we start to repeat stuff, we embellish it. We embellish it.
5: Well, but until that road is fixed, I go be repeating it because I posted a video every day. That
0: Good.
5: Road to terrible, man.
0: Good.
5: And I have a stroke and I have to traverse that about 3 times a week.
0: And after you live there, then you have to traverse the West Coast Road now with all the problems that it has. Wow.
5: Well, I'll be going up the West Coast Road on Wednesday to look for my royalties from Echo.
0: Yes. I hope you get a nice payout, man.
5: Well, I hope so myself because I have an old stove that I want to fix. Anyway, Mr. Sylvester, I'm jealous. I hope that somebody is listening on RevUp. I wish the Minister of Infrastructure could come and have a look at the road himself to see that's not a road people should be driving on, you know? Because, Andre, grass growing in the road, you know.
0: Imagine that.
5: Grass growing in the road. It ain't a government thing or opposition thing. It's just a human right.
0: So, AG, we all know those who listen. Those who listen heard you talking about that road, right? So you say somebody want to tell the MP something totally different.
5: Yeah, but that's what they did. They told us something totally different. I never talked to you about anybody. It's true, we spoke about your money and you have a right. You know, and I feel bad too. But we never spoke about it. And they told the lady something totally different. Anyway, that's, you know, just people looking for favors.
0: No, I wanted to make sure I, to some degree, try to at least clear your name. In other words, they're listening, so they will hear that is not what was told to the minister, right? That is fact. Because you called about the road. That's what you called about. You didn't call about anything else.
5: Yeah, I never called and talked to you about anybody or any government or any opposition or anything like that.
0: Mm-hmm.
5: Or anything to do with Calypso 10 and Calypso, who was in charge of Calypso. I never spoke to you about that. I just spoke to you about your money, which is, you have a right to know about, okay?
0: Well, I tell you already, leave that alone.
5: Anyway, hold tight, Andrew, okay?
0: Okay, buddy. Thank you very much for the call. All right?
5: I'll be pushing on the road.
0: Please.
5: A lot.
0: Yes.
5: Until it's fixed.
0: Yeah, me too.
5: Because I jealous Mr. Sylvester talking to you about getting his business fixed.
0: Okay, take it easy. Bye-bye. All right, let's go to the fixed line. Thanks for holding. Good morning.
6: Hey, good morning, Andre. How are you doing?
0: Good. How are you?
6: Not too bad, Andre.
0: All right.
6: Just a little sick feeling in the stomach, you know, every time I hear certain people make the comment about personal responsibility.
0: Mm-hmm.
6: As if personal responsibility has ever made a country less lawless. I mean, how does that work? Okay, look, AG have a situation there if his road not in a good condition. What, he's supposed to take personal responsibility and fix the road? Is that what the people that keep saying that? Saying that they don't call on the government,
0: well,
6: you know, it's personal responsibility.
0: I think in the context that the caller was speaking had to do with driving, safe driving and so on. So he's saying,
6: Andre,
0: we have to take, hold on. He's saying we have to take personal responsibility for how we drive on our roads. I think it is in order.
6: Of course it's in order, Andre, but that is a given. We all supposed
0: so?
6: To take personal, but Andre, but that's what it is. It's a given for us to take personal responsibility.
0: Right.
6: We're supposed to take personal responsibility for our health. We're supposed to take personal responsibility to feed our children if we make children. Everything that we do, going to work, is personal responsibility. Anything that you do is personal responsibility.
0: That's true.
6: And
0: I agree
6: at the
0: with
6: end
0: you.
6: Of the day, but at the end of the day, without sufficient policing, without sufficient intervention by relevant authorities, they have a lot of people that will not take personal responsibility.
0: Exactly.
6: So what do we do with these people?
0: Well, that's what
6: we
0: the law...
6: We just keep on asking for personal responsibility?
0: That's where the law comes in, yes.
6: But exactly. So why people refuse to, when somebody makes a call that the government intervenes, they come up with personal responsibility? Personal responsibility is given, and the government doing their job is supposed to be a given as well. Supposed to have police patrolling the roads, Andre. That is not a given in St. Lucia. Andre, that
0: I get your point. Mm-hmm.
6: The pedestrian crossing on Jeremy Street at the bottom of Darling Road,
0: yes.
6: The intersection of that there.
0: Mm-hmm.
6: Do you know that this is a controlled pedestrian crossing?
0: When you say control, like what do you mean?
6: It means it's controlled by a button.
0: Oh,
6: when
0: really?
6: You want to cross,
0: has to
6: you
0: press
6: the button and
0: wow.
6: The light changes green.
0: But why would
6: this
0: they...
6: is a controlled pedestrian crossing. You know what the people do? They cross the road as soon as vehicles stop.
0: Well, maybe they're not aware that it's a
6: But how
0: a control...
6: could you not be aware, well, Andre, when there's a big red light with the not walk is on it on red?
0: No, I'm saying in terms of you said pressing a button or something, maybe they're not aware. Because I said, until you said it, I wasn't aware. I mean, I don't really
6: but
0: walk
6: Andre,
0: it.
6: I don't expect somebody like you, per se, to because you are a vehicle owner, the chances of you walking there is almost next to slim. You understand?
0: Mm-hmm.
6: But there are people that are pedestrian. They don't own vehicles. They take the bus. They traverse the road there every single day. And Andre is not like a certain person doing it. From school children right up, and you know, the light that's on Jeremy Street, right? That there's a light right by that pedestrian crossing there that allows traffic to go down, or if you want to swing into Darling Road.
0: Right.
6: That light is green. Mm-hmm. So that you can, when that light changes red, the cars now stop. But it now means that the light on Darling Road is now green. So that you could now enter into Jeremy Street, either you swing to that pedestrian crossing or you swing there. And that is when the people are crossing, because that the vehicle on Jeremy Street has stopped.
0: Mm-hmm.
6: And they just cross the road. And even if you point out to them, the light is red. Imagine a couple of days ago, I pointed out to the guy that light is red. You know what he told me? That light is green. He's talking about the vehicle. So it just goes to show there's not enough education going on. And still, if there was a police officer there doing, even if it's random, you know how difficult it is to see a police officer on that road there by 7:30 in the morning?
0: That's for sure.
6: You don't see them. And if you see them, they're booking their hand to give tickets. It's not to prevent anything. It's not to, you know, to see that the things are going right. They just have a book in their hand patrolling. As soon as they see somebody parked somewhere, they do not know if the person has a genuine emergency, they start writing a ticket. Mm-hmm. I mean, tickets are important. I'm not going to say it's not important. If somebody infringing the law, they're infringing the law. But that should not be the most important thing a patrol officer is doing, looking to give people tickets. What about preventing things from happening? What about educating the people? What about, you know, at least giving some people advice here and there so that hopefully tomorrow the person is now educated and they can do something different?
0: Mm-hmm.
6: So we need to stop that thing about every time there's a problem and we call in on that. That is why we go in the ballot thing, put our hand in the ink and we put in a government, is to take care of our daily, not every 5 years need, daily need. Okay?
0: Mm-hmm.
6: We need these businesses that are just musty paying, like Jukba would say, on us. You know, at any time you go, prices can change on you. There's no control. You know, you just at the mercy of businesses in St. Lucia, and there seems to be no end to it. You know? Everything is just going up. Even the government is doing its fair share. You know, the price of gas at almost $18 now, you know. Where are we going? Where are we going with this kind of thing? We need, I don't know, Andre, but we need to do better.
0: I agree with you on that one. We need to do better. Definitely.
6: We need to do better.
0: Okay, my brother.
6: Okay, Andre, thank you very much.
0: Thank you very much for calling as always. All right, let's go to the WhatsApp platform. Thanks to holding. Good morning.
7: Good morning, Mr. Paul.
0: Hey, Mr. Son, a very good morning to you. Yeah.
7: Thank you, Mr. Paul. And good morning, Rev. Friends all over the globe. Good morning to all of you.
0: You know, I always have to inquire about the family. How's your family doing?
7: The family doing pretty well. Thank God for that. No sickness, no pain, no sorrow, no tears, nothing. Thank God for that.
0: Okay.
7: And how is your family going as well, Mr. Paul?
0: Everybody is well so far. Thank God. But before you move on, any update on that young boy that was killed?
7: Not as yet.
0: Okay.
7: Because right now the family just doing what they have to do to help with the cost to bury.
0: Mm-hmm.
7: And whatever. They had like a walk or whatever, or go to a park to do whatever they had to do.
0: Like a vigil?
7: Yeah. Yeah.
0: All right.
7: So, Mr. Paul, kudos to the young man that just finished talk there. And Mr. Sylvester, let me give you a little something. My government working. My government is working. Yeah, Mr. Sylvester, now I can feel a little much better. Yeah, because 99.599 finish. Yeah.
0: That's right, 95.9 FM finish. I'm glad you got the joke this morning. Okay, so we lost him apparently. Oh my God. Are you there, Mr. Sylvester?
7: Yeah,
0: Mr. Sylvester, Mr. Sonson?
7: Yeah, Mr. Paul. I don't know what happened if that phone... have problem with me calling you.
0: I hope not.
7: Yeah, I don't even have it in my hand. So,
0: okay.
7: Yeah. So, Mr. Paul, yeah, my government working. So, Mr. Paul, about the accident on the road,
0: mm-hmm.
7: I want, you see, like the video I sent you yesterday?
0: Yes.
7: A dog, a little dog, have a helmet on.
0: I saw it. I laughed at that so much. That was so funny.
7: Yeah, we are the only one. We're not the only one that take video and picture, because the guy in front of me with the blue car, when the guy see that, the guy take out his phone and just make a video one time there. Yeah.
0: It was looking so cute with the helmet.
7: Yeah. And that's to Mr. Ball.
0: Yes, yes. Folks, just in case you wonder what we're talking about, apparently somebody recorded this person on a motorcycle. Looks like a police officer. At least it looks that way to me. I'm not too sure.
7: No, a regular rider.
0: So it's a regular rider, right, with a helmet, and there's a dog at the back at the back of the rider, and the dog has his helmet as well.
7: Yeah, and even human don't do a helmet.
0: Yes, imagine.
7: Can you imagine?
0: Yes, yes, yes.
7: Yeah. So, Mr. Ball, to kudos to the Prime Minister of the government doing that role for Mr. Sylvester. But we still have to call on the government as well for St. Jude and the airport. We need upgrade.
0: Mm-hmm.
7: And we need St. Jude to be open to remove them people in that old stadium. Because if anything happens, all what they will tell you, oh, we are sorry. We condolences go to the family and whatever. It's already too late. So while you can prevent it, you all have money for everything. Put money into the hospital to do whatever, to put people in there comfortable. So, like, I can be in the hospital and, like, trying to get well. While in the hospital, another thing happened again and, like, even worse. So let's try to avoid it and do what is right for the less fortunate. Because when you're in a hospital bed, you can do nothing for yourself. So people have to do for you.
0: True.
7: So let me just do it. Well, people like government, Minister Sean Edward, let's speed up the work on St. Jude. And Mr. Minister of Health, Moussa Jean-Baptiste, come out and tell the people where we stand in that thing too. We sick and tired. 17 years, man. Mm-hmm. That's way too long already. In that old stadium, and like we in the hurricane season there too. Come on, do better than that. I'm trying to remove them people there, and like let we breathe a little fresh air and have a little ease up on our back. Because none of us know we at what time we can lie down on that same bed.
0: True.
7: So let we just do it. For the people, for the sake of the less fortunate, let's just do it. Please, me Prime Minister, I call in on you to speed up the commissioner.
0: The commissioning.
7: So we can have a little relief on our back.
0: Mm-hmm.
7: Mr. Paul, have a blessed Monday.
0: Yes.
7: Take care of yourself and blessings to you and the rest of the week.
0: And thank you as always for listening, and thank you so much for calling. I really appreciate you.
7: You're welcome, Mr. Ball.
0: Alrighty. Bye-bye. Bye-bye. So this is What's On Your Mind for today, Monday, the 21st of September. We have somebody on the fixed line. Good morning. Thanks for calling.
8: Hi, Andre.
0: Hey,
8: so
0: how
8: see,
0: are you?
8: I called in your line, eh?
0: Yes, yes, yes. And you're coming through loud and clear.
8: Let me tell you. Oops. My phone just fell.
0: By the way, before you continue, you know I checked out the thing you told me about I wouldn't put out your...
8: Hello?
0: You listening?
8: Yeah.
0: I was saying, I checked out what you said to me on Friday night when I was leaving about the number 60, right? I don't want to say anything more, the number 60. And you know you're correct. You're correct about that.
8: What it is, I can't remember.
0: Remember we were talking about, you tell me where your numbers were, and you said you know something is wrong because that number is not supposed to be that low. Yeah.
8: Uh-huh.
0: So I followed up, and you're right. You're right about that.
8: Yeah. But I'm not worried. I'm not worried, Andre, at all.
0: All right. Good.
8: Yeah.
0: Good.
8: Andre, you know what I called you about? You know, on evenings, I normally leave late. And so I'm on the road late. And if you're on the road late, Andre, 10, 11 o'clock, it means that, you know, traffic is not heavy.
0: Right.
8: But these days lately, Andre, I've noticed those big, heavy-duty trucks on the road. They don't have a name. For instance, I can detect a Renault truck. I can say that was a Renault truck.
0: Mm-hmm.
8: But these other trucks don't have names. And so it seems as if these trucks are not being driven by older persons. That has to be young people. I just have a feeling. No, correction. Let me correct that. I have a strong feeling these are young people driving. And you know when they have road rage or they're in a hurry to get somewhere?
0: Mm.
8: These heavy-duty trucks are always in a rage. They're always fast. Mm-hmm. They're always moving at a terrific speed. And you know what? Sometimes you're driving, you're not driving fast because you're going home, it's late. They're coming after you and like they're telling you, get off the road, get off the road.
0: That's true.
8: They take 1.5. You see that dual carriageway?
0: Mm-hmm.
8: They take 1.5 of the passage, you know.
0: Yes.
8: And so most of the time what I do, I just get off and allow them to pass.
0: Me too. That's
8: because
0: exactly
8: when you're in front of them, they're behind you and they just at you.
0: Yeah.
8: They should not be driving so fast.
0: Mm-hmm.
8: If they press a brake, they're in you know. And according to what you just said there with the young man losing his leg, you lose your leg, you lose an arm for what?
0: Exactly.
8: For somebody else's rage.
0: And stupidity, really, and recklessness.
8: And yes. Mm-hmm. So I think, you see those trailer trucks and those big, heavy-duty loaders? The persons who drive those things, they should be checking on these red people all the time, you know. They're always in a hurry to go where? Even the water trucks do it.
0: Yes, correct.
8: Those trucks that carry the water to the mm-hmm. different hotels. They do it and it's wrong.
0: And if
8: everybody has a right to be on the road.
0: And as you correctly said, right, these vehicles have been driven mainly by young people.
8: Yes.
0: And we just seem to have a lot of impatient young
8: impatient,
0: people. I don't know where they're going. They're so impatient that, for example, say you're at a red light, okay, and you're waiting for the light to turn. It's like as soon as the light turns green, you're supposed to move like in half a second for them. They're already tooting you.
8: Yes. And you always slow for them, eh?
0: Yeah.
8: You always too slow. But Andre,
0: and some of them find you so slow, they gesticulate at you, they put their arms out, hands out, and they say things to you.
8: Yes, and they insult you. And sometimes I'm wondering, where are we going in this society? Have we gotten better with progress? Have we gotten better, or are we going backward? You know, Andre, that's one of the things I wanted to call about.
0: Mm-hmm.
8: We need to check on those big trailer trucks and those trucks. And in general, check on the way people drive on the road.
0: Mm-hmm.
8: It's really out of hand.
0: We have another serious issue on the Madlil especially, where you have these huge long-haul trucks.
8: Yes.
0: Or vehicles, right? They have to negotiate those sharp bends on the Badilil.
8: They have to honk their horns.
0: And they're trying to do the right thing. I'm not knocking them for that at all. But imagine you say you're a driver and you're not even aware that the person, or maybe the person honks their horn in almost the last minute or so. And you're driving around that corner there. They could have a very, very serious accident.
8: Yeah.
0: I think before Sir John passed, he spoke about some road from, I think, Bosseju going down to Denry for those trucks. I really hope the government does that project. I hope they remember that and take it seriously because something has to be done about this. We can't continue like this. You understand? It's an accident waiting to happen.
8: The innocent is the one losing out. The second one that I wanted to talk to you about, Andre, in La Clary, because this is our zone now. In La Clary, it's over a year. Our square is being built. It takes a year to build a square. I mean, the square in Castries. To me, that didn't take 6 months, huh? It's over a year the place is bordered.
0: That's true.
8: And we're not seeing that square coming to an end. We're not seeing it at all. Are they waiting for something? Or is it Christmas they want to open it or what?
0: Who knows?
8: There's no sidewalk, Andre. If somebody is coming towards you, there's no sidewalk to go on.
0: And we have an MP. We have an MP who should be either calling a town hall meeting or something, or trying to find some way of informing the residents as to what's going on. Because that place is just bordered. It's just bordered up.
8: It's just bordered.
0: Yeah.
8: And it doesn't look good. That area of La Clary always looked nice. That little green place. And now it's just a big border and all during the day, all during the night, it's the same.
0: And I don't even hear any work taking place. I don't hear any knocking,
8: no work. You don't
0: no
8: hear
0: banging.
8: It. You're not seen.
0: I don't see any heavy-duty equipment. Nothing there.
8: Yeah.
0: There's nothing. Boy. I hope they don't do like the parts of the West Coast Road to do leave a part of it undone.
9: Andre, anyway, now you see politics. Because of politics, I will be very careful with what I say. Have a good day, Andre.
0: Alrighty.
9: Bye-bye.
0: Take care of yourself. Bye-bye. Okay, folks, we still have, let me see, 8 minutes to go on the show. This is What's On Your Mind for today, Monday, the 21st of September. Tomorrow morning is going to be the Love Zone. Then on Wednesday, we have another What's On Your Mind. Wednesday, Thursday, and Friday of this week. By the way, Safe Spaces coming soon to Rev Up St. Lucia. And Conspiracy Facts coming soon. In fact, let me tell you exactly. It's going to be starting, these shows are starting next month. And we're still hoping to have meet the minister, maybe under a new name, as well as the Power Politic. All that is supposed to be coming. Should have started months ago, but for some reason there's a hold up, like many other things. So the numbers again, fixed line is 572-9710. 572-9710. Or you can try the WhatsApp platform. It is 2870971. WhatsApp is 2870971. Coming up at 10 o'clock this morning, we have Hard Drive till 11:30. So now is the time to call. I think we have time for maybe one. Let's see, maybe possibly two more calls. Okay, here's somebody on the fixed line. Good morning. Thanks for calling.
10: Apostle Paul.
0: Hey, good morning to you.
10: Great. Listen, I was trying to save you because I realized nobody was calling.
0: Yes, and I mentioned your show coming up next month.
10: Yes. Thank you very much.
0: Mm-hmm.
10: And folks, we changed the date to Wednesday.
0: Yes, that's why. So we're working on a promo, and everything. Yeah.
10: Yeah, the promo will be out soon. I think by this week, so by next week, you'll probably start hearing it.
0: Wonderful. So we have to talk.
10: Yeah. Yes, of course, definitely.
0: Mm-hmm.
10: But Brother Paul, you know, hearing your listeners, because I really wasn't going to call. I was in the garden. I come out of the garden sweaty and everything. I was listening to you. And, you know, like, I couldn't help but think, is there a conspiracy to allow society to break down? Can you see it, Brother Paul? I mean, you've been around for a very long time, you know, and I mean, you can see society breaking down, and you can see the mm-hmm. authorities. I don't want to say the government, like the previous caller. I don't think there's any problems with anybody, but you can see the authorities just allowing it to happen.
0: I get your point.
10: They just allow the lawlessness to take place. Mm-hmm. Is there an economy that thrives on lawlessness? Do we protect the predators and what expose the victims, like in the Epstein files?
0: Well, I think maybe it's just a case where you have maybe ministers carrying too much responsibility. When you have one minister with a whole ton of ministries under their purview, I mean, that's a lot of work. It's a huge responsibility. So maybe they can't manage it. Maybe.
10: You know, Brother Paul, it brings me back to the laws of the Most High, right? Let's just pick the 10, the simple ones, right?
0: Mm-hmm.
10: He gave us 4 laws to do him and the rest to do us, you know. How we treat each other, how we interact with each other. And then now we have all of these civil laws and all kind of stuff like that. And you're telling me that society cannot be, how should I put it, tamed based on the laws that we have? I mean, every single Caribbean country, every place, I mean, you can look at the lawlessness. America is basically pushing all over the world, invading countries, extracting presidents, doing all type of lawless stuff.
0: Exactly.
10: You know?
0: Yes.
10: And no repercussions.
0: But even violating their very own laws, for example, the killing of those people in those boats, That is illegal what they're doing there under international and U.S. law. It is illegal.
10: That's their laws.
0: Exactly,
10: that's
0: their own law.
10: Their laws.
0: Yeah. Just, like, they're just breaking it like it's no big deal. So when you have people from that level doing this sort of thing there, I mean, and if we see, you know, pushback, there's not a pushback, but there seems to be very little pushback because, you know, we have this individual who's there in the White House and clearly a bully. You know, he's not afraid to use the power of the presidency for his, you know, his you know, to push people around. He does it every day.
10: Well, you it's know, there's scary. A whole thing, Brother Paul, violence begets violence, right?
0: Mm-hmm.
10: So what's going to happen now? All of us just going to become violent towards each other? When somebody is violent towards us, is the default reaction going to be to react violently? Because that person can say, well, okay, nobody is going to do me anything. I can take advantage of the situation, right?
0: Exactly, exactly. Look,
10: and
0: look,
10: that's what the criminals
0: look,
10: are doing.
0: Look at and the situation there with Israel. And they've been bombing innocent people, men, women, children. Okay, I understand. Okay, I have to say Hamas did something that was really, really terrible and they had a right to respond. But the way they've been responding, and guess what? America just agreed that, I think, to a $2.8 billion arms sale to them. And listen, I think 1,000-ton bombs being shipped over to Israel. I mean, you know what they're going to be doing with it already. They don't care. They don't care.
10: Well, I don't know, Brother Paul. All I'm seeing, I mean, I don't want to be, you know, the bearer of what they call doom and gloom, bad news, or whatever the case is, but I'm not seeing anything improving down the line. I'm not seeing any of our leaders telling us, well, you know what? We have to get tough on this. We have to get tough on that. Let's start enforcing the laws. Let's start making examples out of this. No, nothing, no accountability. I mean, I agree with the Prime Minister when he speaks, you know, towards accountability. Because like I was telling you, for example, I used to drive crazy before. I used to be a fast driver when I was much younger. But you get older, you get wiser. But you've seen everybody right now is driving fast. Everybody's in a hurry to you know, that carnage that we've seen on the road, that way we're reacting to each other by ripping and killing and look, children getting involved in these kinds of things. What are we going to leave for the future? And I think I've said that on your show many times. What are we leaving for the future? Why can't laws be enforced? What are we afraid of? If we have to hang people like the Prime Minister said, still on the books. If we have to hang them. Who are we afraid of? Why are we protecting the bad guys, you know, at the expense of the rest of us?
0: Mm-hmm. Yep.
10: That's my contribution, Brother Paul. And it just seems like it's a conspiracy that things are just being allowed to happen and life just goes on.
0: Well, hopefully you can tackle all these issues, my friend. All right?
10: Oh, of course.
0: When you come on next month. So I'll be shouting you very, very soon. All right?
10: No problem.
0: Wonderful. Thank you. Okay, let's just squeeze in one final call. Good morning.
11: Hi, good morning, Mr. Paul. How are you today?
0: I'm very well, sir. How are you?
11: I'm doing very well. Just a quick suggestion, as we're talking about these accidents and reckless driving on the road, I just want to make two suggestions. Number one is, you see where Ultramart is in Corinth?
0: Yes.
11: You see that intersection is very dangerous. Last week, Wednesday, I think we had a torrential rain in the evening time. Mm-hmm. We had a lot of rains coming down and then we had a terrible accident right in front of Ultramart where a lady was on the road. I think her both legs were broken or something because of a car hit her.
0: Wow.
11: People were just covering her with the umbrellas. They had put the cardboard around her body. She was on the road and the emergency personnel was trying to assist to get her out of the road. So, and that's not the first accident. I have seen horrible accidents on that intersection. So one of the suggestions to the government is to we can have some traffic lights over there, you know, so we can have a little bit more cautious driving.
0: Yes.
11: Even though many people are very cautious, but sometimes you've been cautious, but somebody who's coming, you don't know how reckless they are and they can just take you out.
0: And I don't know why. They must probably have very good reasons as to why they I don't know, I should, but what's the word? Because I don't know exactly what it is that they did, but these lights have not been working for quite a while. Maybe they have very good reasons, but definitely we all have to agree that if you're leaving the Corinth Road and heading, say, up north, right, the Marisol Road, you're definitely at a disadvantage. You're at a definite disadvantage. You just have to be lucky that somebody who's a nice person will allow you to pass.
11: Well, not only that, the other suggestion I wanted to make is where they have the no right turn in front of Computer World.
0: Right, uh-huh.
11: You know, people living in the Corinth and Marisol area is on a very disadvantage because we have to make a round to go on the other side to come out and the traffic is so horrible. So why don't they just, like, put a little mini roundabout just like what they did by SNS?
0: As for that roundabout. Okay, my friend.
11: I mean, something, something, you know, something to be done, because we living in Marisol is very disadvantaged for us to take that traffic in the morning. But the Ultramat, the traffic light, that's one of the biggest suggestion I would have, because I have seen some horrible accidents happening on that junction.
0: Yeah, as I said, the authorities probably have very good reason as to why they don't have those lights on.
11: They cannot even control the accidents. Then what is? They should have some kind of solution for the problem, you know.
0: Yeah, exactly. So I don't even know exactly what happened there. I don't want to say they condemned it. I'm not sure. So yeah, but good point. Thank you.
11: All right. Take care. Bye bye.
0: All right. Have a good one. Bye bye. Okay, folks. Sorry, we have to wrap things up. This has been What's On Your Mind for today, Monday the 21st of September. Join us again this Wednesday, same time, for another What's On Your Mind from 9 o'clock. Tomorrow morning is going to be The Love Zone. Now, stand by for Hard Drive. That's coming up next. But just like to remind you that What's On Your Mind was brought to you with the compliments of La Place Salaison, Crown Auto, and St. Lucia Planned Parenthood.
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4: Hi, fellas. Zot Pakatan, you're not paying. Do not drink and drive. You didn't name me the last time. Oh, you're gonna name me? You're there for something? When you all drink and drive, it is dangerous. You can run over people. If you're feeling like you drink too much alcohol, call someone to bring you home. So please do not drink alcohol while driving. Sometimes you can crash into people. So please be careful on the road. Now that's it. Stop making accidents on the road. Stop it. Zot Pakatan.
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7: I was once a gangster. 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
10: 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We all deserve to be safe.
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0: Hello there. Good morning, good afternoon, good night to our listeners and to our viewers in St. Lucia and across the globe, especially those of you checking us out on Facebook Live, YouTube Live, X Live and DBS Television Live. Welcome, welcome to Hard Drive for today, Monday, the 21st of September. My name is Andre Paul. Let's say good morning to the ladies in studio. We have Lady J alongside Natalie. So good morning, ladies.
1: Good morning, Andre. Good morning.
0: How is everybody doing? Everybody's all right there?
2: Great, yes.
1: I'm good. How are you, Nat?
2: Fantastic.
1: You good?
2: Yes.
0: Mm-hmm. Alrighty. How was the weekend?
2: Oh, wonderful. Beautiful. Perfect.
1: Good for you. Housework. Housework. So I guess that was beautiful.
2: Mine was wonderful.
1: But I mean,
2: yeah.
1: I always say being on earth is beautiful. Yeah, so let me put it that way.
0: Mm-hmm.
1: Beautiful
2: so
1: to
2: just
1: be on
2: being,
1: earth.
2: Mm-hmm. Is that for you? Mm-hmm. Yeah, I had a really good weekend.
1: Good, nice. Very nice.
0: Okay, so by the way, when else have you done some acting?
2: Oh, I act all the time.
0: No, I mean, you know, like a production and so on.
2: July.
0: Yeah. So when you're not in a professional setting, you do your rehearsals and stuff at home or?
2: Well, if there's something to rehearse for, yes. Uh-huh. But if there's nothing to rehearse for, you are always practicing something,
1: mm-hmm.
2: doing some kind of monologue, some kind of research, something. Yeah.
0: Yeah. All right. Good stuff. Okay, let's take care of some food matters. Mm-hmm. Here we go. The menu for today at the Thomas O'Bread Place: stewed backs, or stewed saltfish, or sauteed pig snout served with ground provisions, lentils, garden salad, cucumber salad, and avocado. 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Koteo ni mala. Let me say good morning to a lady who thinks maybe I didn't remember her birthday. Her name is Hensha. She's also known as Kirin. She lives in a community in Choiseul. I know she's celebrating her birthday today. So good morning, Hensha. Hope all is well with you. I know she had an accident some time ago, a very serious one, as a matter of fact. So she's been down for a while, but I think she's making progress. So happy birthday, Hensha, also known as Kirin in Choiseul. I'm not too sure exactly which community that you live in Choiseul, but wishing you all the best on your special day today and hope that you know you're coming on nicely. All right? Okay.
1: So my name is Kirin, as in K?
0: Kirin, R-I-N-E.
1: Yeah.

0: Like Erin, Kirin.
1: Right.
0: So K-E? Yeah. K-E what?
1: R-I-N-E.
0: Oh, never heard this one.
1: Okay, so as usual, this is a democracy. Anything in particular you like to talk about before we move on? Anything happening in your neck of the woods, in your world? Or are we good?
0: Your friend Trump.
2: He's a very good friend.
0: Saying,
2: What'd he say?
0: CNN cannot come into the White House, the reporters. I mean, isn't it freedom, as you say? What nonsense is that? I mean, come on.
1: Yeah,
0: so they're going to put they're going to fight this, Andre. They are certainly going to put their lawyers on him.
1: Oh yeah, in fact, they're already filing a suit for, I think, today.
0: I don't blame them.
1: All three.
0: Yeah, I don't blame them. That's ridiculous. I mean, you still think the White House is his? I mean, block them from your own home, man. The White House is not yours. You're temporarily in the White House.
1: And the ironic thing is that he's saying that they're reporting fake news.
0: Yeah.
1: He said they don't report
2: anything. His favorite catchphrase.
1: Yeah, he said they don't report anything good about him. Yeah.
0: About him. And he says they report what he says, what he does. That's what I can only report.
1: Exactly.
0: So if you don't want me to report, zip it.
1: or do something positive.
0: Yeah. Say something positive.
1: So he said he's reporting fake news. Mm-hmm. And the irony, so much irony around Donald Trump. His network is called Truth Social, right? And you know, in his first term, the Washington Post recorded over 30,000 lies.
0: Oh, yes. I remember that.
1: In his first term.
0: I remember that,
1: over 30,000. Uh-huh. And his social media is called Truth Social. Mm-hmm. And then he's accusing CNN, MS Now, and Politico.
0: Yeah, that one I don't hear much about.
1: Lies.
0: Political.
1: But I often wonder. I say, I guess maybe that's just their job. I say, but why do they go there? I mean,
0: but of course you have to go when it's press. Mm. You have to go, Andre, because whether he's lying or not, and that's the thing, you've got to bring the truth to light. Mm. So if he's lying or not, then you can say, we ask him this question. The only thing I don't like is when, you know, you ask him the question, and if he doesn't like the question,
1: exactly,
0: he's going to ignore you or whatever.
1: Exactly.
0: I mean, be like Obama and find a way of answering the question so you look, one, intelligent, and two, professional, and of course your position, you're carrying it well. You are the president, you are like a role model. Carry that position well. Okay. You know?
1: And sometimes and sometimes he's so disrespectful of the reporters.
0: You're bad.
2: Yeah. No, but for me, like, you know, you could want that so much and it'll never happen. You know, he's always going to be Trump. No matter what.
1: And you know, sometimes that's why I say, but why don't they all walk out? He is so disrespectful to some of the reporters. And before they even finish the question, he answers them already.
0: Mm-hmm.
1: Halfway, like, he knows what they're going to ask.
0: Mm-hmm.
1: I mean, that kind of attitude to me, if I was a reporter. I mean, allow me to ask the question. But before they start talking, he just interrupts them. And some of them, he tells them, boldface, you know, you're not a nice person.
0: Yeah.
1: You're not a nice person.
0: Yeah, he did that just this week, I think, to
2: you're
0: one of them.
2: Nice,
0: but Andre, it's the same thing. If they are strong, they could simply say, and again, he might put them out, sir, I haven't given you the question yet. And you know, these Americans, they are bold enough to do that.
1: Yeah.
0: So I have not heard any of them saying, I haven't answered you. I haven't given you the question yet. They just keep talking and keep trying to get it out while he's answering, you know.
1: Yeah. He's just a character.
0: Complicated
1: just
0: individual.
1: Just a character. Very but anyway, according to a joint statement published by CNN, MS Now, and Politico, the three news outlets banned from the White House by President Trump plan to file a First Amendment lawsuit today to restore their access.
0: And
1: I mean, I guess we're not surprised by that.
2: No.
0: But you know what I'm not sure of? I don't know if you read that part. He's banning them, but is he banning any of the reporters? Is there a particular reporter he's banning?
1: No, I think the networks.
0: There's a network itself. Okay.
1: So CNN can't come inside there.
0: All right. So none MS, of them.
1: They're political. They can't come inside there. Mm. But I wonder if that's really lawful. I wonder if he can do that.
0: I don't think he can because of the amendment rights. That's why they probably feel they can, you know, go out and see if they can sue him.
1: Mm-hmm. But I guess maybe... sorry. So you're saying something?
0: No. I was just saying and take every cent that they can. That's what.
1: I suspect maybe the problem lies maybe when they're entering. I'm sure there's some gate they have to go through. So, and that's like, I guess at that point, they already have orders from him. They will stop. They will probably stop the reporters at that point. Once you're CNN, you can't enter.
0: Oh, well, of course. Like anywhere else, if you're entering, you need to show your ID.
2: Yeah.
0: And especially a place like that. So they won't be able to, they cannot hide that they are CNN or Politico or MS. They cannot hide that for sure. But Andre, it's just like in St. Lucia. I may not go, or let's say, a reporter may not, from a certain business place, may not attend, but they are friends. So you can still get the information. So what are you talking about? What are you banning them for? They'll still get the information.
2: That's true.
0: And not only that, most times it is live. So even if you give me the information, right, I will listen to it live because maybe your explanation is not what I'm gathering from the entire thing.
2: Yes, yes. Because I'm writing my own article,
0: Exactly. So to me, he's making absolutely no sense.
1: And the worst people to go up against, the media. Forget it. Forget it.
0: Because they have the last continue say. To they, talk about you.
1: And they have the last say. They have the last say. Mm-hmm. It's just like a talk show host, for example. If somebody calls up a talk show host and says da-da-da-da-da-da-da-da, they have to hang up, right? They have to hang up. Mm-hmm. And you have the last say. I think he's not really smart. Yeah. Honestly, he's not a smart guy.
0: And I've said that to you, Andre. Sometimes I just don't understand when he gets home, what does his wife say to him? Because I would be saying, babes, how could you do that? I mean, come on. You know, what was your reasoning behind this?
2: Do you think so?
0: It would have to be, stay out of my business, okay, wife? It would have to be something like that.
2: Do you think she says anything?
0: That's what I'm saying. You must have told her, stay out of my business. You're only there to look good.
1: And it's reported that they don't really sleep in the same room, you know.
0: Well, probably. Course.
1: Yeah, they don't sleep in the same
0: room.
1: I mean, these are ladies who are extremely intelligent and so on, and they wouldn't put up with papi show. You know what I'm saying?
0: Caribbean women, Andre, but Americans and so on, when they have money, they putting up with the papi show. Think about it.
1: Yeah, in their own room.
0: Okay, I don't know about that.
1: That's the thing. But just think of that. Those stories that came out there, especially sexual assault, and you have descriptions of what he alleged, what he did, because he was found guilty, right?
0: Yeah.
1: Up to the Supreme Court, guilty of sexual assault. I'm like, what? I mean, imagine me as a wife hearing my husband involved in that kind of behavior. Like, wow, man.
0: I think what would make it worse is if it was during the time that you knew him. I think that would make it worse. I would feel very embarrassed.
1: Mm.
0: You know, I probably would need some time away. You know, I'm not saying that I would leave the person because it depends. You know, our relationship, Andre. Mm. But I would want time away.
1: But let me ask you: Can we blame Melania, right, for not leaving? I mean, considering the fact that if she were to leave, she just, what's the point? You know what I'm saying? She's married to this guy, powerful man. Most powerful person in the world. He's a billionaire for all intents and purposes. And we should give that up to go through a whole bunch of rigmarole. So better I just take my room and finish it up.
0: I don't understand, Andre. If she wants to leave, she leaves. If she wants to stay, she stays. It's up to her. I don't think anyone should actually make up her mind. It's up to her. If she feels that she's still walking proudly with her chin up, then go ahead, lady, walk proudly.
1: Because she does attend events with him, that's for sure.
0: But they don't hold hands.
2: She's probably contractually obligated.
0: Exactly.
2: As the first lady. It's probably a contractual obligation to do that.
0: Yeah.
2: And the thing I would say to what you were saying is that you'd be surprised what each and every one of us will do when we get something. Under that kind of pressure. Everybody. Mm-hmm. If you want something, you will put up with something to get that thing you want, whatever it is that you want. So like I keep saying, desire is always king. Desire always wins. It's just that she's in a very prominent, visible position, so we get to pick at her and notice all her flaws. But you do the same thing, I do the same thing, all of us do the same thing. When we want something, we will ignore and become very ignorant of very obvious things if we want it.
1: Yeah, I understand what you're saying.
0: Yeah, but I know for me, I would want some space, for sure.
2: Yeah, you would definitely want some space. I think Mrs. Clinton
0: She took did a lot of, too, yeah, she post, did, she had yeah, to.
2: In the public, mm-hmm. she was very stand by your mm-hmm. man, but we came to find out mm-hmm. afterwards she was not happy
0: yeah,
2: at all.
0: Yeah, yeah.
2: Not
0: yeah.
2: at all.
0: Yeah.
1: Exactly.
2: So
1: exactly.
2: she's contractually obligated to behave like the first lady
0: mm-hmm.
2: because everybody's going to look to her to see how she behaves. And yeah. Melania mm-hmm. has the same stress, the same pressure.
0: Now, you have to take that into consideration also, Andre and Nat. If the man is treating you really good, he is, in your opinion, the with the, all the qualities that I'm looking for.
2: Mm-hmm.
0: I started with him, and even as president, he still has all those qualities. And I'm going back to Clinton. Then, obviously, mm-hmm. you stay in the fire, and you let that heat, you know, mm-hmm. settle down, which is what she did. And I guess everything has worked out for them because they're still together.
2: Mm-hmm.
0: But I'm saying it's only one thing we heard. One. But we're talking about this president, yes, Andre. Yes. It's not stopping. That's what I'm talking about.
1: Mm-hmm.
2: When, so that lady probably yeah. has a lot on her head exactly. and a lot on her heart.
0: Exactly.
2: Just because we don't know it doesn't mean she's not dealing with a lot.
0: Exactly.
2: It's just that she's in a prominent position.
1: Okay, so talking about dealing with a lot, let's get back home. Some families right now who are dealing with a lot. Considering what happened, I think, last Friday afternoon,
0: mm-hmm.
1: There was it started with two vehicles. They were heading in opposite directions in the Kasaba area in Grozele, and they collided. And I think the impact was so great. I think two other vehicles were affected as well, were impacted mm-hmm. as well. I saw some of the footage and stuff that was being shared on social media. I like to watch those things, really, young people are concerned. I have a difficulty watching mm-hmm. those kinds of videos.
0: Mm-hmm.
1: So anyway, there were three young people who got hit, and two were students. Two of the students were actually still in uniform at the time
0: mm-hmm.
1: when this happened. So they could be seen lying on the ground, visible injuries and so on. So this morning on What's On My Mind, a gentleman, of course, who I know, he wouldn't say so if that wasn't so. Well, initially we heard that there were requests for blood donations.
0: Yeah, they've been saying that.
1: Yes,
0: yeah.
1: I saw that for sure. But now he's saying that one of the victims has actually lost his leg, one of the young people.
0: That's very sad.
1: Is really, really, really, really sad.
0: Very.
1: And it could be a Form 1, maybe Form 2, somewhere around there.
0: Imagine, Andre, you're going home, you're walking to Leclerc, you're almost home, and that's happening
1: yes,
0: to you.
1: Yes.
0: Yeah. Imagine that. And Andre, that road, I mean, I don't know exactly where, but Kasaba, I mean, I know Kasaba.
1: Mm-hmm, mm-hmm.
0: What are you speeding there for?
1: Exactly. They speed
0: because
1: everywhere.
0: Because there are cars, there are homes, and your car is on the road.
1: Mm-hmm.
0: So, to me, if you are going northbound and a car is doing south, one must stop so the other one can pass. Why both of y'all want to fight? And in so much speed that somebody, that two people or three people need blood, then they had to be driving very fast. Because if they were driving any slower, it would not be that bad. Maybe a fly scratches here, mm-hmm. scratches mm-hmm. there, but nothing major,
1: mm-hmm.
0: you know? And that is so sad. When I heard that, I was like, where? Because I thought it was the main road.
2: Mm-hmm.
0: But when I heard Kasaba, I'm like, Kasaba, are you kidding me? Why are they driving so fast?
1: You remember the minister responsible for people with disabilities? He mm-hmm. also was involved in an accident and he yeah. lost his leg. Remember
0: motorbike.
1: That?
0: Yeah, mm-hmm. of course. Yeah.
1: So I could imagine what this young man,
0: mm-hmm.
1: I mean, I know for sure the others are going through their hurt, but imagine what he's going through. That's, mm-hmm. he's going to need some serious counseling
0: yeah.
1: to deal with that. That's yeah. imagine losing your leg.
0: That's a lot of pain,
1: that
0: Andre. It's a lot of pain. Because my dad lost his through diabetes,
2: mm-hmm.
0: but very late. Mm-hmm. He probably was in his 60s
2: okay,
0: or maybe in his early 70s. I know he passed 10 years after.
1: Mm-hmm.
0: Yeah. He was in his 60s because he died in his 70s. And Andre, he took it well, I must admit. But I remember when we went to the hospital, Tapio, there was another gentleman who was having his done. He was in. He was having his done, and he did not survive.
2: Mm-hmm.
0: No, he did not survive
2: mm-hmm.
0: because it's a mental thing too.
1: Yeah.
0: So
1: yeah.
0: when you get yeah. out of that surgery, we don't even know how the little boy is going to take this. Because when he gets out, it can really right. affect you, you know. So they really have
1: yeah.
0: to talk to him, get him ready. because he's out of surgery looking for that leg. And don't forget, in their mind, the leg is still there.
1: Exactly.
2: You reach for it.
0: You do feel it. You reach for it. It's just not there. It's scratching. It's you have to itch, whatever. You're reaching for it. I forget what they call that.
2: Phantom,
0: there's a name. Yes.
2: Phantom, yeah.
0: That's what they call it.
2: Phantom.
0: Yeah.
1: What did they call it? Dad.
2: Phantom feeling.
0: It's phantom a, something.
2: Yeah, it's another, phantom.
0: Yeah. You reach.
2: You actually
0: my dad
2: feel
0: used
2: it,
0: to reach.
2: You feel an itch. Yeah. You feel like it's physically there.
0: It's there, yeah.
2: But it's just not. Seriously.
0: Yeah.
1: Wow.
0: But I'm saying he took it, I'm not saying he took it well in the sense that he didn't want his leg, but mindset. Some people just cannot handle it. I had another girlfriend who said that the mother had lost one and then she was going to lose another one. And she told them in Patois, if you all take me to the hospital, I ain't coming back.
2: Wow.
0: So leave me. And they did take her to the hospital for the leg.
1: Mm.
0: She never made it back. She died on the operating table. Mindset.
2: What?
0: It's not going to work, you know?
2: Yes.
0: It's not going to work. So I sympathize with the family. I mean, that boy, whether he's 15, 13, whatever, I feel really sorry for him.
1: And that is the thing about, actually, that really bothers me about people who are reckless on the roads and so on. You, the innocent party, you're going about your normal everyday business and you have no control of what this person does. No control whatsoever, because you can't control somebody's actions, right? And now you have to be, you know, on the receiving end of that person's actions. I mean, how do you, well, I don't know. I keep saying that, you know, for me, I know when I get on some of these roads, sorry for folks, once I get on some of these roads, I'm just praying.
0: Yeah.
1: Right? That's what I do.
0: Even
1: I just
0: when
1: pray.
0: I'm walking,
1: I say, Lord,
0: Andre,
1: please
0: it's
1: protect me, because like when I see the things on the roads, I get nervous. I get really, really nervous.
0: But Andre, it's not even only the cars. Those guys who cut the grass, even them, no mercy, some of them.
2: I agree with that one.
0: No mercy, some of them. I got one stone in my leg that imprinted on my leg for months, Andre. Because you call them and you tell them. Before you get to them, you're telling them so that they can stop. There are those that they see you before you get to them and they stop. And so when I get to them, I say, thank you. I do. I say, thank you very much, because I appreciate them stopping even before I got to them. That means they, obviously, they are trained or they understand. Because these things fly. Even when you're driving, it's hitting against your vehicle. And the guy started to get on with me when I told him, when I said, ouch, you know, on my, Andre, I was walking, it penetrated through my tights.
2: Wow.
0: When I got home, I was black and blue for weeks.
2: Wow.
0: You know, and they don't care.
2: No.
0: They don't care. And Andre, one little pebble, one little thing, it is the speed at what it's coming at.
1: Exactly.
2: But you see, they don't even protect themselves sometimes. You notice some of them have the goggles and the thing, and a lot of them don't. So I don't even think they're aware of the danger of what, because his own face is not protected.
0: Some of them just have the goggles, you're right.
2: Yeah, and I'm like, doesn't he know that he could get injured himself?
0: I don't know if it goes back this way, because most times it's going that way. So maybe they are aware of that.
2: Okay,
0: but Andre, the same thing that went through my mind, I wish that stone would have... What's the thing again? The boomerang thingy? Just... And boomer. Take him where you know. That's what came through my mind.
2: Oh,
0: sorry,
2: gosh.
0: People. Sorry, listeners. But that's how
2: it's,
0: I felt at the moment.
1: But you know what? I remember I was in the Leclerc area, my home. And that's the first time I'd ever seen that. And that's the last time I saw it. That's probably about maybe a good 3 years ago. There was an outfit that came there and they were doing the grazing and so on. I don't know if they were part of the STEP program. I'm not sure exactly what it was. But that was well organized, right? The guys had some barrier. They bought like four or five of them holding this thing to protect those stones and so on from hitting your homes. I was like, what? I'd never seen that before.
0: I saw
1: and
0: it,
1: I've
0: actually.
1: Never seen it since.
0: No, I saw some people doing it. I don't know who they are. Maybe that's an organized, maybe that's a business. Because just by opposite courts, driving, I was... doing southbound, and I saw it and I said, wow, that is great. So they're actually protecting our vehicles.
1: Mm-hmm. Exactly.
0: And of course, pedestrians.
1: And your home as well. These days, when the fellas do their thing, they leave my balcony in a mess.
0: Oh, my. Flies up.
1: Yeah, all over the place. The grass, the stones, the pebbles, all kinds of things.
2: Yeah. Yes.
1: Anyway. So, again, just going back to our story, we really do sympathize and empathize with the young people there who had to go through this traumatic experience, totally unnecessary. If the guys would just behave themselves, you know, wouldn't be going for those kinds of things. You know, these are innocent people, especially young people. You know, their lives just beginning. Right, I'm sure they have all their plans, especially for this young man right now. I'm sure he has his goals and his dreams and his aspirations, and that's just been timed right now. You know, I have to go now.
0: Somebody saying he was a promising athlete. Actually, she Chup says that. Heard he was a promising athlete, Andre. I mean, in the States, you could continue those things. I don't know if it can happen in the Caribbean.
2: Yeah,
0: you know, because you saw Dancing with the Stars, and she had two false legs. Andre, and Andre, I couldn't even do that with my two legs. This woman was, this woman was good, man.
2: Yeah.
0: Even when she was doing the whatever, this in, out, I'm like, whoa.
1: Because
0: I was worried, I'm wondering if even at rehearsal, if she got him in the leg.
2: You're right.
0: Because this is, you know what the guy, and he allegedly killed his wife, his girlfriend. What was his name? The athlete who had the false... And it shoots out like
1: this. Oh, the guy from South Africa.
2: Yeah. Oh, that guy.
0: That's
2: the
0: sort of...
2: Did they call him guilty? Gosh. I thought
0: he wasn't guilty.
2: Oh, okay.
0: Mm-hmm. Unfortunately.
1: when you say he wasn't guilty?
0: No. Did they find him guilty?
1: Yes, of course.
0: Oh, he spent time in prison?
1: Yeah.
0: Oh, I thought he just spent time in prison before the case.
2: Okay.
0: Oh, so he did? Okay, okay.
1: Yeah.
0: I thought it was before the case.
1: And he's keeping a very, very low profile right now. Very low profile.
0: I feel he did it. Because she wanted to leave him.
1: Well, he was found guilty. He's found guilty.
0: Yeah. But I think he did it because he was saying he didn't.
1: Yeah, imagine that. Every time that story was really something else, you know.
0: Beautiful model, beautiful.
1: Yeah, when that came out, to see, you'd expect a guy like him to be able to handle rejection, you know what I mean? Okay, you know, he's the star, he's the older man, you understand? But he couldn't deal with it.
2: No, women are the most men. Women.
0: What they call those, the leg as well? It's a different
2: prosthetic.
0: Name. I know it's prosthetic, but I'm saying that particular one, it must have another name.
2: Because
0: they have different. They have different.
2: One. Yeah, I don't know.
0: And
2: the
0: this
2: name
0: one,
2: of
0: it
2: that
0: looks
2: one.
0: Like it has spring because when they walk, they tend to be on air. Mm-hmm. You know? Wow. She was good, you know, and both Andre, both, not one, both.
1: Yeah, I'm saying remember that he was the star. He's the guy that everybody knew, right?
0: Yes.
1: Across the globe, the globe.
0: Mm-hmm.
1: And then to see that lady, that one person he felt was just not into him. Boy.
0: Well, not into him. What do you mean, Andre? They lived together.
1: She wasn't into him.
0: At some point, things like anything else.
1: He was like, he used to feel like she didn't love him. Yeah, she didn't love him.
0: At some point, maybe, something happened, but they were living together, so there was...
1: Natalie said a while ago, when people want what they want, right?
2: It doesn't matter.
1: Yeah, when we want what we want.
0: No. I was saying at some point we could fall out of love. I'm not talking about him. I'm saying she. What? She could fall out of love.
1: Well,
0: because
1: exactly.
0: At some point, you could say, this is not working, because we don't know the inner part of him. We don't know if he was aggressive. We do not know anything, you know? We just know his... profession, and he was an athlete. That's what we know. We don't know anything else about him. So Andre, I mean, when the woman feel, hey, even if you have stardom, I don't need that, and she wants to say bye bye, and he did not accept it based on the story we got, unfortunately.
1: Yes.
0: But I mean, for a man like this, some other woman would have gone lovingly running to him. Chill.
1: Exactly. That's what I was saying.
0: Wait.
1: That's what I was saying. But that's the one. That he wants. That's the one that he wanted. It's a strange thing.
2: And sometimes, like, the fame can fill up what you think is your void, and you're so used to people loving you that when the one person says no, it feels strange, and you react from that.
1: That's true.
0: Mm-hmm.
1: I tell you, see me, I try nothing.
0: I mean, you're trying nothing. The lady tells you she don't want you. You just chill and you cry. You get up in your bed and you're crying, Andre.
1: I have nothing trying.
0: Well, you're going to cry. That's it. But then, And you know what? It's called busy yourself. Because when you're not busy, all the thoughts come through. That's it. Busy yourself after you get, according to your the Gopal. Busy yourself because all those thoughts come, you know, and you try, especially if you were good to that individual, giving this, that, and the other.
1: Yeah,
0: all these things come. Running, flooding back.
1: But once you feel the vibe is not there, because you can feel it, right? You can feel it from the actions. The person used to do certain things at the beginning. They stop doing those things. They don't really, really take you on. Somebody just to, I don't want to say, because I think people not listening. Somebody's telling me a story about a guy, and the lady in his life is pulling away. He's pulling away, and it's obvious that she's pulling away, and he's hoping he can reach out to her, and she stay, and this sort of thing. Once you start seeing those things, I don't know, you have to get the strength from somewhere. I don't know where to get it from, to be honest with you. I cannot advise anybody, you get the strength from here, there, everywhere. I don't know. But all I know, once you see, you start feeling those vibes, and the lady's making sometimes obvious by what she's saying, and if not what she's saying, the way she's acting with you, the what she, you know, the things she would do in your presence and so on. I remember one time a lady said to me, how, I said to her, how will the guy know that it's over? She said to me, but Andre, but he has me on the phone, I'm on the phone, I take calls in his presence and things like that.
0: What do you mean she takes like calls? Was she talking to another man?
1: Yes. And it's over. She's telling me it's over and he doesn't want to hear. He's still hanging around. So if you're hanging around, I'm moving on with my life already, right? So I get my call, I take my call.
0: No. Andre, let me tell you something. As a woman, I would be very afraid. Now, to hear me well, I'd be very afraid to do that in front of a man. Okay? Because I want to live. I do not want that man to put his hand on me. I do not want... Because... To me, that's trouble, Andrew.
1: Well, you know, that is trouble. My grandmother used to say, the lizard knows the trees it climbs.
0: Okay?
1: So she knew he wouldn't do anything. Know the character. You know exactly who the person is. One time I remember a fellow said to a lady, and that's a fact. I remember that. I was very familiar with that situation. You know, do what you want. Just don't leave me.
0: What?
1: Do what you want. Do what you want. Just don't leave me. Yeah, he was prepared to allow the lady to do whatever she wanted to do, but just don't leave me. Yeah, people go as far as compromising like that.
0: I wonder what she cooked well
1: then. So I'm just saying, once you see you're not into me anymore...
2: Just attachment. It's just attachment.
0: Eventually she'll detach herself because the other one coming in her life
2: and
0: might
2: be
0: taking up.
2: And the amazing thing is, like, the more you attach yourself to someone, usually the more you turn them off.
0: It's for some people. Some people like that.
2: So,
0: not everybody.
2: You know, it's a strange thing. It's a function of emotional maturity.
0: Mm-hmm.
2: To get past your attachment to another human being.
0: Mm-hmm, mm-hmm,
2: you attach yourself and your ego becomes involved with your attachment, so you think they can't leave you because it's egoistic. And it's not. You just have to understand everybody can make whatever choice they want at any time.
0: I agree.
1: Mm-hmm. Yeah. Yep, and even choices to speed and drive recklessly, and that's a choice that we're making. But the thing is that we have to now find ways penalizing those people that when others see what the penalties are, they're afraid to take that similar action. That's what we need to do. Otherwise, it's going to continue. I mean, the guys on the dual carriageway, I see them literally racing. I see it all the time.
0: Yeah.
1: I get nervous when the guys pass by my vehicle. I cringe, like, oh my God, boy.
0: Mm-hmm.
1: All it takes is just one mistake on their part to slam into your vehicle.
2: Mm-hmm.
1: I get nervous.
2: We as an entire society have to realize that we can't preach two different things at the same time. Like, we sort of pride ourselves in being like the relaxed, easygoing Caribbean people aesthetic thing. Come here to relax, no worries. No problem vibe.
0: Mm-hmm.
2: And so it sort of stretches out to everything. So when you have these situations, it's because we don't really believe that we have laws that we need to abide by. Everything is just lackadaisical and easy and cool all the time. So you have to, you know, like Lady J mentioned America, but America has a law. I mean, they have the Constitution, all the amendments, and everybody knows all of them.
1: Mm-hmm.
2: I remember Jay-Z once was talking about a cop pulling him over, and he was like, "You can't search my trunk. It's my trunk.
0: That's right.
2: You know, they all know their rights, but here, you know, so you have to kind of decide what kind of country you're running, because whatever it is you purport is going to become a part of every single person's cultural identity, and they will behave like that.
1: Mm-hmm.
2: So this speeding thing is not just some mad, wild thing. It's a part of each person's mental appreciation of who they are. What are the laws, and are they being enforced, and does anyone care that they exist? And you know, that's the penalties are good, but by that time something bad has already happened.
0: Because I was just about I'm happy you ended like this, because I was just about saying, in every country there are persons who will speed and there are persons who will kill from speeding, right? Yeah. So ending how you ended was perfect because the laws are there, but do we carry them out?
2: You can have both. It just cannot function. It's either we are a lawful country and we know what we want and we know what we're doing and we know what each life is worth, or we're just doing whatever we want anyhow, anytime.
1: And despite America, as you said there, because it's just life. People are going to break
2: people
1: the laws.
2: People will do whatever they want.
1: But I think people know in America very, very clearly that the American, when it comes to the law, they don't play.
2: No.
1: You breach the law, you get arrested.
2: You call 911, they will get there in 2 minutes.
1: Exactly.
2: That's 911. You know, like, I called 911 once. A lady gave me a different number to call. I think I heard a girl being beaten up outside, and she's like, oh, call blah, blah, blah, blah, blah, blah, blah.
1: What happened there? What happened there?
2: Mm-hmm. So I called 911.
1: Mm-hmm.
2: I heard a girl screaming.
1: That's here in St. Lucia?
2: Right here. And I called the number, and the lady who answered told me, call this other number instead.
1: Mm. What?
2: Hand to God. So.
1: Imagine that.
0: And the other number was who?
2: But when it was busy. Numbers? It was busy.
0: But was it one of the numbers that you could get?
1: Win.
0: Emergency?
2: Well, I don't know. It was a seven-digit number. It wasn't, I don't know what number it was.
0: Imagine.
1: So you're right. You're right.
0: Time it takes to call the other number, she could have done something about it.
2: But of course.
0: Mm-hmm.
1: Exactly. Oh my gosh. Wow.
2: And there was
1: wow.
2: no even like, she was like, oh, hang on, hold on, eh?
1: Mm.
2: Call so and so and so and so. That's the wrong number you call.
0: Lackadaisical.
2: That's why when people are in trouble, they call their uncles, they call their
0: family.
2: Fathers,
1: their
2: they
1: boyfriends.
2: Call their boyfriends. Mm-hmm.
1: That's
2: they
1: right.
2: don't call.
1: That's mm-hmm. right. That's right. Because yep. you. So that's true. What you're saying there, yeah. So it starts with, I guess, those in authority to ensure that the laws are enforced. Otherwise, you know, we have a society that does not, as you said, they may not even know what the law says, but we know. In fact, those in authority are supposed to know what it says and to carry it out.
2: Mm-hmm.
1: Okay, to ensure that there's follow up, but we don't do it. Yeah. Maybe we're just lazy or something. We don't have the zeal to do it, to follow up. We just, as you said, there is lackadaisical thing. This is St. Lucia.
2: It is
0: the Caribbean.
2: It is rife in every part of our system, in every part of our life in the Caribbean. That's the problem. There is no part that's urgent and necessary and functional and this is happening right now.
1: Mm-hmm.
2: Or we're fixing this right now.
1: Gotcha. Okay, imagine there's a day called International Equal Pay Day.
2: Mm.
1: Okay, and this is specifically trying to fix this issue of females being paid.
2: Underpaid.
1: Right, so being paid
2: less than the same pay.
1: Well, the goal is that this thing about getting less for the same work
2: exactly.
1: will stop. Mm-hmm. And imagine we're still going for something like that in these times.
2: Yes.
1: In these times.
2: Maybe there are places where women aren't allowed to drive, you know, still.
1: Well, I think some of these countries in the Middle East and so on, clearly discriminating against females. Can't go to the cinema. You can't go out by yourself. You must have a man with you. You must have your brother, your sister. Some kind of arrangement that they have. Mm. Yeah. They have what they call Sharia law and so on. Yeah, clear discrimination against women. Yes. So, but then again, we're talking about the West. You know what I mean?
2: Right.
1: And we are quote unquote part of the Western system as well.
2: Yes.
1: I imagine that is still a problem. I mean, a woman does work, right? That a man would get maybe $1,000. You tell me because it's a woman, she gets less. To me, that's just like a given. It's supposed to be fair, just fair. Do you think we've come a long way in St. Lucia when it comes to this sort of thing, especially maybe in the public service? Maybe in the private services, private sector, is where we have those problems. Maybe.
0: You know, I always say that is why when you apply, you should know how much they advertise for the position.
2: Oh,
0: yeah,
2: it's
0: right. important to know.
2: Good job, yeah.
0: Because when you don't know, then they can do exactly
2: anything,
0: that.
2: Yes.
0: Give the man higher, give the woman lower. But if you are aware, so before you get in there, you say, that particular company, how much... with
2: does that
0: this
2: post,
0: position
2: yeah,
0: exactly
2: yeah.
0: and
2: that's
0: so you
2: very
0: have
2: true.
0: because you know they will go lower, they will go higher, and they always want to tell you this is what we can give, no more.
2: They do that.
0: You know? So, I think it depends on the individual and how strong you are at
2: standing
0: your ground, mm-hmm. bringing out your points as to why you are deserving of that salary, and that you will go no lower than that, and so find somebody else.
1: Mm-hmm.
0: So if they want you, trust me, they're going to call you.
2: Mm.
0: They will call you.
1: Mm-hmm. So International Equal Pay Day is observed annually to highlight the principle that women and men should receive equal remuneration for work of equal value.
0: Good point.
2: Mm-hmm.
1: That's
2: mm-hmm.
1: what it should be.
2: Which day is that?
1: So, International Today? Equal
0: the
1: Pay
0: day. The day she's asking. Which
1: no,
0: day?
1: I think that was last week.
0: So, it's past. Mistaken. Okay.
2: Yeah.
0: Okay.
2: Mm-hmm.
1: But again, you see, something like that, that should have been activities leading up to something like that to really highlight. Because this is something very, very important. And I just wonder, I feel maybe, I mean, I'm speaking out of place. Mm. I imagine the public service, they probably maybe don't have those issues there in the public service.
0: Of
1: I suspect
0: they do,
1: it's
0: sure.
1: more the private sector. You know, people who have that freedom to play the fool by people's salaries. But in the public
2: right.
1: service, I could imagine with all those people in the public service there, all these very, very intelligent people to let that pass by.
2: Mm.
1: What do you think?
0: Well, with the public service, I know that they would advertise what that individual salary would be. But most times they put a range on it.
1: Yeah.
0: So it would definitely be the qualifications based on, you know, your interview, mm-hmm. and then maybe they would take it from that standpoint to put it lower, right on the money. Andrea, that's how I see. Mm.
2: That's I actually don't know. I have no information on that, public versus private, so I don't know.
1: Yeah.
2: But it's a good question.
0: Yeah.
1: It's almost like, say, for example, if a guy is washing a vehicle, right? For $20 and a lady washes the vehicle.
2: Did it give her 15?
1: Exactly. Or even 10.
2: That's true. Yes, in general, that's true.
0: Would you take it if you know it's 20 and you've
2: If
0: you've
2: I
0: told
2: knew it
0: 20?
2: Was 20, but what your point is, I would not even know that 20 exists.
0: Yeah, because if you know it's 20, I'm not starting to wash the car until we confirm
2: agree on
0: it's 20.
2: Yes, it's 20.
0: But if you don't know, and it's the individual, I want to wash my car. No conversation. He comes back, he gives you 15. You got to take it out because you've already washed it.
2: Yes.
0: So it's always good to ask,
2: yes,
0: you know,
2: yes,
0: how
2: yes.
0: much.
2: You're right.
1: Now, on that note, sorry, in public, you know, I've never seen a lady, like, for example, in the city, washing a vehicle the way guys would do it. I've never seen that.
2: Everything would shut down.
0: He doesn't know it's the big poom poom shorts he's going to be washing the car with.
2: Everything would stop if a woman was washing a car.
0: Yeah, because she would want to attract. So definitely she's not going to put a lot of clothes on, and I don't blame her. You got to bring those people in to make the money.
1: Now, sometimes they have these special events where ladies come out
0: and they do
1: wash
0: it.
1: The vehicle.
0: Yeah.
1: I'm talking about like
0: a
1: regular, you know, some regular guys in the city, you
0: That's
1: see them all
0: job.
1: The time.
0: Mm-hmm.
1: That's what they do. I've never seen a lady doing that.
0: No, just
2: everything would stop. All work would stop. And the guys would come there and pretend they need to, they're talking to their partner, but their eyes that way. They're talking to him. Everything would stop.
0: And it would be, you can't be here unless you're washing your vehicle. Because we want to make the money.
1: Yes.
0: Yeah, that's a good one. But you never know, Andre. Because right now we have female taxi drivers. So, you know,
2: really?
0: You never know. Yeah,
2: they feel
0: we do.
2: Safe on the road?
0: We have female taxi drivers.
2: But
0: remember the one that was killed up in Moshio or whatever?
2: Wow.
1: Yes,
2: of
1: course, I've seen those already.
0: Yeah, we do
1: that's
0: have a few.
1: I think I saw a lady driving a minibus one time.
2: One time I saw a lady.
1: Yeah,
2: I haven't seen it in years, but one time I did see a lady.
0: Yeah, we do have a few. So,
1: Andrea,
0: maybe some females are listening to you right now and might consider that. They just need the push.
2: Mm-hmm.
0: Somebody just needs a push, you know? I know I couldn't do that.
2: Mm-mm.
0: No.
2: No.
0: Mm-mm.
2: No. No, no, no, no.
0: Home only, I'll wash my vehicle.
1: Oh, say
0: if
1: where?
0: I do.
1: Say where?
0: I couldn't do it.
1: At the home, you said home.
0: I will wash mine
1: at
0: home
2: at
0: if
2: house,
0: I don't take it to the driving place.
1: Yeah.
0: But I couldn't do it. No, I couldn't.
1: Also, I wonder if, for example, maybe I have a lady in my life and she offers to wash my vehicle for me. To me, I can't imagine me saying, go ahead.
0: Why would she offer to do that?
1: Maybe she just loves me.
0: Okay, so then if you love me so much and you wash my vehicle, let me see you. So, Andrea, you join in. Let's do it together. Isn't that love?
2: I don't know that
0: me,
2: a lady
0: I wet you.
2: Would offer to wash your car.
0: You better wash mine.
1: I don't think I've ever had
0: you
1: that
0: better
1: offer.
0: Wash
2: That's
0: mine.
2: Never going to happen. Yeah. No.
1: But if it were to happen, to me, I would say, nah, I can't.
0: Like, let's do it together. Vehicle. That's the words you would say? Or you'll say you'll do it on your own?
1: I wouldn't do that. I just do it on my own. If I'm supposed to do it. I mean, to me,
0: What do you mean if you're supposed to do it? You either wash it yourself or
1: saying,
0: you take it to get washed.
1: That's what I'm saying. If I'm if I'm not taking it to get washed and I decide to do it myself, I wouldn't even want her to help me. To me,
0: I don't see anything wrong in that. If I want to help,
2: it's like,
0: you know,
2: mowing the lawn.
0: No.
2: Like, you will do it. Would you go and mow the lawn?
0: If I knew how, yes, I would. Nothing wrong in that. It's my home. Nothing wrong in that. Hey, there is nothing wrong in doing anything if it's your home. I don't care. It's my home. I'll even paint if I have to paint. I don't see. I never painted my home, but I know when I lived with my dad and he and the people were there, I asked, can I? No, no, no, you'll waste the paint. I said, and how am I supposed to learn if you don't allow me?
2: Oh,
0: and he allowed me.
2: They thought you'd waste the paint.
0: Yeah.
2: Oh,
0: he said, no, you'll waste the paint. And I said, allow me. And they gave me to do, you know, the porch, the ground. Mm-hmm. And I did a good job.
1: So,
0: and my dad was proud of me.
1: So let me ask another question then. What if you were to ask to fight in an army, you know, to be a member of the army of St. Lucia. We have an army here.
0: Mm.
1: Would you want to go and fight?
0: You mean to join the army? So you're an American?
1: No,
0: I'm saying you're an American. You have to join, or you find the excuse whether you're blind or whatever. So St. Lucia would have the same thing here. And what would you do? Is that what you're asking?
1: Yeah.
2: There are some beautiful perks to being a lady.
0: Mm-hmm.
1: Yeah, and
2: just sit down. There's a wonderful, brave guy who's more than happy to do that, and let him do it. Yeah. There are things men really do want to do.
0: Yeah.
2: We should let them do those things.
0: Yeah.
2: The same way there are things that we are happy to do. You should let us do those things.
1: Mm-hmm.
0: And half of the time they put you in the office anyway, or in the library or something, because they have had St. Lucians who have gone and they were not in the war.
1: Mm-hmm.
0: They were actually in the office or in the hospitals or whatever.
2: Yeah.
0: So nothing wrong in that, but you are part of it.
1: Okay.
0: And you get good money.
1: All right. Let's talk about something really, really controversial now. I want to get your take on this one. In Trinidad, right, the government is moving ahead with legislation aimed at holding parents accountable for the actions of their children. That one is really, really, really controversial. And the Trinidad government said that they are dead serious about this thing.
0: Mm-hmm.
1: Okay, they say that the children are unruly. I think last year, I think they reported 25 school fights. And now for the year so far, which is really incredible, they've had 36. That's in schools across the country, huh?
0: Mm-hmm.
1: 36 school fights.
0: And it's not even 12 months yet.
2: Yeah,
1: exactly.
2: Wow.
1: Yeah, school just opened a few weeks ago.
0: Mm-hmm.
1: So, reopened, sorry. So the government is saying, listen, this is the thing, they say the people are going out there, they go and party, right? They're out there fetting and this sort of thing, going about their merry way. And next thing you know, the government now has to step in to deal with your unruly children while you're having a great time. So this foolishness has to stop, according to the Trinidad government.
0: Mm-hmm.
1: And they're throwing their full weight behind the prime minister because she's really, really the one pushing this thing.
0: Mm-hmm.
1: So holding parents accountable for the actions of their children.
0: Mm-hmm.
1: Yeah. Now, wow. I don't know. I mean, to me, the only children I'm accountable is those who are, what do you call, underage. There's like the age of consent and so on. You're 16 years old, that sort of thing. That, to me, that's supposed to stop. I'm not responsible for your actions. How can I be responsible for your actions?
0: Well, maybe that's what she means.
1: Because,
0: up to 16.
1: Because everybody... No.
0: Once
1: you're in school and your kids are being disruptive... Right?
0: Mm-hmm.
1: They're going to hold you responsible.
0: So 17, 18, if you're still going to school?
1: Yeah, because they fight all the time.
0: Mm.
1: Remember, they fight. Mm-hmm. There's no age limit for a fight.
0: Okay, I'm agreeing with some of it. Yeah.
2: Yeah, I mean, I think...
0: Can't be everything being if the school...
2: Maybe they have statistics on that. Like you said, they're out there fretting and having a fantastic time. And, you know, the children are unruly for a reason.
0: Mm.
2: So...
0: Unruly for a reason?
2: Like, you know, there are no guidelines, you know, and proper brought up, see, so it might curb that sort of thing, perhaps. Maybe they could do an experiment, 10-year experiment, and see how much that declines.
1: No.
0: It's also going to make the parents accountable for the children, because what some parents, because you're at school, it's the teacher, it's the principal, it's the school, it's the government. No, I'm still your daughter, I'm still your child, and so for that reason, I'm agreeing.
1: Mm.
0: But I thought she was a little aggressive when she brought her point across.
1: To me, she's always aggressive.
0: And I think that's where people took sides, you know, mm-hmm. because you can be the leader, but you don't have to come out and if it's not done kind of attitude, yeah, you know, you yeah. still have to be humble people. You still have to have people to be on your side. Mm-hmm. Be humble.
1: Yeah, she's also pushing legislation which will allow homeowners mm-hmm. to defend themselves in such a way that, listen, if you suspect the person come and rob your home, mm-hmm. you could just shoot them. And she there's an audio which I got from somebody, mm-hmm. and she's saying, light them up.
0: Yeah.
1: Light them up.
0: Yeah, that's all over Facebook. I saw that
1: yeah,
0: one.
1: Light them up.
0: I didn't like that one either.
2: The Prime yeah. Minister said
0: the Prime them. Minister said light it, yeah. She does.
1: She says
0: she's pretty bold in the way she speaks.
1: She's really, wow. really angry about that kind of thing. People mm-hmm. go into your house raping people and this sort of yeah. thing. She's really anti that.
0: No, right? I get that, but it's just the way she brings her wording.
1: Yeah.
2: She's frustrated.
1: Yeah. But you know, in the US, right, I think before Natalie came on, mm-hmm. we've spoken about those situations where you have those young people who go take their parents' guns and things like that, or the parents were to gift them a gun, mm-hmm. and they use that weapon to go and kill a whole bunch of people, mm-hmm. where parents now are being brought before the courts to say, hey, listen,
0: of course.
1: You should have seen the actions of your son or your daughter. You should have acted and stopped this and stopped that. So mm-hmm. since you didn't do it, well, now you have to. You have to be
0: of
1: accountable.
0: Course. Yeah. Take some jail.
1: Yeah. Yeah. Because mm-hmm. there's like almost like what they call a paper trail.
0: Yeah.
1: Yeah. Mm-hmm. The parent, the school would call and say, "Hey, we notice your son is acting up. Please, you know, follow up. Take him to see a psychiatrist. See what's going on." And the parents just don't do anything at the time. They take it lightly. Mm-hmm. And then that same parent would go and buy that son a gun.
2: Mm-hmm. They love to give.
0: But I still think that should be a subject too. Eh? They should probably start bringing that in schools. To a psychologist or psychiatrist to the schools. Even if they do it once a month or whatever, but they should really have that in the schools. Maybe they may not want it in the primary and infant schools, but the secondary schools, I think they should start somewhere. Because I know it's pretty expensive, but hey, bring that in the schools, mm-hmm. you know? Give these people the opportunity to speak out and speak to the young men and women. I think that's important, Andre.
1: Mm-hmm, mm-hmm. Okay, just before we end, there's a big, big, big story in England there concerning the late Princess Diana's brother, mm-hmm. Charles. And if you guys have heard about that.
2: Her brother, Charles, or her husband?
1: Her brother. His name is Charles Spencer. That's his name.
2: Oh, his name is Charles as well.
1: Sorry, I should have said that. You're right. I should have said that. So he's written a book, and basically he's giving inside information, a conversation he had with Prince Charles. He was Prince Charles. He wasn't king yet. At the time when Diana was involved in that car crash.
2: Mm-hmm.
1: And he's saying that when he spoke with the prince at the time, he said basically, let me see if I can get the quote there. Like, in other words, we'll forget her soon enough. Yeah, we'll forget her soon enough. Boy. And he even went as far as saying he doesn't think that she would have wanted her two children to attend her funeral. He said that. This is what
2: According to Charles Spencer.
1: Yeah, he's saying that he said. Of course, you know, he's denying that already, saying that never happened and so on. And he said when his response to Charles was that, I can't believe you just said that to me. I can't believe that. And he said he hung up the phone on Charles at the time. But it seems as though Charles was disappointed.
0: Instead of saying Charles, just say the brother, because I'm starting to get confused.
1: Prince Charles. So Prince Charles. Mm-hmm. Prince Charles apparently was angry because people loved Diana so much. Despite
2: he was mm-hmm. jealous of the attention.
1: Yes, correct. He didn't like that. Yeah. In his mind, why should they be, you know, loving her, seeing what she was doing? I mean, she was with another guy and so on, but of course there were problems in the relationship there with her.
2: Well, he was with another woman.
0: I was about to say that.
2: The entire marriage.
0: She was not even married yet, and he was already...
2: He was with Camilla, whatever,
0: his Camilla.
2: The entire time.
0: Yes. And let me tell you, she's right. I mean, I'm sorry that happened to her, but she was very right to seek a relationship or a companion outside of the relationship. There was always, and if you listen to her words, it was always three of us in this marriage.
2: Three of us in the marriage.
0: Yeah.
2: Mm-hmm.
0: And she was never happy.
2: She loved that man at the beginning.
0: She did. She
2: loved
0: She did.
2: That
0: I remember
2: man.
0: At one interview, I can't remember who was interviewing her, and they asked him if he loves her. She had this big smile on her face, expecting him, even if you have to show, pretend. And he never answered. She went from big smile to, and she looking at him, and I felt so embarrassed.
2: He was
0: listening
2: and
0: to this.
2: And remember, he was in his early 30s and she was 19.
0: Exactly.
1: Yes.
2: Mm-hmm. Yeah. Another time they asked about what it's like to be in love. But he said, well, what is love anyway?
0: Yes. Yeah. Hey, what? Come on. You're supposed to know that at 30-something years old. She shouldn't know. She probably think that's popular up there. This older man likes me. Yeah, yeah, yeah. You know, that
2: she
0: sort of thing.
2: She bought the whole thing.
0: Yeah.
2: No.
0: Oh, man.
2: Yeah. So I'm not surprised if he allegedly made that statement. I wouldn't be surprised.
0: I don't think Diana's brother would lie. He's always been truthful. Comes out straight.
1: And you know what he said? Mm. He said he wouldn't be surprised if the sons wouldn't be surprised at the father making that statement. You understand?
0: Yeah.
1: The two boys.
2: Mm-hmm. Okay? He wouldn't be surprised.
0: And Diana's son.
1: Diana's sons, right? He wouldn't be surprised. Prince, I talk about Andrew.
0: The two of them.
1: I'm not Prince Andrew, sorry.
2: William and Harry,
1: right. Thank you very much. Mm-hmm. Yeah, he's saying he wouldn't be surprised if William and Harry were not surprised that their father would make a statement like that.
0: Well, I don't see where he have to come out of that. Leave the boys alone. But I'm sure the king said it. He said that.
2: It sounds like him.
0: Yeah.
1: But you know, I'll tell you something. There's a pic I had on my phone about truth. All truth is good, but not all truth has to be said or something like that.
0: True.
1: Right? And I think that's very, very powerful. And to me, that's a perfect example. Even if the father did say those things, you're just raising up an ant's nest there right now.
0: I think he raised it, Andrew. Remember that? Because Harry has gone back. So, you know, that's why. Because people are... You remember what Trump said?
1: But remember, you don't write a book overnight, Lady J.
0: What's that?
1: You don't write a book overnight. He's been planning this thing. This book has been in motion for a while. I'm just saying, even if that's the case, right? Mm-hmm. Let's assume everything he says there is the truth.
0: Mm-hmm.
1: Just leave that alone.
0: Saying to you is it may have been there, but the reason why you're hearing it now is because of Harry going back to London. So that's why this is coming out.
1: The book is out this week.
0: Yeah,
1: it's out.
0: So that's why they're bringing that up now, because he has gone back to London. Harry's gone back to London with his wife and his kids.
1: I don't think
0: so. They're in the spotlight right now, especially even their kids went to school and they had to switch them from one school to another school.
1: Okay. Assuming you're right. Mm-hmm. Assuming you're right. I'm still saying some things you're just supposed to leave alone. Don't bring that out, because that's just going to be creating more animosity among the family. Because you know, it's a very tense thing there between the father and at least one son with Harry and Meghan and so on. And to me, that doesn't help the situation.
0: I don't know, Andrew, the man is still hurting from his sister and the way his sister was treated.
1: I don't say
0: so
1: no.
0: So I'm not going to say yes. I'm not going to say no. Mm-hmm. I'm going to say he felt that he needed to tell all of it, and he's telling all of it, because give Kamala an opportunity, she might probably tell all of it. He loved me from the time I was whatever. She made it really difficult for her own husband, because she didn't love him. She loved
2: Charles.
0: So she made it difficult. Two terrible. I mean, come on. And there might be a book soon. Who knows? On his side.
1: Let me get the quote. Mm-hmm. All truth is good to know, but not all truth is good to say.
0: Mm-hmm. Yeah, I agree with that, Andre.
1: So some things you just leave that alone. I say, well, let sleeping dogs lie, or there's an old saying like that. Leave it alone.
0: I agree with that.
1: Because that doesn't help the situation in any form.
0: For him, it might help him, Andre. That's the thing.
1: No,
0: might help him.
1: Well, yeah, but to me, that's a little selfish. Brother. That's a little selfish, right? Yes, it's true. It might help you, but then there's a bigger picture there. There's a family, you understand? And you're just causing unnecessary animosity among the members, because as you said, Harry is going back,
0: he's there.
1: And things are already not great between him and the father. Okay, and to come out with that day right now,
2: perhaps he thought that there, you know, because the royal family has been loved in England for so long, maybe he thinks there's some kind of duplicity there that needs to be addressed, you know, like your King Charles is not some great guy. You need to know that.
1: Yeah,
2: you need to understand what kind of human being you have there. Perhaps that was his intention. And I think adjacent to Lady J's point, you know, Princess Diana is still strangely an enigma, you know, even though she was so well known and I think the most photographed woman of all time, always on the cover of a magazine. And I think there might be some sense that she was done wrong and that her ghost is still crying out for the truth. And maybe that was part of his reason to write the book, because sometimes we can't let people get away with things.
0: Exactly. You
2: know? And he's gotten away with a lot.
0: Exactly.
2: A lot.
0: Mm-hmm. Mm-hmm. If he had just loved her, or forget the love, maybe liked her, she would have never had to go out, seek love on the outside, and end up dead. She would have raised her children, and et cetera, et cetera. And maybe eventually even tell him, yeah, you can... We already had Kamala in our relationship, you know. I'm 40 years old. You can still see her, whatever, whatever. You never know.
1: Mm.
0: But at least I still blame him for whatever happened to her. I still blame Charles. Even if they don't care about us in St. Lucia. But the news comes to us. So we're responding to the news.
1: Mm-hmm. Okay. So can we get into the shout-outs?
0: Yes, but let me tell you what happened to the shout-outs. Okay, I'm not able to read all because, you know, Andre, we start talking and I forget to put it on.
2: Oh.
1: They're going to take your head.
0: Jay, so they're going to take my head. So anyway, let's see. I'm in top comments here. All right? So we have Siko Leonti. Good morning to everyone. They were much more than that. Eh? So Madeline says, good morning, beautiful and lovely people. Happy Monday to all of you.

0: Yeah.
1: Thank you.
0: All the love that goes with the party. So his name is, her name is Sheehan, Kate. Well, I see Kate there, so it's a female. Because I wasn't sure what Sheehan was, if it was a male or female.
2: Right. Sheehan.
1: Somebody sent me the guy's name from South Africa. Exactly. Thank you very much, Jonathan.
2: Yeah, I forget his name.
1: Oscar. Pistorius.
2: Oscar,
1: yeah. Pistorius. Yeah.
2: Oscar with a K, right?
1: Am I right? No.
2: It's a C.
1: The C. O-S-C-A-R. Yeah, Pistorius. Thank you, Donalyn. Thank you very much.
0: Yeah, Madeline says, okay. Are you kidding me, Andre? You think she will walk away from the...
2: the word starts talking about Melania, by the way.
0: Yeah.
1: Oh,
2: the
1: Melania.
0: Word, what word you put there? That's...
1: Well, I like the way Natalie explained this scenario, you know.
0: Mm.
1: Yeah, about human nature and what it is.
2: Everybody does it. Everybody. Yeah.
0: Mm-hmm. She also says, who in their good mind...
1: And maybe Diana did it as well.
2: Mm-hmm.
0: She says, who in their good mind, should be right mind, will sleep in the same bed with mate? LOL. And Andre? She puts that there.
2: I wanted to say that, but I didn't want to sound bad. You know, I was just like...
0: like Madeline put all of it.
2: Sleep in the barn instead.
0: Uh-huh. Then she says the F word, money. I can never be with that thing. You disrespect one, you disrespect all.
2: Facts.
0: SMFH. That wow. I can say. Yeah. But the other word, no. Madeline also said these drivers need some serious penalty.
1: Yep.
0: There should have something in place for them to take care of these children's hospital expenses and to take care of them until the children turn 25.
1: You know, I want to go back to Natalie. You know, when we're talking about penalties and so on, and we must have order, right? It's so true. This morning, I came across a story in the U.S. They've just arrested an additional 18 people who were involved in Jovenel Moise assassination. This is in the U.S., they've taken on this case, right? That something happened all the way down in Haiti.
2: Yep.
1: You know what I mean? That shows you how seriously they take those things. They take them very seriously. Who figured the average person, why would I bother what's happening in Haiti? That's none of my business. Mm-hmm. But they're following this thing.
2: Mm-hmm.
1: Let me tell you, there was a story one time I saw, just quickly, a story where a guy was on a case. He had a strong, strong suspicion that a particular person was responsible for the murder of this individual. He had this strong, strong suspicion, but he couldn't prove it. At the time, DNA evidence was not
2: what it is
1: today and so on, right? Yeah. And imagine, they showed you in the documentary, this cop kept following this guy all over the place, right? I said, but made up a job, man. Following this guy because he just suspect that guy was the one. And eventually he said that he knew the guy would make some mistake.
2: Mm-hmm.
1: He said the guy spat one day.
0: Ah,
1: yeah, he spat.
2: And he got the DNA.
1: And he went and he picked it up.
0: Yeah.
1: I was like, what? Yeah. What?
2: Yes.
1: Yeah. So you see that sort of thing?
2: Yes.
1: They take the thing seriously.
0: Yeah, some diehard investigators for sure. Mm-hmm.
2: Mm-hmm. Cold cases.
1: Yeah, they keep going and revisiting them and so on.
2: And these guys will tell you, it just stayed on my mind.
0: Yeah.
2: Something's not right. Something didn't feel right. Yeah. They put it away, but something doesn't feel right. And one guy or two people will go back and they find it.
1: Yes.
2: So, you know, it's because life means something over there.
0: Exactly.
2: One life means something over there.
0: Exactly.
2: And you know, we can take a page from their book. We don't have to adopt everything they do because they do a lot of things that aren't Okua, but there's a lot that they've done and they do very well, and we can look to them as examples.
1: True. I agree. Right? I agree. Mm-hmm. Okay, Lady J, sorry about that.
0: That's okay. So Jaffa Jones says, good morning, Andre, and your two beautiful ladies, Natalie and Lady J. Jan is fine as well. Chip says, morning, my lovelies.
1: Talking about the beautiful ladies, folks, I'll tell you something. You know, we have a system that's set up inside here, and we have two empty chairs. Now, when the chairs are empty, to be honest with you, the cameras to me, they just look lapo. When I look at the shots, they just look lapo. The minute Natalie and Lady J enter the studio and they go and that camera picks them up, oh my gosh, the camera just lights up. You're talking about quality of video just goes, it's like, you know what I mean? It's incredible when they walk inside it. Isn't that correct?
2: I have no idea.
0: I don't know. Okay, Andre, well, you're the one saying it.
2: Well, thank you.
0: Thank you very much.
1: No, but it's true. Mm-hmm. It's true.
2: Appreciate that. Thank you.
0: Yeah.
2: I didn't know that. I've never
1: seen
2: it.
1: So no wonder you guys get all the compliments.
0: So Shechub says, morning.

0: My lovelies.
1: Hey, but boy, Sichaba's taking a different. What boy? Now it's lovelies now.
2: Maybe she had a great weekend too.
0: Well, no.
1: Something must have happened. Something must have happened.
0: What she used to put on this platform.
1: So it's Wade that's next.
0: Mm-hmm.
1: Yeah, Wade.
0: To change, yeah.
1: Yeah, to change.
0: Chima says, good morning all. Blessed day. And Joan Chalry says, blessed morning, Andre, beautiful Lady J, Natalie, and everyone listening. She sends 3 prayers, 3 hearts, and 3 kisses. Mm-hmm. Thank you, Joan.
1: Thank you, Joan.
2: Thank you.
0: Mm-hmm. Catherine McVie says, good morning, Andre, Lady J, and Natalie. Have a productive week. Thank you, Catherine. Yeah, Mark. And Pearl Food Baby. Henry says, good morning to Andre, Jan, and Natalie, and all the chat room. Yes, Pearl. Mm-hmm. Lucita Alcindo says, good morning, folks. I'm always watching. Wishing you all 3 the best. Andre, you're looking great always.
1: Oh, thank you very much.
0: Hey, somebody, yeah. And Barbara Zambia says, good morning to all 3. She sends 3 prayers. Have a wonderful Monday. She sends 3 hearts and flowers. Each of us get a different flower.
2: Niceness.
0: Okay, thank you, Barbara. And Dakota Maguire says, good morning. And she sends a red heart, a blue heart, and a red heart. Who gets the blue heart? Dakota. Sharon Peter says, happy Monday to my beautiful people. Happy Monday to you too, Sharon. Arthur Charles. Well, he was saying the guy's name. Thank you, Arthur. Mm-hmm. Mm-hmm. And Jaffa Jones. Hear this one, Andre.
1: Mm-hmm.
0: Jaffa Jones says, Natalie, your beautiful lips should be on CoverGirl no disrespect. I live in the U.S. Lady J, beautiful Shabin.
2: I should get
0: Jaffa.
2: A CoverGirl contract.
0: Thank you.
2: Is what he's saying. Mm. Well, thank you. Who is this? Jaffa.
0: Yeah.
2: Thank you, Jaffa.
0: And Chichub says, this is so sad. And yes, he lost his leg.
2: Yes.
0: Lucita Alcindor says, Andre, sorry for misspelling. I don't know what Lucita misspelled.
1: It's okay. It's
0: because
1: right.
0: Remember, I missed some messages.
1: It happens.
0: Yeah. Yeah.
2: It's fine.
0: Chichub says, yeah, heard he was a promising athlete.
2: That's fine.
0: She says, Chichub says, Lady J, a stone hit and broke my car window, and I had to call the police, and he paid for the window.
2: Yes.
0: Good.
1: You're lucky.
0: Good.
1: You're lucky. He actually was able to pay.
0: Mm-hmm.
1: Some of these jokers, they broke like anything
0: and
1: else.
0: And they've given you your business. They're starting to quarrel and curse with you. Instead of just, Lady, I'm so sorry, you know, apologize and finish with it.
2: Mm-mm. Wow.
0: Madeline says, say 1, say 2. Well, it's not easier. Those of us that have to be strong, spirited, inside out. People, once was enough for me. Once was enough for me.
1: Who said that?
0: Madeline. So she had her share.
2: She had one GoPro in her whole life. Mm-hmm. That's pretty good.
1: Most That's of us true. Have multiple. That's true. Multiple. Yeah. Lily J says she's never had a GoPro.
2: Yeah.
0: Well, it depends on what you mean by a GoPro.
2: That's a good question because I was not sure what it meant exactly.
0: Were you so? Is it that you have the person and the person left you, or is it the person cheated on you and you still stayed with the person? What is
1: both,
0: it?
1: Both. Yeah. Once the person cheats and you go into this kind of the repressive. Mode and that's the GoPro.
0: Well, we all went through that then.
1: Yes, the feeling.
2: Left. Yeah.
0: Okay.
2: Well,
0: I always thought it was the other way around that they left you.
1: Right. So you've had that one then.
0: I've had that.
1: All right. Okay.
2: Everyone has had at least one GoPro. So what's a boating?
1: Oh, that's when somebody, like for example, if I'm married to you and you give, well, it's a child that you have, you got pregnant, and you tell him it's my child. That's actually some other person's child.
0: Ouch.
2: That's rife as well.
1: Solutions or something else.
2: I think every man should always get a DNA test.
0: Well, you know, don't know if they could do it while the baby is still in you in St. Lucia, but you know, overseas it can be done.
2: It can be done.
0: Yeah. Mm-hmm. So you don't have to wait for the 9 months. Mm-hmm. All right. Madeline says they're lazy because they still get paid for doing nothing. LOL.
2: Precisely.
0: Wasted taxpayers.
2: Mm-hmm. Quite and right.
0: The 4-letter word. Madeline Alexander also says, yes, we have a few female taxi drivers, and I know 4 female bus drivers. We have 1 on the Babono route. She sends 3 hearts. Oh,
1: wow.
0: Keep it That's up, ladies. Amazing. You have my full support.
1: I haven't seen that
2: I've
1: one.
2: I've never seen it.
1: Yeah.
2: Wow.
0: Yeah, Madeline says, I agree with Trinidad and Tobago all the way because the bad behavior most times starts at home.
2: Yeah, I think that might be... a fair place to start.
0: Mm-hmm. And Madeline says, even after her death, I still love her. I guess she's talking about Diana.
2: Princess Diana.
0: Continue to rest in peace, Princess Diana. She has a heart, gift wrapped. I never like him. That son of a womanizer. Madeline, very get bad nowadays.
2: But I agree.
0: Womanizer. Gee.
2: Lucita says,
0: good morning, Andrea and lovely Lady J and Natalie. Motivation Monday to all.
1: Morning, Lucita.
0: Three prayers.
1: Yes.
0: A heart for you.
1: Yes.
0: And two hearts for you, actually.
1: Yeah, yeah.
0: And two roses. One for you, Nat, and one for me, from Lucita.
2: Thank you, Lucita.
1: You know she calls what's on your mind, huh?
0: Yeah, she told me.
1: She's a regular caller. Yeah. In fact, she called this morning.
0: Mm, nice. Isabella says, bless Monday to Andre and the beautiful ladies. Enjoy the show from Viewfort. Oh, Viewfort is in the house. Sending love to two constant listeners from Chozelle.
2: Oh, nice.
0: Miss Mary and Miss Linda. Mm-hmm. Good morning, Miss Mary. Good morning, Miss Linda. Josie Stevens says, they should suspend the license for 5 years and jail them. Agree with that, Andre, for the accidents. Yeah.
1: Oh, yeah.
0: Yeah, well, yeah, suspend the license sounds good. Mm-hmm.
1: But that's the point, you know, that Natalie was making earlier. Mm-hmm. Yeah. There must be repercussions. Mm-hmm. It's like a family, right? If every time your son or your daughter does something and you don't discipline them,
0: they will continue.
1: You have a problem there. You have a problem. Mm-hmm. So where the parents fail, the state's supposed to pick up. Okay, you failed. All right, now they have to learn the hard way, the real hard way.
2: Yeah,
1: could have been easier,
2: right?
1: But you failed to do what you're supposed to do. So I'm going to be the teacher you never wanted to be, and it's not nice.
0: Mm-hmm. Yeah.
2: Facts.
1: It's not nice.
0: So, Aloysius Polius.
1: So, a good friend in the US, I think.
0: This is what he writes. I just realized that Lady J is Janice Barrow. Hey. We worked together at Club St. Lucia. I had both my eyes on her. That was between... I wonder who this is. I can't even think who that is.
1: He's called a few
0: times.
1: And
0: you've got the wrong dates. I was not at Club St. Lucia on those dates. No, that would be couples on those dates you have there. Yeah, I was at Club St. Lucia in 1988. Those dates you have there would be couples.
1: He probably got his the timeline incorrect.
0: So I wonder
1: incorrect.
0: If it's Club St. Lucia couples he's talking about.
1: I'm sure he remembers you.
0: Mm-hmm. But that's me, yes. He has the right name, yeah. Lucita Jepier says, good morning everyone on Live and Radio Garden. Share the link. Trust everyone is well.
2: Yes.
0: Yes, Lucita. Sending hearts as well. And Arthur Charles, Andre.
1: Mm-hmm.
0: Good morning, folks.
1: Today is the birthday of the following persons.
0: Miss Clara Lambert. Maura Ogis Alsey. Christopher Hunt.
1: Okay,
0: Andrew
1: we'll get to
0: Yard Haynes of NBC.
1: Yardi.
0: Oh, that's who it is. Yardi.
1: Yeah, that's Yardi.
0: Andrew Yardi. Oh, it's missing an I. Okay, that's why I said Yard.
2: Oh. Okay, okay, I understand.
1: Yes.
0: So you knew his name, otherwise I wouldn't even realize it was him.
1: Let's big up the brother.
0: So Yardi, happy birthday. Christopher Hunt, happy birthday to you. Maura Ogis Alsey, happy birthday to you as well. Yes, Miss Clara Lambert. These are the persons celebrating today.
1: Yeah, to all of you. Mm-hmm. Happy yourself a great day. I haven't seen Christopher in a little while.
2: Mm-hmm.
1: Yeah, Hunt, I haven't seen him in a while. I hope all is well with you, Christopher.
0: He's still posting.
1: Mm-hmm.
2: Yes.
0: Yeah. Nat, go ahead, please.
1: And Yadi, big up to you, partner. Big up to you.
2: Or should I say rev up to you?
0: There's more than one. So you just click out of it after, I'm seeing about four of them.
2: Okay, let me start with this one. Mm-hmm. Good morning, Mr. Paul, and the two ladies in the studio. And good morning, Miss Lucita from New York. Thanks for the shout-out. Big up yourself from Madrina of Colorado Springs.
1: Yes, Madrina. Good morning to you, Madrina. Thank you very much. Madrina actually calls the show as well.
0: Mm.
1: Yeah, so she's a regular listener and caller. Yeah, Madrina, thank you.
0: Very nice.
1: Morning to you and your family.
2: A pleasant good morning to my favorite hosts, Andre, Lady J, and Natalie. Mm-hmm. I hope your weekend was wonderful and blessed. I feel quite downcast today because of the sad and unfortunate situations which surround us.
1: Yeah.
2: Thanks for the interesting discussions and enjoy the rest of your Monday. We understand. Thank you so much. Mm-hmm. Try to keep your head up. There's always a brighter day ahead, yeah?
0: Mm-hmm.
2: Wonderful. Okay, going on now. Greetings to AP, Lady J, and the Rev Up family. I'm sorry. I'm too far down. Good morning to the Rev Up trio, Andre, Lady J, and Natalie. King Charles treated Diana like dirt.
0: Mm-hmm.
2: Facts.
0: Yeah, agreed.
2: All when she was being good and loving to him. Mm-hmm. The documentary on Netflix says it all. Yes, yes. Not a nice dude. Not a nice dude.
0: Mm-hmm.
2: No. So I kind of forgive Charles Spencer. He probably just wants to do right by his sister.
0: Of course.
2: You know.
0: That's exactly how I feel.
2: Yeah.
0: I remember. He's still hurt.
2: Yeah. It still hurts. She was such a kind human being. You know, I mean, she was the first public person to actually touch an HIV victim.
1: Yes, I remember. Mm-hmm.
2: And mm-hmm. she would take her gloves off and hold them, and they were like, mm-hmm. "What? Yeah. Nobody does that." And she was like, "You have to let the people know that we're there for them.
1: Yes. Yeah.
2: If mm-hmm. not them, when who? What are we doing?"
0: Exactly.
2: Here?
0: Mm-hmm.
2: You know.
0: Exactly.
2: When she died, I remember, guys, like, because America is 1 hour behind us in the summer. And it came on late at night, like 12:30.
0: August 31.
2: Yeah, August 31. And I was up, and I remember I was watching NBC, and it came on. And I just went into my room and cried.
0: Mm-hmm. A lot of people did that.
1: And imagine, you never met her.
2: I never met her. And I'd never thought of her.
1: Yes, exactly.
2: Like, she'd never, I knew of her, but I'd never thought of Lady Diana. Mm-hmm. And then when I saw that, I just cried. I went into my pillow and
0: horrible
2: just cried.
1: Mm-hmm. Yeah, there's some people, you know, it's like,
2: horrible.
1: Yeah. It's almost like the world just stands still.
2: Everything mm-hmm. stopped, yeah.
1: Yeah.
2: Mm-hmm.
1: Certain people mm-hmm. will be able to touch the world like that.
2: Yeah. Wow.
0: Okay.
2: Okay.
0: Yes. You have one more?
2: Yes, I have a few more. Oh, I think this one is old. Okay, let's go back.
0: You're going up?
2: Mm-hmm.
0: Mm-hmm. You got it?
2: Oh, I can't see the today's ones when I open it. Let's go there instead.
1: Yes, folks.
0: Mm-hmm.
1: This is
0: Kill the
1: Hard
0: Silence.
1: Drive.
2: Live radio,
1: hard
2: guys.
1: Drive. This is Hard Drive.
2: Yes, okay, a pleasant good morning to my favorite host, Andrea, Lady Jen, Natalie. Oh, we read this one already.
0: Mm-hmm.
2: All right.
0: Click the other one. You have this one? Where are you? Rev up. You read this one where he's saying, "Rev up my brother from another mother"?
2: No, I'm trying to open that one, but it's not opening. See if you can open it.
0: It's right there. It's there.
2: No, that's the one I read already.
0: Yeah.
2: See, it's not opening.
1: Okay, so.
0: So
1: Lady J,
0: by mistake. Okay, here we go.
1: While we're waiting for it to open up, you have an interview at midday today, right?
0: Mm-hmm.
1: You have an interview at midday today.
0: Uh-huh.
1: I think there's a Ministry of Health. Is that today they're coming in?
0: Today, yes, at 12 o'clock. Going to be talking about
1: prostate cancer.
0: Yes.
1: Yeah. Mm-hmm. All right. So, folks, look out for that interview.
0: Yes.
1: Midday,
0: please stay tuned.
1: Midday today.
0: Uh-huh. Going to be talking about prostate cancer.
1: Okay. Mm-hmm. So we have.
0: I see what happened. You
1: we have 60 seconds, folks. We have 60 seconds.
2: Your boyfriend.
0: You see why it wouldn't open? You ticked it. You have to untick. Okay, go ahead.
2: So he says, "Yes, I had the years wrong. This is Alisco. You know Alisco?
0: I can't think. But from, Alisco from here, but I don't know who the person is.
2: Mm. Oh,
0: I would have to see a photo.
2: Okay.
0: But there's Alisco we've been speaking with online for a while.
2: I see.
0: Yeah,
2: I see.
0: I just need to see a photo.
2: I see.
0: Yeah.
2: All right. Yeah. Let's see if we can fit these other ones.
0: Okay, thing is saying I'm in Soufre, that's AG. And yes. Yeah, that's it.
1: Mm. Okay, all right.
0: So Alisco, you'll have to send your photo because I really can't
2: remember
0: visualize. Yeah, I can't.
2: Yeah.
1: Okay.
0: Don't know who it is.
1: Okay, so let's get into the icing on the cake. But just before that, just a reminder, folks, that we have a rep from the Ministry of Health in the person of Dr. Let me make sure I get her full name, Alicia Eugene Ford. So she's going to be here at midday today chatting with Lady J about prostate cancer. As you know, prostate cancer is a big issue, especially for men. And, let's ensure that we get as much information as we can from Dr. Alicia Eugene Ford. That's coming up at midday today right here on, I wouldn't say right here, on the Junior Rev
0: Up
1: Center.
0: It's right here on Rev Up St. Lucia.
1: I wanted to talk about the Rev Up Center. Okay, right. The Reverb Center. Mm-hmm. And don't forget, we have Zen the DJ from 3 on Afternoon Overdrive. Now,
0: yeah.
1: Today's a short one. A short one is a sweet little sweet one.
0: Wait, I got to put it in my head. Go ahead.
1: Yes. Yeah, okay, it's Father, uh-huh. Father Albert again.
0: Oh, boy.
1: Father Albert again. Father Albert takes on everybody. Father, I was at the supermarket a few days ago. Actually, I saw him there with his family, including his mom. He introduced me and everything. Yeah.
0: Oh, nice. You speak to him?
1: Yeah, nice. Of course, nice folks. Nice folks. Nice folks. So anyway, apparently Father Albert was doing his usual preaching, and somebody walked in late to the service. So.
0: Oh, I saw that.
1: So, that's what he had to say to this individual.
3: Well, I see the topic on Kuti. No, flow up as a who. Like, Lot who have been born in the West of Bola Potla.
0: Now, you know, we can take that two ways. I probably would never go back.
1: I find that funny.
0: I would just never. That's funny. I would probably never go back.
2: Yeah.
0: And I don't care in what tone you said it or say it.
2: Yeah.
0: I ain't coming back.
2: I agree.
1: Folks, don't forget.
0: That's embarrassing. I'm late and I'm trying to rush to to be quiet, you know. But anyway, I always say when they're talking, you never walk. When everybody, if I go to church or late or service late, I'm not going to walk in unless everybody's standing.
2: I won't wait.
0: When you're sitting, probably what happened there.
1: Yeah,
0: it attracts attention.
1: Yes,
0: so
1: yes,
0: you
1: yes.
0: wait when everybody's. Well, you have to know where you're going to sit, because when people stand, you may not see.
1: That's a good
0: see.
1: Point, actually.
0: Oh, my mom taught me that from the time I was a kid.
1: Yeah.
0: If you're late, do not walk in between people. Wait when you know when they stand, then you go and sit. Otherwise, she taught us stay at the back, just like he said it. He's not wrong, but it's just embarrassing the way he says that.
1: Mm-hmm.
0: You know.
1: Okay.
0: It would totally embarrass me. I ain't going back anywhere that he's preaching if it was me.
2: Good job.
0: Yeah. But he's a cool guy. I mean, you know, I saw somebody had a video of him dancing soca. Wah! The man of rhythm, eh?
1: Okay. Let's wrap things up. Don't forget, folks, Dr. Ford will be here at midday today chatting with Lady J about prostate cancer. So up next is going to be the Rev Up Center with Lady J until 3. From 3 o'clock, it's going to be Afternoon Overdrive with Zen the DJ. So thank you very much, Natalie. Thank you very much, Lady J.
0: Mm-hmm.
1: This has been Hard Drive for today with the compliments of Rambali's Funeral Parlor.
0: Yay.
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0: Yeah, food and drinks will be on sale. 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

right. Good morning, St. Lucia. Good morning to each and every one of you, especially those of you listening to us on the World Wide Web. My name is Lady J with you until 3 o'clock this afternoon. This is Rev Up Center. That's right. It's Rev Up Center. And let's get into our inspiration and motivation for this morning. Yes, maturity is when you have the power to destroy someone who did you wrong, but you just breathe, walk away, and let life take care of them. Maturity is when you have the power to destroy someone who did you wrong, but you just breathe, walk away, and let life take care of them. So let's see what's coming up for the remainder of the Rev Up Center. Yeah, today, Monday, of course, we do have the interview coming up at 12 o'clock. Yeah, we'll be talking prostate cancer at 12 o'clock. And then at 12:45, that's 15 minutes before 1 o'clock, we've got the hit of the day. That's right. We also have in 5 minutes the One Hit Wonder. That's coming up. And today, Safe Streets Stronger Nation is at 1:45. Now, at 2 p.m. today, as always, we've got the interview with Mr. Phillips and Mr. Plummer. They're going to be in studio at 2 o'clock today. That's Marriage Insurance, who are the agents for GTM Insurance. And then at 2:35, 25 minutes before 3, getting to the home stretch, we've got Entertainment News. Yes, let's kick off the morning with Toast. Mm-hmm. Let's go.

0: right, people. It is time for our one-hit wonder. Right. And let's see. Our one-hit wonder today, we're going back to 1991 when two brothers from England gave us a song that was impossible to escape and honestly, impossible not to sing along to. It was cheeky, catchy, completely over the top, and it shot straight to the top of the charts. While Right Said Fred had other releases, this is the song that became their signature worldwide hit. So turn it up, have some fun, and let's take it back to the 90s. Right Said Fred, I'm Too Sexy. All right, people, let's go. The one-hit wonder for today.
1: Too sexy for my love. Too sexy for my love. Love's going to leave me.

All right, people. All right. That was the One Hit Wonder for today. You can tune in again tomorrow for another One Hit Wonder. Okay. Rev Up Center continues. And, of course, we've got an interview at 12 o'clock. That's coming up in a few minutes. But first, let's get into some information from First National Bank. The public is advised that the First National Bank branches will be closed on Tuesday, that's tomorrow, September 22nd, 2026, at 12 noon. This closure is to accommodate a general staff meeting. Normal business hours will resume on Wednesday, September 23rd, 2026, at 8 a.m. First National Bank appreciates your cooperation and apologizes for any inconvenience caused.

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3: All right, good afternoon, St. Lucia. Good afternoon. It is afternoon right now. It is 3 minutes after 12 o'clock. And we're going to be going on social media very shortly because we've got guests in the house from the Universal Health Center, or let's say Universal Health Project, right? We've got Dr. Alicia Eugene Ford, who is the director, and she will be talking to us all about the services as well as prostate cancer. So we have a lot to talk about, and we have about 30 minutes to do that. So let me get you on so you can watch us live. Let me get you on. So let me say to hang on, those of you on the World Wide Web, as well as those of you on 95.9. Stand by. Going to come on in a few seconds.
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1: All right, we're back. We're back, St. Lucia. We're back. And now it's time for us to meet our guests. Let's say good afternoon to Dr. Alicia Eugene Ford. Good afternoon to you. We also have Nat in the house, of course, alongside me. So we'll be asking questions as well as we'll be listening to all what Dr. Alicia Eugene Ford has to say. It's about universal health coverage. It's about all what's happening, all the services. And also we're going to touch, of course, on prostate cancer. September, October, November, cancer, cancer, cancer. I mean, this is a sad thing that is happening. But of course, let me start off by saying to you, welcome to Rev Up. Is this your first time being at Rev Up, St. Lucia?
2: Good afternoon. No, it's not. It's
1: not my
2: first time.
1: Okay.
2: I've been here before.
1: Oh, okay. So welcome. And welcome, and we are going to have you to tell us about your services first, and then, of course, we'll put some questions to you.
2: Sure. Yes. Okay, so good afternoon again, ladies, and St. Lucia, thank you for listening and tuning in. Under universal health coverage, we've started services, and we've been launching the services in a phased manner. And so Ministry of Health, Wellness and Nutrition has started launching these services in a phased manner under the St. Lucia Universal Health Coverage Project. We started in June of 2023, where we started with maternal and child health services, where every woman that's pregnant, you can go to the wellness center and get all your labs, all the labs that you usually get when you have to do when you're pregnant. You can get these labs done right there at the wellness centers. We also have
1: When you say get it right, when you say get it, the service, but you've got to pay for it?
2: No.
1: It's free?
2: It's all the services I'm mentioning here today. It's at no cost to the client.
1: Oh, nice.
2: Okay? Okay. So what has happened is that we, for universal health coverage to be successful, you need what you call a public-private partnership, where you have to have service level agreements with the public sector, because not everything is available in the health public sector, health sector. You have to engage our colleagues in the private sector so that we have what you call a holistic service for St. Lucians. Okay. And we understand this, and hence why we have what you call service level agreements with private sector persons. So what we've done is that we started with labs. We started with labs. And then we had our service level agreements with the labs at St. Jude Hospital and Millennium
1: Heights,
2: Owen King European Union Lab. And then what happened is that the phlebotomists, who are the professionals who withdraw the samples, when you go to the lab and they put the tourniquet and they pull out the blood, these persons are called phlebotomists.
1: Phlebotomists.
2: So they come to the wellness centers so that the women don't have to go to the labs.
1: On certain days
2: they're scheduled.
1: But
2: we try to place it in such a way that the women is close to the day the women, or on the same day the women come to see the midwives for their pregnancy.
1: So
2: when they get the blood taken, the same lab engaged to transfer the blood, transport the blood for processing, and send the results back to the wellness centers. Okay, so we've started this. We also, and that was from 2023, we also had ultrasound services, where with a voucher you can go to any of the imaging study places on island to get it. Rodney Bay Diagnostic in the north, Gablewood Clinic, which is now located in Tapion, with Dr. Naveen Urs. You could get it done at Helen Diagnostic, Medical Imaging Inc. right there in Slaspa, also in the Viewfort. Even all of these other areas, you can get it done, okay, where you can actually get the ultrasounds done, and then

0: Because of educational reasons, career reasons, you find that women tend to not to try to give birth early. They try to leave it after.
1: Nowadays.
0: Right. So by then, when we push it for later, we have our little complications that are coming alongside it. So as a result, the nurses, the midwives has advised or requested, listen, I know you give the test. You've been giving all these tests for pregnant women, but we love to include renal function test and kidney function test and urine culture and sensitivity, which we have added on. So that women too can benefit from that. Okay? Mm-hmm. Now, when we moved from that in 2024, we moved on to cervical cancer screening and HPV testing.
1: Mm-hmm.
0: We changed the method of doing pap smear. We left the method where you have the glass and they take the glass and put the brush right. Mm-hmm. And then they fix spirit, and then by the time you transport it, it breaks. Mm-hmm. And it becomes an issue and you have to call
2: it contaminated. Back. Right. Time.
0: So we move to a method called liquid-based cytology, which is less, it's less cumbersome. There's less discomfort involved in it. And then it can be transported. Samples can be transported without having a situation where you are losing the sample because of the situation. So what we've done is that we've introduced that method in 2024 for the women. And this particular method can allow us to know the strain of HPV. Human papillomavirus that causes cervical cancer.
1: Mm-hmm.
0: Okay? So we know what strain, we can find out what strain it is, and depending on the, when we know it's a cancerous strain, we can send you or refer you to a colposcopy clinic, which we have at Primary Healthcare, the colposcopy clinic, colpo is the cervix, and we have Dr. Lendo engaged with the government of St. Lucia Primary Healthcare to work with these women that have abnormal pap smear findings. Mm-hmm. Okay.
1: So to date, what percentage are we at?
0: I could give you numbers.
1: Okay.
0: Okay. So for instance, for maternal and child health services under UHC, from the time we started, from June 2023, and I'm talking about the services where you can get all your labs and all your ultrasounds done at no cost to you as a pregnant woman. If you look at our data from June 2023 to June of this current year, we already have 4,566 women who have received lab tests.
2: Oh, that's fantastic. Okay?
0: And ultrasounds, how many ultrasounds have we conducted under that program? From June, when we started of 2023, to January to June of this year, it's 6,828.
2: Wow.
0: Okay? Which means if you put our data, because we do our quarterly data, we're in the next quarter, I guess we have more because we're all, you know.
2: Just begun the last quarter.
0: Yes.
1: And out of this, do you have a percentage of how many actually had the virus?
0: Yes, we have, but what I'm talking about maternal, when it comes to our cervical cancer screening, I would say from August when we started of 2024 to June of this current year, we've actually had 8,063 women benefit from the pap smear and etc. Some of them we had to do the HPV testing, or we did the HPV testing on them, but the numbers with abnormal pap smears that we had to send to the Colpo clinic because of abnormal pap smears, you're looking at 544, out of which we actually had to do about 82 biopsies.
2: Wow.
0: 82 biopsies. Yeah.
2: So
0: all right.
2: 82 lives.
1: Well, we thank you and we thank you because it's free.
0: Yes.
1: So
0: yes,
1: we thank.
0: Right? One of the things for
1: the ministry.
0: Yes. Mm-hmm. One of the things we were doing in cervical cancer is that before we used to allow the women to just take the sample of, after we do the biopsy. Tell them, drop it to the lab.
2: Mm-hmm.
0: But then the women might get busy.
1: Yeah.
0: Some of them say to take two buses to go up there, depending on where they are.
1: Yeah.
0: They live in their vehicle, it gets hot, they put it in their bag, they forget it, something. Mm-hmm. So we decided, because we have to constantly try to improve the services. Eh?
1: Mm-hmm.
0: We see the problem and we have to try to fix it.
1: Mm-hmm.
0: So we engage lab services.
1: Immediately.
0: Immediately. So they are the ones responsible for collecting the samples from the point of the clinic, processing it and sending back the labs. So in that way, we have eliminated that.
1: Right.
0: That possibility leg of women carrying, and then it gets the results would be sort of skewed because the storing and the storage or the
1: length.
0: Temperature and all of these things.
2: Yeah.
0: All of these things would affect the integrity of the sample.
1: Agreed.
0: Yeah.
1: Mm-hmm.
0: But despite the fact that I'm talking about that, we realized we were ignoring our men. Because the men were talking to you, and they said everything tooth by say thumb.
1: Well, I was listening to the women first, and then we would go to the men.
0: So realizing because some of the men were talking, men tend to be more quiet and they may not talk, but you have some men that are vocal, and when they're vocal for all the men that are not vocal.
1: Okay.
0: Yeah? So they made it abundantly clear and they said, listen, tooth by say thumb, ko se nom la se lisipa nom nu ni nom nu se nom nu la. So we understand that St. Lucia has men, because St. Lucia does have men, believe it or not, we have men in St. Lucia. because some men actually,
1: I have a husband, right. So we have men. You have a husband.
0: So we cannot ignore the men in St. Lucia because they too have a right to get access to UAT services.
1: Yes, agreed.
0: So we, what we did, we revamped what you call the men's

0: health clinic that was there before the pandemic.
1: Okay.
0: And understandably so, with the COVID-19 pandemic, a lot of things had to be shifted around, simply because you want to ensure that as much resources were actually focused on saving persons in the pandemic.
1: Mm-hmm.
0: So now that the pandemic is over, what we had to do is to revamp the clinic, but strengthen it with what you call prostate cancer screening services. Okay, now because this month is Prostate Cancer Month, I think it's necessary that I speak a bit about the prostate cancer screening services.
1: Yeah.
0: Okay, I know people focus a lot about prostate cancer, which is true, but we want the men to come before they get to the cancer.
2: Of course.
0: You understand? Oh,
1: but I thought we were going to talk about what extra you are doing for the men apart from prostate before we get to prostate.
0: Yes, the prostate cancer screening.
1: Uh-huh.
0: So we're going to talk about the screening. Mm-hmm. Right now, I'm mentioning the screening.
1: Mm-hmm.
0: The men can go to any of the wellness centers on island or call.
1: Okay.
0: And find out when that particular wellness center or that healthcare region will be conducting what you call men's health clinic.
1: Okay.
0: We have a special clinic for men in St. Lucia because we want to give the men that level of attention.
1: Mm-hmm.
0: Okay. And before we started that clinic, we had our engagement. We wanted to find out from men. We got men from different areas, different healthcare regions, Groselet, Denry, Mikud, Babono, and different ages too, because an older man needs is different from a middle-aged man, and is different from a younger guy. Yeah?
1: Mm-hmm.
0: Their needs vary. And we wanted to find out what would make y'all come to the clinic, because we understood from under the Ministry of Health, the health-seeking behavior of men are different.
1: Yeah.
0: You understand? Mm-hmm. You would see the number of time when a man tells you he's feeling unwell, as we say, he's always touching the cemetery gate, you know he's bad run.
2: When he's ignored,
0: because men tend to not to talk about their pain.
1: Yeah.
0: They mask it, they hide it.
1: Mm-hmm.
0: So
1: mm-hmm.
0: what has happened is that we try our best to encourage them, but we want to make it comfortable for them so they could come in. And they gave us the ideas.
1: Mm-hmm.
0: Okay, we had situations where, for instance, one of them had dominoes and cards, and they had the area where they brought others in. Another group like Granny Fee had a cookout where the men brought their dashes and their fig and their fish. So while they were still in their pot, one left to go see the doctor and the other one took back the spoon and the other one came back and took the pot.
2: Wow.
0: And guess what? They were enjoying themselves in a healthy way.
1: Mm-hmm.
0: But at the same time, right there in the gazebo, they were cooking their food, but they took turns to go and see the doctor
2: and get
0: their PSA checked. As usual, we try our best and we have our phlebotomist coming on the day of the clinic so that we don't lose the men, especially the men.
1: Mm-hmm.
0: We don't lose them and say, but I come in the clinic, I have to come back another day to get the lab test done. No. We want to kill three birds with one stone, if that's even possible. Okay? So they came in and they get their phlebotomist, the same phlebotomist. We piggybacking on services that already exist and they come and get the services right there. Now, if they have an abnormal PSA, and what we try to do, when they have a normal PSA, we allow them to get the ultrasounds done, the prostate ultrasound done, at the same agencies on island where the women get the ultrasounds done.
1: Okay.
0: If they have an abnormal PSA, abnormal ultrasound, they need to see a urologist, you can get the urologist seen. Okay, what we have a clinic that we have placed now at Ansari Wellness Center, because Ansari Wellness Center is big. Okay, we have Ansari Wellness Center, but we also have an ultrasound machine which allows you to do ultrasound guided biopsy. So we have a urologist doing the biopsy if necessary, and a radiologist working with him with an ultrasound so that he does the biopsy with ultrasound guided, with an ultrasound to guide him.
1: So one after the other in the same place, or that gentleman have to move to another clinic and so on?
0: Well, the ultrasound and the lab tests and ultrasounds and all of that, he can get it with one site.
1: Okay.
0: Okay, but to get, not all of them will need to see the urologist because not all the men that come will have an abnormal PSA, etc. So those that need to be referred will be referred.
1: Mm-hmm.
0: Okay, now I want persons to know as well, these services, we're trying to increase accessibility. So today I might speak to you and I say we have one or two clinics where they can go to see the urologist. I'm just giving an example.
1: Right.
0: Hopefully my next year I want to have three or four places.
1: Right.
0: Because accessibility is a big thing for UHC.
1: Mm-hmm.
0: The same way affordability and quality is important.
1: True.
0: So we want our men to call the nearest wellness center to find out when there's the men's health clinic so they can get their full examination. I'm talking now about prostate cancer screening services. But the men can go and find they don't have a prostate problem, but they have another problem that can be seen at this facility. Understood? So we're allowing the men to go and get the ultrasounds done with a voucher. And then depending on what the doctor at the wellness center sees, he or she might decide to send the gentleman to see the urologist who will do a biopsy. And of course, like the other services, the lab comes to take the sample, process and send back the results. So the man is not responsible for collecting the biopsy sample on his own to drop in a lab.
2: And okay. what does a PSA stand for?
0: Prostatic serum antigen.
2: Antigen.
0: Yes.
2: Okay.
0: Yes. All right. Prostatic serum antigen. Yes.
2: And I just wanted to touch on something you mentioned, the statistics and the introduction of free ultrasounds for women who are pregnant ladies, and yes. and they can get all their labs. What about ladies? I know the fibroid situation in the Caribbean has been increasing significantly. What about ultrasounds for fibroids? Can any lady go into a healthcare clinic and get an ultrasound if she feels discomfort in her abdomen, or just to check on her mm-hmm. on her
0: okay,
2: abdomen?
0: Okay, so she can see a doctor. She can even be referred to see a gynecologist obstetrician. Mm-hmm. But the fact that we're launching the services under UHC in phases, mm-hmm. we have not included non-pregnant women for
2: as
0: that
2: yet.
0: Service as yet.
2: Right.
0: But it's mm-hmm. in the wider basket.
2: Okay.
0: It's definitely
1: it's
0: in the wider
1: coming.
0: Basket.
1: It's coming
0: in phases. Mm-hmm. Because we have to, when we launch services under UHC, we have to ensure that we have enough what you call enough
1: staff.
0: Resources,
1: yeah,
0: human resources mm-hmm. Finance resources, mm-hmm. develop mm-hmm. key performance indicators, mm-hmm. standard operating procedures, ensure that we have sufficient training, ensure that we have the contract to to have the right partners on board, service level agreement, communication in English and French Creole. So all of these things
1: yes.
0: must be done before we
1: finance.
0: Launch any service, right? And all of this is linked to finance. So
1: right.
0: we have to make sure that every service we do, all of these are ticked off and done properly before we launch
1: you
0: a service.
1: Agreed.
0: God forbid mm-hmm. when we launch a service, we pull it back.
2: Because you don't yeah. want a lady to come inside, oh, a gentleman for
0: right.
2: that matter, and then you can't give them the support
1: the complete,
2: that they
0: yes,
2: need
1: yeah.
2: when
0: yeah.
2: they get
0: right.
2: there.
0: So we're trying to do it in phases, and even in one service, it goes beyond. Like maternal and child health that I spoke to, this is not where it ends. We want to cover cesarean section. We want to cover delivery.
1: Mm-hmm.
0: You understand? We want to mm-hmm. cover this. When it comes to cancer, we want to cover chemotherapy. Mm-hmm. We want to cover radiotherapy.
1: Wow.
0: But we have to do things in phases to ensure that everything is there before we move
1: yeah.
0: slowly but surely.
1: Mm-hmm.
0: Okay, so it's something. So the men, we're really encouraging them for this month to do so. I want to also let persons know, under UHC, we have what you call snake bite prevention and treatment. We have 4 snakes in St. Lucia, one of which
1: okay.
0: is poisonous.
1: Hold on, Miss. We didn't open the lines, but I think somebody wants to call. I'm not sure because I can't. I don't know if you want to take in calls.
0: Yes,
1: it's
0: go
1: a
0: ahead.
1: Gentleman. Yeah. Mm-hmm. All right. Okay. Please call back. Yeah, I just happened to look across there and saw it was a gentleman, one of our. So if you need, yeah, probably. Please call us back and we will take that call from you. Go ahead.
0: Okay. Mm-hmm. So we have snake bite prevention and treatment, as I mentioned.
1: Mm-hmm.
0: We're working with Ministry of Agriculture as well as the fire service, who are the ones who run the ambulance service. So we're working with them to ensure, or we've been working with them actually,
1: mm-hmm.
0: to go to the communities to make sure we have what you call unified PR so that persons understand. Because really, we do not want St. Lucians to be bitten by the fodilas. But if you get bitten by the fodilas, we would encourage you as quickly as possible.
1: Mm-hmm.
0: Obviously, following the rules and regulations of, you know, you try to not to move around, you to stabilize the leg,
1: mm-hmm.
0: do not put any tourniquet, do not suck, on all these different things that people tend to do. They tend to burn the area, pour K-oil or pour alcohol and, you know, infect mm-hmm. the area and put tourniquet. We don't want you to do that.
2: And you're saying don't suck on the
0: Don't
2: on the
0: suck,
2: wound?
0: Don't put tourniquet, any
2: oh.
0: of and these are things we go to the community and we tell persons not to do
2: okay.
0: because you make it worse for yourself. But what we tell you to do is you go to the nearest hospital, Millennium Heights or St. Jude. And then when you get there, under UHC, we get you the antivenom at no cost, the labs, the ultrasounds, okay? If you have to do surgery, we will care the surgery for you as well. The hospitalization cost,
1: mm-hmm.
0: okay, that is too as well. And if you when you discharge and you have to come back to see the physician or get physiotherapy done because you have a leg or an arm that has been affected,
1: mm-hmm.
0: we pay all of that under UHC for you.
2: So
0: okay?
1: But what is the immediate thing that, sorry?
2: No, I was just saying, how does when you go to the health center or
0: the hospital,
2: is that automatic if I've been bitten?
0: Yes, automatic.
2: That's automatic.
0: We have signed service level contracts with both Millennium Heights and St. Jude,
1: mm-hmm.
0: that when we have a snake bite, you'll be able to give them what you need to give them and we will take over the bill. When
1: but what is the immediate
0: February,
1: thing? Somebody gets bitten.
0: Mm-hmm.
1: What can that person do at that moment?
0: We ask them to remove your watch, remove
1: mm-hmm.
0: your rings,
1: mm-hmm.
0: remove stuff because your foot swells or your leg swells.
1: Mm-hmm.
0: Okay?
2: Uh-huh.
0: We also advise persons that are going out there, please ensure your phone
1: mm-hmm.
0: is well charged because you need to call persons and let them know you're bitten.
1: Okay.
0: We try to tell
1: mm-hmm.
0: you don't walk around on the limb. because we do not want too much circulations on that particular thing to move
1: okay.
0: the anti-venom in your... Mm-hmm. We tell you, do not put a tourniquet, do not suck, do not put alcohol, do not mm-hmm. do any of these things. So there's a series of things.
1: So you just have to have that pain until you get to the nearest health center hospital, or hospital.
0: Hospital, yes. Mm-hmm. Okay? The swelling happens, and we tell you, take out your ring, mm-hmm. take out your bracelet and these things. You understand? Because these are things that it becomes difficult when it starts to swell.
1: Yeah. All right. The gentleman is calling us back. Good afternoon. Were you calling to ask a question?
3: Oh, yeah. Hey, how are you doing, Janice? You okay?
1: I'm good. Thank you. I'm good.
3: Yes, it's in connection. I heard about something about prostates, so I don't know if I did right.
1: Yeah, that's part of the conversation, yes, today.
3: Mm-hmm. Okay. I put in 2-in-1.
1: So it's Dr. Alicia Eugene Ford that's here.
3: Oh, Doc.
1: Yeah.
3: Doc, how are you? it's kind of ticklish because I did my entanglement, I'm okay. But the index examination, I'm not comfortable with that, you know. I don't know. I just watched something on Facebook. And the gentleman is saying the index is friendly. It's not friendly. It's not a comfortable thing, you know. I rather do the blood test, or because it's not comfortable. I mean, some guys will like that, but I don't like it. It's not comfortable. And the snake. I have a question for Doc. How long will it take you before the poison travel to your body? Before it kills you, because for example, say the person is in canneries and the person is bitten by the snake, how long will it take for that person to survive that snake bite? I'll listen to you offer. Thank you. And
1: okay,
3: keep up the good
1: thanks for calling.
0: Mm-hmm. Okay, I think he spoke about two things. First,
2: he said two things, yeah.
0: Okay, mm-hmm. the digital rectal exam is what we call the finger test, yeah. DRE.
1: Mm-hmm.
0: Yeah. So with the DRE, I know a lot of men don't like it. Eh? And that is why most men don't want to really come and check the prostate. And that is why the PSA, which is we call a prostate specific antigen, PSA level, prostate specific antigen, is it's a small prick where we pull blood and we analyze it. Mm-hmm. Okay? Now, nothing beats the DRE. I could tell you that.
2: That is much more certain.
0: Yes, because you feel in the prostate, etc. Mm-hmm. But the fact is, with a PSA...
1: They're uncomfortable with the first one.
0: Yeah, mm-hmm. But with the PSA, you can get to know if there's an abnormality of your prostate. Now, the fact that your PSA is elevated does not mean that you have prostate cancer.
2: Right.
0: Because you can have bilateral prostatic hypertrophy where your prostate is enlarged.
2: Okay.
0: You may have prostatitis. There are other issues, okay,
1: mm-hmm.
0: that... that the urologist will tell you as a specialist that would give you an elevated PSA level and not necessary prostate cancer alone.
2: Gotcha.
0: Okay, so a man getting an elevated PSA should not panic, say, oh, but deny more money, because not true.
1: Mm-hmm.
0: Okay, because the fact is there are other reasons. You may have some cases where you have a normal PSA and you still have cancer anyways.
2: Oh.
0: Yeah, it happens.
1: Mm-hmm.
0: However, you have the symptoms, the signs, the examination of the patient. So you just don't look at the results. You have to examine the patient. The doctor will be able to give a better diagnosis,
1: mm-hmm.
0: post-examination and post-review of results. Yeah. So the DRE is something that is necessary, but we know it's a deterrent for men. So we're using the PSA, but we want the man, if the man has an elevated PSA, he should understand the doctor will have to eventually
2: do the
0: DRE. Understood? One. That's
2: just
0: one.
2: Just to ascertain if the PSA is
0: on the feel. Nothing beats the finger, the feeling. Yeah. That's one. Okay.
1: Sylvester is calling. She's right in the middle of explaining something, Sylvester, but I'll give you the opportunity to ask your question.
4: Okay, yeah.
1: Go ahead.
4: Good afternoon. Is very, very short.
1: Yeah.
4: Yeah.
1: Just a minute. Okay. Go ahead now.
4: Mm-hmm. Yeah, I want to know at what age should one check his prostate? What age should a man come to check his prostate? Thank you.
1: Mm-hmm. Okay. Thank you, Sylvester.
0: So... For Sylvester, we encourage men at 40 years and older to check their prostate.
1: Mm-hmm.
0: Now, you may find a gentleman who, because of his family history, he has symptoms and signs that is a bit suspicious, but he may not necessarily be 40 years as yet.
1: Mm-hmm.
0: The doctor can make a decision and say, listen, this is a deviation from the norm, but because of the symptoms, the signs, the strong family history, he's not 40 years, I'm going to do a PSA.
2: Gotcha.
0: Okay? Mm-hmm. So it happens. Mm-hmm. But we encourage men that are 40 years and older for prostate cancer screening. Okay, now back to the question of the previous gentleman who called, and he also asked about snake bite. We encourage you to go as soon as possible. We give a window of 4 hours, but when I go to the community, I try to not tell the people 4 hours.
1: Yeah,
0: I try to not to say because you know
2: They think that that snake bite.
0: Imagine
1: get there within half an hour.
0: Yeah, snake bite me at 12 o'clock. No. I'll have time treatment here. I'm a hishmoy. I'm a say hishmoy. I'll call. I'll be had my. And you know, women say, for instance, I'll make sure everything is okay and then I'll go to the hospital. Or a man might decide, let me go and do this, let me go that. So we want you to go as soon as possible. The earlier you get the anti venom, the better for you. Okay? Now,
1: we. Can you talk to us about what could happen to the body in that space of time?
0: Well, the venom is spreading and therefore you can have issues. It can affect your organs, it can affect your blood, and it's a venom, it's a poison. So it can affect all the organs. So the faster you get the anti-venom to counteract it, the better for you. Okay? Because from the time we launched that particular service, which we launched in February of 2025, last year, to June of 2026, we already have 18 bites. Okay, two of which I think were boa constrictor, but the rest were fudilas. For this year alone, we have 13. All right, so really, and of course, you know, we had two deaths. So we really
1: want have deaths?
0: Yeah, we
1: had two deaths. I didn't hear that.
0: Yeah, but we really, not for this year, but between
1: the few years.
0: From the time we started last year into this year, one, yeah, two.
1: And would you say that because these people ignored the time?
0: There are delays when we looked at our reviews of the time, because every single bite we've had, especially as we started that particular service on the St. Lucian Universal Health coverage, we try our best to do our investigation on ground. So we work with the different teams involved to find out what transpired, so we can do what you call a report, which we send to the PS of Health, and we also share it with CMO as well. But it's important that we, under the project, we know basically what transpired, we make recommendations.
1: Right.
0: Okay. So apart from educating the people, which we try our best to educate the people, we make decisions, we change things around to make it better. But we also encourage persons, because persons, the important thing is to go quickly as possible. But we also understand there may be other challenges. So
1: yeah, because it's if you weigh in the bush to get out. Yeah,
0: so we have all the different things that we have to look at. And like all services under UHC, we have to continue monitoring it and come up with ways in which we can make it better.
1: Right.
0: So that's why we're encouraging persons to, you know, when you get a service, give us feedback. Let us know what's happening.
1: True.
0: We have social media pages. We have a website, which I'll tell you about. You can call the ministry. You can call us so we can find out exactly what's happening. The other service we talk about, which I think we're happy about, is breast cancer screening services. Because breast cancer, like prostate cancer is the lead cause of death for cancer in men. Breast is for women. Okay, so we started our breast cancer screening services in July of last year, and then we offer them what you call a three-dimensional mammogram, state of the art. We have one in St. Jude and we have one in Millennium Heights Medical Complex. Okay, so you get the mammogram done, but you go through the wellness center. And persons ask me why, because World Health Organization have actually strongly advised countries that the best way to actually execute and to have universal health coverage is through primary health care. Okay? Prevention is better than cure. You get a better bang for your buck. So it's better to prevent than to cure. So that is why a lot of the time, I'm repeating, through your nearest wellness center. Because I want persons to understand that is where you go through to be able to access. Even though we engage in hospitals and we engage in the private sector, but we want you to go through that gateway and then we'll move across. Yeah, when necessary. That's important. So that being said, we have women going to the wellness center. You want to get your mom your breast checked, and then basically 40 years above, you want to get your breast checked. You go through. We're going to give you a voucher to get your 3D mammogram.
1: Now, is that free? FRWE.
0: Every single thing I'm saying here is at no cost to the client.
1: After you pay your $20, then everything else is free.
0: At the wellness center, there's no charge. But if you go to the wellness centers, you should not be paying to see the physician.
1: For this?
0: Yes, well, generally. When you go to see Groselet Polyclinic, I'm not talking about Groselet Polyclinic in the front, I'm talking about in the back, Block C, which is the health center in the back.
1: Okay,
0: or you go to Babono, or you go to Itangs, or you go to, I don't know, Babono, Itangs, Cicero, Entrepo, all the different wellness centers. You don't pay to see the doctor. Okay?
1: I don't know.
0: So the
1: I know I pay 20. But you say in the front. So
0: yeah,
1: these
0: if
1: are
0: it's
1: the
0: a
1: back,
0: polyclinic, if it's a polyclinic you pay. Has urgent care, which is a higher level of care. But I'm talking about the health center part, which is on the ramp in the back, the little hill.
1: Okay.
2: Yeah
0: the polyclinic is in three.
1: Okay.
0: Block A, Block B, Block C.
1: I got
0: block
1: you.
0: Block A is the urgent care. Block B is the admin block where you come in and you pay your money. And Block C, which is up on the little hill, on the elevation, is the wellness center.
1: Okay.
0: Yeah. So what I'm getting at is that when you go and you get your voucher, you can get your speedy mammogram. Currently, we're doing it at St. Jude's and Millennium Heights Medical Complex.
1: Mm-hmm.
0: But I will let you know that we have one other private sector entity that's coming on board, and they have purchased a 3D mammogram, and they already started engaging us at the Ministry of Health mm-hmm. to come on board, because they're looking at accessibility. Women want the test. We don't want the women to have a long waiting period for anything.
1: Right.
0: Okay, so you find persons reaching out to us to see how they can contribute to the program, and we're doing it in phases. We're trying our best, but really, we want as many persons as we go. We can't take on everyone one time,
1: mm-hmm.
0: but as we go, we want private sector and public sector to be engaging you with.
1: Because it's for call.
0: Everybody.
1: Mm-hmm. Go ahead, please.
3: Yeah, thanks for taking my call. Last mm-hmm. question, because some of my friends died of prostate mm-hmm. this year. It's kind of, I'm a young man. I'm in my early 50s. Thank God I did mine. I'm okay. I just thought, because, you know, I don't know why the men don't want to take care of their health. Health is very important, okay? And we need the men to survive. Because the women have the tendency of going to the doctor. They check in regularly. And the men, I don't know what happened to us, but I check. Okay, because I care about myself. But doc, what can we do as men to prevent the prostate cancer? I'll listen to you off air. Thank you very much. Bye bye.
1: Did you have the question?
0: Yes.
1: Okay. All right. Thank you for calling.
0: Mm-hmm. Okay. So, first of all, the health seeking behavior of men is different than women. We know that men tend to not want to go like women. But I will tell you, from the men's health clinic, we have seen an increase in men coming. Eh?
1: Very good.
0: They're coming, they're bringing their other friends, their partners, they bring. Mm-hmm. But they also, you have wives coming, their husbands, girlfriends coming. So to be quite honest, we've noticed an increase. Not as a high uptake like the women for the other services.
1: Yeah.
0: But the fact that we see an increase mm-hmm. in the men coming in, that's a positive thing for us.
1: Yeah, and the awareness.
0: Right? Mm-hmm. There are also what you call genetic factors, genetic predisposition. You may have a situation where someone is, their father had it, their mommy have a cancer. Mm-hmm. It's cancer in their family.
1: Right.
0: That happens, yeah. Mm-hmm. And these people should really be checking regularly. Diet has a lot to do with it as well. Physical exercise. You know, and there you talk about sedentarism.
1: Mm-hmm.
0: Okay, so all of these things are contributing factors to having prostate cancer. So sometimes somebody has a strong family history. Sometimes you don't have a proper diet. If you don't have, you're inactive, and what we call sedentarism. All of these things contribute towards cancer. So you're really pushing for a healthy lifestyle to be able to cut down or mitigate the chances of getting cancer. Yeah?
2: Especially because it has such a detrimental effect on your family.
0: Oh, yeah.
2: Your friends, your whole family begins to suffer as well. Yes.
0: Yeah, but we also, that's why we do the regular checks as well. And the men come and you could check, because you can nip it in the bud. It really helps out.
2: That's right.
0: Yeah?
2: That's
0: right. Yeah? Yes, so yes. All things like consumption of alcohol, you know, your diet, your physical exercise, avoiding sedentarism or mm-hmm. exercise, and then the genetic. There are other factors as well, but I'm just mentioning those off my head that are common contributors to cancer. Mm-hmm. Yeah?
2: Would you say those are the biggest contributors?
0: Yeah.
2: Yeah.
0: Yeah.
2: The most important ones.
0: Yes.
2: Yeah.
0: You know, people have a genetic predisposition. You know, in the black race, it's very common.
2: Yeah.
1: Mm-hmm.
0: Yeah. You know, but then what you eat, your physical exercise, your alcohol, physical exercise, alcohol consumption, all of these diet are contributing factors to cancer. Yeah. So thank you, gentlemen, for asking. For the breast cancer to continue, we do also do the follow-up ultrasound as well for the women, and the biopsy if mm-hmm. necessary.
2: If necessary.
0: If necessary. Mm-hmm. Okay, the women are coming. From the time mm-hmm. we started in July of 2025 to June of 2026, we already had 1,109 women already.
2: Fantastic.
0: Okay?
1: Excellent.
0: And some of them would have to have further investigation. That would have been 219. 79 of them did follow-up ultrasounds. I don't have all the detail about biopsy and stuff as yet, but I promise you the next time I come around, we'll be able to give you more of the detail. But yes, mm-hmm. we have a few cancer cases, etc., like everything else,
1: mm-hmm.
0: but we're following up with them, these individuals. And I must tell you that even though right now we do not have all the services under UHC, if you do have a particular condition where you have to go beyond what we're offering, it is our responsibility to give you guidance through the system,
1: okay.
0: So you know what to do.
2: So until you're able to do it. Support, like
0: yes,
2: emotional
0: the guidance.
2: Support
0: yes.
2: as well. Yeah.
0: Yeah.
2: Because sometimes people might feel afraid and uncertain of what to do.
0: Right.
1: Yeah.
0: So these are some of the things that we try our best to push and push through the system. Another service we've started as well, and we started in April of this year, is colorectal cancer screening.
2: That's a big one.
0: And we have colorectal cancer screening. Anyone, woman or man, 45 years and above, can go through the primary healthcare facilities and they get assessed, risk assessment done, and they could say, listen, I need to get my colon checked. They will send you to the gastrointestinal clinic, where Dr. Alphonse Senrose is the one conducting that clinic.
1: Okay.
0: And then when you get that clinic, then you'll be given advice on what to consume in preparation for the procedure.
1: For that,
0: you understand?
1: Yeah.
0: There's dietary changes you have to do. Picolax, which is a laxative to clean the bowel, because you're going to do the procedure. Now, when he does the procedure and the biopsy is done, then the lab comes again, collects the biopsy from the point of get the procedure done and sends the results back. Okay?
1: So how do we prevent persons when they hear all of this, especially the men, because that is what the problem is. They're frightened.
0: Yeah, they're frightened.
1: How do we get them to understand that you shouldn't be frightened? You should be aware and just go and get it done.
0: Yeah. Men, the thing about it, we have to engage the men. The same way when we started the men's health clinic, we wanted to know what can we do to make the men come to the clinic. Because the women clinic tend to be full, but the men clinic, one or two men, understood? And then, so we that is why we met with the men and they told us what they wanted. So they were coming, or they still come. But the fact is to continuously advise them. They need family support. They need support as well, social support. Because sometimes the men want to come, but they're afraid to come on their own.
1: Oh, is that
0: you understand?
1: Okay.
0: Some of them are afraid to come on their own. And
1: because they're afraid of the news, or they're afraid of the
0: procedure? And the news. Some men don't want to know. Some women don't want to know too. Some women don't want to know too.
1: Yeah.
0: But I mean, if a man is afraid of a finger,
1: you
0: can imagine
1: time.
0: A procedure through the anus. Sometimes that will push him back. But then we encourage the men, you know, sometimes you have to speak to them. Some men need counseling, you know, for them to actually take it, because it's something that's different from what they're accustomed to. Women, we're different. We're probably accustomed to go to a gynecologist, obstetrician, get things poked and, inserted.
2: All
0: but
2: time,
0: men
2: yeah.
0: are different, you know? So these are things that we try to work with the men to see. So when they do come, they get everything. You can also get the fit test done as well, a stool test. We give them that option, because some men, okay, I don't want to do the colonoscopy, but can I do the stool test? We allow them to do the stool test, although we still encourage them to do the colonoscopy, because the stool test, which we call the fecal immuno test, okay, it actually looks for blood in the stool. Now, if you as a gentleman, you bring stool in a cup for the lab, the lab will not take all the stool and analyze it, okay? But what's going to happen is that they're going to take a piece of that stool and analyze it. But what if the piece they take doesn't have blood, and the piece that's left in the cup have blood? So therefore you feel, my fit test was okay, because at the end of the day, I did my stool test and it was negative. But the fact is, maybe the sample that has the blood is somewhere left in the cup and it was not considered. Yeah? So colonoscopy is really the way to go. But if a man comes in, you're going to tell him, okay, well, you know, you have difficulty. Sometimes the doctors have to work with the patient and say, okay, let me let him do the stool test still. We may catch something, but let us still work on him and encourage him to do the colonoscopy. Okay?
2: Yeah.
0: Yes. So we plan to do more PR
1: that
0: on that.
1: That one I've heard
0: well.
1: Is very painful.
0: More discomfort, okay? Some doctors may opt to give you a sedative to relax you. Others may tell you, depend on the patient, just breathe and you could probably get it done and relax, etc. To each his own. I guess the doctor will do his proper examination and know the patient to know what is the best way of getting it done. But at the end of the day, the preparation from the diet to the Picolax to getting the colonoscopy done as well and the biopsy process is at no cost to the patient.
1: Very good.
0: Yeah?
1: Very good.
2: Do patients have to take a day off? Is that correct?
0: Yes. We will usually encourage them, you know, because you're doing a procedure, you want to relax, you know. I mean, you would probably want the patient afterwards. So you probably tell the patient, you give the patient a schedule and you want them to be more relaxed so they can get the procedure done and then afterwards, yeah? So that is really well stated and well organized so that the patient comes in. So that is another service, yeah?
1: Dr. Alicia, we have to sort of wrap up.
0: Right.
1: So let's get into your final information for us.
0: Right.
1: So yeah, we have about 3 minutes.
0: Great. So the last mm-hmm. service I'm going to mention quickly is the last service we launched on the UHC, surfactant mm-hmm. replacement therapy.
1: Mm-hmm.
0: We did it on August the 1st. We know, Senusha, we have premature babies being born. Our birth rate is dropping, but we have premature babies being born.
1: Mm.
0: So when these babies are being born and they're premature, they can't breathe out of the womb so well because their lungs are not yet mature.
1: Mm-hmm.
0: But the surfactant replacement therapy really allows them artificially, it's a substance that will allow them to breathe well mm-hmm. out of the womb. Okay, we have started offering that on the UC from August 1st. Mm-hmm. It's expensive. Usually, mommy used to pay 1,800, mm-hmm. 2,000, sometimes 2,005. Mm-hmm. God forbid she has a twin. But now, We're doing this under UHC come August 1st,
1: uh-huh.
0: and we have had two premature wow. babies that have benefited from Millennium Heights. St. Jude's haven't had any for the month of August as yet, but we are open, St. Jude's Millennium Heights, for them to be able to get that treatment under UHC at no cost to mommies or daddies.
1: Wow. Very
0: so
1: good.
0: What we want to tell mm-hmm. everyone before we go, because time is of essence here,
1: mm-hmm.
0: please call your nearest wellness center to get to know about more services under UHC. You can also visit our UHC website, UHC website, www.sluhc.com,
1: mm-hmm.
0: www.sluhc.com. We have media houses, Facebooks, Instagram, TikTok, Tutbarai. So you mm-hmm. can over go there and find out more information. And if mm-hmm. you really need to get the wellness centers and you have difficulty or you want to get the UAT office, call 468-5300. 468-5300 for more mm-hmm. information under UHC. UHC spans across promotion, prevention, treatment, rehabilitation, and palliative care. Hence, we take into consideration primary health care, hospitals, and the private sector, and maybe overseas care eventually to ensure that all St. Lucians can benefit oh, wow. from health care.
1: That yes. would be great. That would
0: yes.
1: be, that'd be great.
2: That'd be good, yeah.
1: And again, our listeners, the team, your team is total of your complement?
0: At this current time, 14. Mm, 14 good. Of us in total.
1: Very good. 14. Are you on the ground or are you in the office?
0: I'm both on the ground and in the office.
1: Okay.
0: And persons who know me well will know I'm on the ground. If you look at me, I have my stickers on. I prefer to be on the ground than in mm-hmm. office.
1: Mm-hmm.
0: But then the position warrants me to be both in office and on the ground.
1: Okay.
0: Okay. But mm-hmm. my team loves to be on ground. We get excited mm-hmm. about being on ground. It's mm-hmm. like a vibe, as we say,
1: yeah.
0: when we go on ground. Because when you go on ground, you meet the people.
1: That's right.
0: You get to know the needs mm-hmm. of the people and communities mm-hmm. vary.
1: Mm-hmm.
0: And therefore, we help persons differently. Depending on their needs. If I had more time, I would tell you one or two things of meeting people on ground and why mm-hmm. we made things. We mm-hmm. went to Ansari some time ago, and the lady was saying to me, "Doc, you're talking about cancer screening, but I'm not a clinical person. I'm not a doctor. I'm not a nurse. How do I take care of my mother who has cancer at home?"
1: Okay.
0: And I said, "That's true,
1: mm-hmm.
0: but yes. she's taking care of her mm-hmm. mother. Why not give her the skill set?"
1: Right.
0: So we started the palliative care training for home caregivers.
1: Mm-hmm.
0: Oh, and we've wow. trained many people on island, and we continue to train.
1: Mm-hmm.
0: Yeah, we also had a situation where we went to somewhere in Vifort North, Vijay Kako, or Kako Vijay. Mm-hmm. We went there and they were telling me, "We don't have enough ambulances, you know, but yeah. I know you're not going to give us an ambulance now. So train us on first aid mm-hmm. so we can scoop and run towards the ambulance or
1: point.
0: Run towards."
1: Yeah.
0: So we trained them and we realized okay. a lot of them are Seventh-day Adventists. We did a mass training on a Sunday.
1: Uh-huh.
0: So depending on the needs of the institute of the community, we work mm-hmm. alongside them
1: mm-hmm.
0: because the only way you can get a true need sometimes is to go on ground.
1: That's right.
0: Our data shows information, but nothing beats going on ground.
2: Mm-hmm.
0: Yeah.
2: Nothing beats meeting mm-hmm. the
0: meeting
2: people.
0: Meeting the people, yeah. engaging them. Yeah. They tell you things yeah. that the data may not show.
1: So yeah. When is the next open health services that you sometimes have in outside of government buildings and what
0: on health fairs? Mm. So the health fairs, we try to work with our sister department, Bureau of Health Education. Basically, they are the ones that organize the health fair, but persons reach out to us. So we always rope them on board. Mm-hmm. They bring in primary health care because we want to make sure that when we have a health fair, you can get your blood check, your sugar check,
1: right.
0: all different information is coming out. So different department, dental checks, they come on, so we have a complete health fair. A lot of people reach out to us. Unicoma, courts, flow,
1: yeah.
0: schools, churches. So we've been engaging them as we go. So we do sensitization on ground, but also we have a lot of people reaching out to us so that we can provide services to them right there in the workplace or somewhere with high, heavy foot traffic.
1: Mm-hmm.
0: Yeah? So okay. we try to do that a lot.
1: All right. Yes. Well, thank you so much for being here. I wish we had more time.
2: Yeah.
1: Yeah, so chances are you'll be back. Let us know. Which day is actually the day for the breast cancer? And prostate, you said, is
0: this
1: next
0: month. This mm-hmm. whole month is Prostate Cancer Awareness Month.
1: Mm-hmm.
0: Next month, the whole of next month, is mm-hmm. Prostate Cancer Breast Cancer Awareness Month.
1: Mm-hmm.
0: However, may I inform you
1: mm-hmm.
0: that despite that next month we have October, for the month of November, we have one of the things is premature lung awareness day. So, you know, we can speak more about surfactant replacement therapy for premature babies.
2: That you just talked about.
0: Okay, so we speak more about as the days go and the big days come up, we try to do more activities around that.
1: Okay.
0: Yeah. But these services are ongoing and we want persons to access the services and give us feedback, honest feedback, respectfully, so we can make it better for St. Lucians, because UHC is for our St. Lucian people. Everyone.
1: That's right. That's right. Yeah. Well, wow. We had a lot to take in.
2: Yeah.
1: And thank you very much.
0: You're welcome.
1: Very, very, very informed.
2: Yes.
1: And I know you needed more time and I know you want more time.
0: That's okay.
1: But it is what it is. So we will expect you back.
0: Yes.
1: Yes. Sometime soon. Appreciate you. And those of you listening, in fact, those of you watching us on social media, Facebook, X, and YouTube, we're going to say goodbye to you. And our persons who called in, I want to thank you so much for our the men who called in.
0: Yes, the men. Very encouraging.
1: Yes.
0: They're listening.
1: In. Yeah, fantastic. Happy to know that. And thank you for calling. So we're going to ask you on 95.9 to stay right there, as well as those of you listening to us on the World Wide Web. Let's say goodbye to our persons watching us. Stand right here, those of you listening. Yes, back in a moment. You know
5: 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Everyone is locked on to Rev Up St. Lucia.
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1: All right, St. Lucia, it's time for us to get into our hit of the day. And today, our hits of the day, let's see, we're going back to the year 1980. That's right, the year 1980. And yes, it is Diana Ross with the song Upside Down. This track had everybody moving, and it became one of Diana Ross' biggest solo hits, spending several weeks at number one on the Billboard Hot 100. And let's be honest, when Diana says Upside Down, she's not talking about your Monday morning. It's that irresistible groove, that unmistakable voice, and a pure old school magic. Oh, yes. So whether you remember hearing it on the radio back in the day, or you discovered it years later, this one still gets the body moving. Check it out, listeners. Diana Ross, Upside Down. It's your hit for today. Yes, your hit of today. Let's go. And make sure you stamp your feet, okay? Let's get it going.

is the hit for today, Diana Ross, Upside Down. Coming up at 1 o'clock, we've got Rev Up St. Lucia News. And of course, following the latest weather report, following the news, we've got the latest weather report.

right, let's take in some music before 1 o'clock. This one is Arthur Ale, Picture Perfect. This is one of my favorite songs from Arthur. Check it out.

0: right, St. Lucia, it is 1 o'clock. 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
8: It's delicious.
2: From the Gablewoods Mall in Castries, St. Lucia, this is the Rev Up St. Lucia News. Police are investigating a traffic collision which injured 3 young pedestrians, including 2 students. Guyana's Prime Minister says his country's trade with China reached approximately $1.8 billion in 2025. And U.S. President Donald Trump says that he's banning news outlets CNN, MS Now, and Politico from the White House, accusing them of reporting fiction and lies. Hello, I'm Andre Paul. We start with news from St. Lucia. 3 young pedestrians, including 2 students, a male and a female, sustained serious injuries following a multi-vehicle collision along Casaba Road in Groseillers on Friday afternoon. In video footage, the 2 students are still in uniform can be seen lying on the ground with visible injuries. Police Superintendent Eldin Henry, in charge of the Northern Division, said that the collision occurred at approximately 4:50 p.m., on Friday, September 18th, and involved 4 vehicles. According to the police, a white Toyota Hilux, registration number 3981, and a black Mitsubishi Lancer, registration number PU3864, were traveling in opposite directions around the Casaba Road when the collision occurred. 2 construction vehicles that were parked along the roadside were also impacted. Henry says the 3 young pedestrians were walking along the roadway at the time of the collision and were struck.
10: Of a serious traffic collision that occurred along the Casaba Road in Groseillers on Friday, September 18, 2026, at approximately 4:50 p.m. Preliminary investigations indicate that the collision involved 4 vehicles. At the time of the collision, a white Toyota Hilux registration number 3981 and a black Mitsubishi Lancer registration number PU3864 were traveling in opposite directions along the Casaba Road. During the collision, two construction vehicles that were parked along the roadside were also impacted. Three young pedestrians were walking along the roadway at the time, were struck during the collision and sustained serious injuries. Two of the pedestrians suffered serious injuries to their lower bodies, and one of the drivers sustained minor injuries. Police officers attached to the Groseilliers Police Station responded promptly to the scene and were subsequently joined by crime scene officers, who conducted a detailed examination of the area as part of the investigations.
2: Henry says that the injured persons were subsequently transported to the Owen King European Union Hospital for further medical treatment.
10: St. Lucia Fire Service also responded and provided emergency medical assistance to the injured persons, who were transported to the Owen King EU Hospital for further medical care. One of the vehicles involved has been secured at the Groseilliers Police Station as investigations into the circumstances surrounding the collision are ongoing. The Royal St. Lucia Police Force extends its thoughts and best wishes to those injured, as well as their families and loved ones, and wishes all affected persons a full and speedy recovery.
2: That was Police Superintendent Eldine Henry. St. Lucia's transition towards electric mobility is moving from policy to practical implementation, with government workers receiving hands-on training ahead of strengthening the public services capacity to operate and maintain electric vehicles, EVs. The two-day electric vehicle training program was held at the Sir Arthur Lewis Community College last Thursday as part of the Shift to Electric Mobility St. Lucia project. The initiative forms part of the government's broader effort to replace diesel and petrol-powered vehicles within the public service with electric alternatives, while building the skills required to manage the new technology safely and efficiently. Martin Powlett, training facilitator with Fleet Management Company Limited, an auto repair company specializing in electric vehicles, said the training is important as St. Lucia works towards meeting its sustainability commitments.
8: St. Lucia has signed on to any number of agreements as it relates to the sustainable management and the carbon footprint that we are responsible for as individuals and that of us as a country, so to speak. It's important that persons understand the use of EVs, understand the responsibility to use them within an environment that serves the best purpose of it, that of being able to manage the maintenance of those vehicles as well, that we are able to differentiate between roles and responsibilities. Persons who are driving, persons who are responsible for the maintenance and management, and equally those who are responsible for the dispatch of those vehicles.
2: Participants in the program had varying levels of experience with electric vehicles, ranging from people encountering the technology for the first time to individuals with more extensive practical experience. Powlett says the program was therefore pitched at an intermediate level, allowing participants with different backgrounds to gain knowledge that could be applied within their respective work environments.
8: The idea of today's program leading into tomorrow is to create a greater measure of familiarization, the safe and effective use of EVs, being able to respond more favorably and to escalate situations, the managed use of telematics as it relates to where the vehicles are, what they are being used for, and whether or not the applications of those vehicles are well suited to the actual use of it.
2: That was Martin Powlett, training facilitator with Fleet Management Company Limited. On International Equal Pay Day, St. Lucia's Labour Department is reaffirming its commitment to fairness in the workplace, with the department pointing to formalised pay structures and grading systems as mechanisms helping to reduce gender-based disparities in remuneration. Acting Deputy Labour Commissioner Nikolai Lansikos said St. Lucia has made progress in addressing the gender pay gap, particularly as employment structures have become more formalised through contracts, collective agreements and established salary scales.
11: St. Lucia has bridged that gap a long time ago. Right now you have more female managers than male managers, and because of pay skills, grading systems, and because work has become formalised via contracts and collective agreements and so on, you hardly find gaps where it relates to a person's gender. person's genders, sorry, and the remuneration or the pay packages that they receive.
2: International Equal Pay Day is observed annually to highlight the principle that women and men should receive equal remuneration for work of equal value and to draw attention to continuing gender-based inequalities in labor markets. Lansico says the Labor Department is also undertaking a review of St. Lucia's Labor Act, which he describes as an important step in ensuring St. Lucia's employment legislation remains consistent with evolving international labor standards.
11: We are in the process of reviewing the Labor Act, and that is very important. As part of the revision, St. Lucia has signed on to a number of ILO conventions, international labor conventions. And as part of the revision, we are reviewing the current provisions of the Labor Act and bringing them in line, making them in sync.

$1.287 billion in imports from China in 2025, making it Guyana's third largest source of imports behind Singapore and the United States. In 2025, two-way trade between Guyana and China reached approximately $1.8 billion, and Guyana's exports to China grew to $501 million, Phillips said at a reception marking the 77th anniversary of the founding of the People's Republic of China. Guyana's overall exports continue to be dominated by oil, which accounted for 88.4% of the country's $20.14 billion in exports in 2025, according to the Bureau of Statistics. Phillips said Guyana's growing economy was creating further opportunities for commerce with China as the government seeks to diversify the economy beyond oil while expanding infrastructure, manufacturing, agriculture, energy, and other sectors. Chinese Ambassador Yang Yang said that Chinese companies had accumulated annual $13 billion in investment in Guyana by the end of 2025, citing projects including the Demerara River Bridge, six regional hospitals, and the Aurora Solar Farm. In Trinidad and Tobago, a high court judge on Friday sentenced a 48-year-old man to 18 years in prison after he was found guilty of repeatedly raping a 15-year-old boy whom he had befriended after running away from his home more than 10 years ago. A 9-member jury had in June found Nigel Phillip guilty on 2 counts of buggery after the prosecution had accused him of committing the crimes during the period April to May 2015. The Trinidad court was told that the 15-year-old boy had left his Laventille home following an argument with his grandmother, whom he lived with, over his reluctance to join the military-led academic training program. He went to a fast food restaurant in Port of Spain, where he met the then 38-year-old Philip, who invited the teen to his home after hearing that he had run away and had nowhere to go. His grandmother reported him missing later that same evening. The teen said that Philip overpowered and buggered him shortly after they arrived at his residence. Philip is reported to have kept the teen at his house for almost 2 months and buggered him several times. The teen, who turned 16 while at Philip's house, eventually escaped and made a report to Trinidad police, leading to Philip's arrest. Philip will spend the next 18 years behind bars. On the international stage, U.S. President Donald Trump said Friday that he's banning news outlets CNN, MS Now, and Politico from the White House, accusing them of reporting, quote, fiction and lies, end of quote. I'm proud to announce that effective immediately, I'm banning fake news CNN, MS Now, and Politico from the White House as a result of their constant reporting of fake news, Trump said on his Truth Social network. He added, quote, other fake news outlets to follow, end of quote, but did not say which. Trump did not say what had prompted the ban, but added that media outlets shouldn't be able to constantly write or report fiction and lies when they were covering the President of the United States, the Trump administration, or the United States of America. It is extremely rare for U.S. presidents to bar news outlets from the White House altogether, although Trump banned a CNN reporter during his first term. Last year, Trump barred the Associated Press from some events because of the news agency's decision to continue referring to the Gulf of Mexico and not the Gulf of America as decreed by Donald Trump. Finally, Warren Buffett, the 10th richest person in the world, is stepping aside as Berkshire Hathaway chairman. Buffett made the announcement in a letter to shareholders on Friday. "Father Time always wins," Buffett wrote in the letter. The 96-year-old Warren Buffett and legendary investor will become chairman emeritus and stay on as the company's company's board of directors, Berkshire said. Buffett's son, Howard Buffett, will become Berkshire's new chairman under terms of a long-standing successor plan, the company said. Warren Buffett spent 6 decades transforming a struggling textile manufacturer into one of the world's most successful companies, cementing his reputation as one of the world's savviest investors. Known as the Oracle of Omaha for his investing prowess, Warren Buffett built his personal fortune of $145 billion, making him the 10th richest person in the world. During his lifetime, Warren Buffett made substantial charitable donations. In 2010, he and Microsoft co-founder Bill Gates, along with Gates' then-wife Melinda French Gates, founded the Giving Pledge. The goal was to ask the world's wealthiest people to agree to donate at least half of their wealth, either during their lives or upon their deaths. Warren Buffett's will stipulates that more than 99% of his wealth at the time of his death

0: is to be distributed to various charities. Despite his wealth, Buffett was notable for a modest lifestyle. He lived most of his life in the same home in Omaha, Nebraska, that he purchased back in 1958 for $31,500. Buffett started his career in 1951 as a salesman.
1: Thank you, Andre. And now it's time for the latest weather report. The present weather at Uinoro Airport is fair. The present weather at GFL Charles Airport is also fair. The present temperature at Uinoro Airport is 31 degrees Celsius or 88 degrees Fahrenheit. Last night's minimum temperature at Uinoro Airport was 26 degrees Celsius or 79 degrees Fahrenheit. The wind at Uinoro Airport is blowing from the east at 16 miles per hour or 26 kilometers per hour. Relative humidity at Uinoro Airport is 82%. Rainfall in the 24-hour period that ended at 8 a.m. today at Uinoro Airport, nil. At GFL Charles Airport, nil. The total rainfall for the month of September thus far at Uinoro Airport, 67.8 millimeters, and at GFL Charles Airport, 65.3 millimeters. The sun will set today, Monday at 6 p.m. And the sun will rise tomorrow, Tuesday at 5:53 a.m. 7 minutes before 6 o'clock. Now, the forecast for St. Lucia that's valid for the next 24 hours, winds will be blowing from between the east and east northeast near 14 miles per hour or 22 kilometers per hour, becoming lighter at times. The weather, generally fair and warm with isolated showers. The weather, generally fair and warm with isolated showers. Marine forecast for season at 25-mile or 40-kilometer radius from St. Lucia. Tides for Castries Harbour, high at 1:11 p.m. and low at 5:32 p.m. Tides for Viewfort Bay, high at 2:18 p.m. and low at 6:59 p.m. The sea slight with waves 2 to 4 feet or 0.6 to 1.2 meters. And the forecast for the Lesser Antilles, generally fair and warm with isolated showers and a low chance of localized thunderstorms. And to the tropical weather outlook, the Atlantic High Pressure System will maintain light easterly winds across the region during the next 24 hours. These light winds, coupled with daytime heating, could generate isolated showers and localized thunderstorms over parts of the region during the forecast period. A tropical wave in association with a low pressure area will drift westward across the Lesser Antilles tomorrow evening, generating occasional cloudiness and scattered showers, mainly over the northern portion of the region. Tropical cyclone formation is not expected over the tropical Atlantic during the next 7 days. As a repeat of the tropical weather outlook, the Atlantic High Pressure System will maintain light easterly winds across the region during the next 24 hours. These light winds, coupled with daytime heating, could generate isolated showers and localized thunderstorms over parts of the region during the forecast period. A tropical wave in association with a low pressure area will drift westward across the Lesser Antilles tomorrow evening, generating occasional cloudiness and scattered showers, mainly over the northern portion of the region. Tropical cyclone formation is not expected over the tropical Atlantic during the next 7 days.

0: And before I end the latest weather report, let's take a look one more time at the weather for St. Lucia. Yep, let's see. And that's generally fair and warm with isolated showers. Once again, the weather, generally fair and warm with isolated showers. And that's the latest weather report. The next weather report from the Met Office will be at 6 p.m. today.
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0: The show that says what everyone's thinking, but nobody dares to say out loud.
2: One scandalous letter, one jaw-dropping situation, and your voice on the line.
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0: Nothing is off the table. We read it, we break it down, and then you call in and tell us how it really is.
2: Is it right? 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
13: All right. It's 1:24. 24 minutes after 1 o'clock, and we're continuing with Rev Up Center with me, Lady J, until 3 o'clock today. Zen the DJ will take over from 3 until 6. Coming up, 1:30, we get into the energy booster. Yes, just a couple seconds to, you know, get your energy up. You know, around this time, most of us feel sluggish. We've just eaten, you know, or we spent a whole morning already at work. And depending on how easy or how hard it is, you never know. Sometimes if you're doing nothing, you're tired just from doing nothing. It happens. And so, following that, at 15 minutes before 2 o'clock, we get into Safe Streets. That's our feature. Stronger Nation, that's coming up at 15 minutes before 2. And then at 2, we've got our gentleman in here. Yeah, we're talking insurance, and that's the marriage insurance agents for GTM Insurance. They will be in the house at 2 o'clock today, so we're looking out for that. And we continue with music, as always. And then at 25 minutes before 3 o'clock, we get into entertainment news. Yes, that's right. 25 minutes before 3, entertainment news. Let's get some information on our marriage insurance agents for GTM Insurance. They'll be here too.
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And let's get into our energy booster. All right, listeners. All right, Rev Up family. Not every day will be perfect. And that's all right. 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Estee Blazing, Ice Cold.

0: All right, we're going to take a quick commercial break. We'll be back after these messages. Stay right here.
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4: Well, time to get into our feature. Safe Streets, Stronger Nation. Let's do this.

Good afternoon, everybody. Good afternoon to those of you listening to us on the World Wide Web as well. Wherever you are, good afternoon to you. Hello, family. Rev up, family. Let's talk. Yes, this is Rev Up Safe Street, Stronger Nation, where we put the brakes on reckless behavior and put life first. Because here's the uncomfortable truth. Your vehicle is not a weapon. The road is not a racetrack. And getting there 5 minutes faster is never worth risking everybody's life. More importantly, your life. And the statistics, they should make every driver, passenger, pedestrian, and cyclist stop and think. WHO, the World Health Organization, says approximately 1.16 million people died in road traffic crashes worldwide in 2025. That is more than 3,000 lives every single day. That's right, I'm going to ring it in. And road crashes remain the leading cause of death among children and young people aged 5 to 29. Think about that. Young lives, families, parents, children, friends, gone. And many of these crashes are preventable. Now let's bring that conversation home right here. According to the National Competitiveness and Productivity Council, St. Lucia has more than 95,000 registered vehicles serving a population of approximately 180,000 people. And in 2023, the island recorded nearly 3,000 motor vehicle accidents, including more than 350 major collisions. That is not just a traffic problem. That is a national safety problem. It is an economic problem. It is a healthcare problem. And more importantly, it is a human problem. So let's talk speed. Some drivers behave as though the road belongs exclusively to them, overtaking aggressively, flying around corners, passing on dangerous stretches, tailgating, and then somebody says, "Slow down." The response is sometimes, "I know what I'm doing." But the road doesn't care how experienced you think you are. A child can step into the road. A pedestrian can misjudge a crossing. A vehicle can suddenly stop. A tire can fail. A road can be wet. And at higher speeds, you have less time to react, and the consequences of a mistake become much more severe. The WHO says the safe system approach recognizes something important. People make mistakes. So our roads, vehicles, laws, and speed limits must be designed to reduce the possibility that one mistake becomes a fatal tragedy. And to our motorcyclists, we see you. But please understand this. You are among the most vulnerable people on the road. WHO's latest global data says motorcyclists now account for nearly one-third of road fatalities worldwide. And here is something remarkable. A properly worn motorcycle helmet can reduce the risk of death in a crash by more than 6 times. So this isn't about looking cool. It isn't about impressing your friends. It's about going home alive. And drivers, remember something. Not everybody on the road is inside a vehicle. People are walking. Children are walking. Students are walking. Workers are walking. Elderly people are walking. And somebody walking home tonight deserves to arrive safely. WHO reports that pedestrians accounted for about 23% of global road traffic deaths
in its 2023 Global Status Report. So when you're approaching a pedestrian crossing, slow down. When somebody's walking along the roadside, give them space. When you're turning, look again, because that pedestrian is not an obstacle. That pedestrian is somebody's mother, father, sister, brother, child, relative, or friend. And remember to put the phone down. The message can wait. You don't need to answer every notification immediately. You don't need to check social media while driving. You don't need to send that one little text. Because a few seconds looking at a screen can mean several seconds when you are not looking at the screen. And a vehicle can travel a surprising distance in those few seconds. So here's the rev up rule. When you're driving, drive. Not texting, not scrolling, not filming, not checking Instagram, not arguing on the phone. Drive. Drive. Drive. And St. Lucia, remember, we can do better. This is where we have to take responsibility, St. Lucia. The Royal St. Lucia Police Force reported that its Road and Traffic Investigations Department investigated 120 vehicular collisions in January 2025 alone, including one fatal crash. And more recently, police figures reported in July 2026 showed 15 road fatalities in St. Lucia by the end of June, before another fatal crash subsequently raised the number to 16. Behind every number is a person, and behind every person is a family. So when we talk about road safety, let's stop talking only about accidents. Let's talk about choices. The choice to slow down. The choice to wear a seat belt. The choice not to drive distracted. The choice to respect pedestrians. The choice to maintain your vehicle. The choice to let somebody merge. The choice to say, I'm not going to risk my life or yours just to get there faster. And just like that, we've come to the end. This is Rev Up Safe Streets, Stronger Nation, our feature for today, Monday, and every Monday. And today's message, listeners, road safety is not somebody else's responsibility. It's yours. It's mine. It's the driver's responsibility. It's the pedestrian's responsibility. It's the passenger's responsibility. It's the government's responsibility. It's the police's responsibility. It's the community's responsibility. Because safe streets don't happen by accident. They happen when people make safer choices. So, St. Lucia, buckle up. Slow down. Put the phone down. Watch for pedestrians. Respect other road users. And remember, you don't have to be the fastest person on the road. You just have to be smart enough to make it home. This is Reva. Safe streets, stronger nation. Drive smart. Walk smart. Stay alert. Because the life you save on our roads might just be your very own.

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1: They say the holy water's watered down, and this town's lost its faith. Our colors will fade eventually, so if our time is running out, day after day, we'll make the mundane a masterpiece. Oh my, my, oh my, my love, I take one look at you, you're taking me out.

0: right, all right, all right. Let's take in some information from... Yeah, let's take information right now. We're going to take in some information first because we have the gentleman in here. So we're going to take in some quick information and we will be back.
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0: All right, we're talking insurance in a few minutes right after this. Yeah, we'll see Mr. Plummer and Mr. Philip talking insurance. That's from Mirage Insurance Agents for GTM Insurance right after this. Stand by.

0: All right. Good afternoon, gentlemen. Nice to see you. How was your weekend?
1: Industrious as usual.
0: What were you doing?
2: As for me, mine was very painful.
0: What happened to you?
2: I pulled a muscle in my shoulders and, ouch. You know, could imagine how problematic that could be.
0: So you get Sills rub or you have Francis rub to deal with? What did you do with it?
2: I got a guy who says he's a herbalist.
0: Okay.
2: Take it up.
0: And that worked?
2: Yeah, it did.
0: Okay, nice.
2: It relieved me last night. I feel a little better, you know?
0: Mm-hmm.
2: But so far I've been on the drugs and rubbing the drugs.
0: Painkillers?
2: Yeah, painkillers, yeah.
0: Okay, good for you.
2: Drugs,
0: you know? Oh, wow, that must have been painful if you have to take painkillers.
2: Two just to kill the pain.
0: Oh, wow.
2: You know?
0: Mm-hmm.
2: But it's really, really bad. For somebody who endures pain, make me look like a child.
0: Man. All right, gentlemen. Yes, let's talk insurance. And Mr. Philip, Mr. Plummer, go ahead.
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3: Lucia. Rev Up St. Lucia.
2: Yeah,
3: yes.
0: I get it right.
3: Yes. Today our subject matter for discussion is we want to look at the changing landscape in homeowners insurance coverage, comprehensive coverage. We want to look at specifically timber structures or timber houses. And so in the past, that sector of housing was somehow looked down upon as insignificant. But we have grown to realize that a house is a house and a house becomes a home. And this has value. This is valuable. It took a sum to get the materials. It took another sum to build it. And on completion, it has value. So we want to look at the role of the timber structure.
2: Why do you say that? We have to take into consideration. When you do the comparison between the wooden houses and the timber houses and the concrete houses, there's a vast difference, because when there's a fire, you understand where the vast difference comes from. Because if a concrete house, when your house burns down, the walls are still there.
0: Mm-hmm.
2: The roof might go, the windows will go, the doors will go, but the structure is there. But with a timber house, there's nothing left. Not even the foundation, you understand? So this is the significance of getting or pinpointing the wooden house, the timber houses, so that persons will understand how the major risk that's involved once you have a timber house.
3: Yes, you can also look at land slippage and earthquake as well. While a wooden structure would withstand an earthquake different to a concrete structure.
2: Right.
3: In that it can timber structure can absorb a lot more shock,
2: right,
3: than a concrete structure by and large, that is. Yes. So we want to make it known to our listeners that GTM do insure wooden structures. Do you own a wooden residential property, or do you have it as a rental property? Do you have use it as a shop, a wooden building? All right. You have been told or simply assumed or presupposed that wooden structures cannot be insured. We have important news for you that Guyana and Trinidad Mutual Fire Insurance Company, better known as GTM, provides insurance coverage for qualifying wooden structures. For many families across St. Lucia, a wooden home is far more than a building. It may represent years of hard work, personal sacrifice, careful investment. It may also be home in which children were raised, a home in which children were raised, a property inherited from a parent or grandparent, a source of rental income, or the foundation upon which you plan to build your family structure. Regardless of its construction, your property has value. The value deserves to be protected. Too many owners of wooden structures remain uninsured because they believe that insurance is invaluable. Sorry. They think insurance is unavailable to them. Others postpone seeking coverage because they assume that the process will be too complicated, or the premium will go beyond their reach. Unfortunately, when a fire, hurricane, or other unexpected events occur, an uninsured property owner may be left to carry the full financial cost of repairing or rebuilding the structure. Mm-hmm. One unfortunate incident can destroy in a minute what too many years, and sometimes generations have built. Insurance cannot prevent every loss, but it can provide essential financial protection when the unexpected occurs. It means that the difference between having support to recover and being enforced to rebuild entirely from your personal savings. What is GTM encouraging owners of wooden structures to speak with the authorized representative and to find out whether their properties qualify for coverage? Subject to an inspection, proper evaluation, and GTM underwriting requirements, qualifying wooden homes and other structures may be insured against fire and other applicable risk. Every building is considered on its own merit, taking into account its condition, location, construction, occupancy, electrical installation, surroundings, exposure, and other relevant safety factors. This means that you should not automatically conclude that your property cannot be insured simply because it is made of wood. Let the professionals assess it and advise you properly. At Mirage Insurance Agency, Inc., we understand that every property has its own history, purpose, and value. Our team will listen to your concerns, review the information relating to your structure, and guide you through the application process. We will also help you understand the importance of selecting an adequate sum insured so that your coverage reflects the reasonable rebuilding value of your property. Understanding your building may leave you financially exposed at the very moment you need assistance most. Proper insurance is therefore not merely about purchasing a policy, it is about securing meaningful protection based on the true value of what you have built. Property insurance owners should also take practical steps to provide the safety of their wooden structure, proper electrical wiring, safe cooking areas, accessible fire extinguishers, responsible storage of flammable materials, and regular maintenance that can all help reduce the risk of fire and other damage. A well-maintained property is not only safer for the people occupying it, it may also be more suitable for insurance consideration. GTM has built a long-standing tradition of protecting Caribbean families, homes, and businesses. With more than a century

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2: Well, Mr. Philip, that applies across the border. Okay.
0: To every
2: household.
0: That's right.
2: But early on, you mentioned qualifying. Somewhere in what you read, there was something about your house has to be qualified.
0: Qualified,
2: and then lower down, you also indicated what qualifying means when you said the house must be properly...
0: Properly built.
2: Properly taken care of.
0: Well maintained and kept.
2: Mm-hmm. Right, so... folks, that's what we're referring to when you said qualifying. These are the conditions we're looking at. We're not looking at you come to us and you tell us, I have a wooden house to insure. And then when you come and see it, they look beat up and dilapidated and all of that. You understand? So we're looking at something that is decent, something that's well maintained, to a certain standard that we could insure. But at the end of the day, what matters is that we do insure wooden houses. Or should I say timber houses? Because there's a variety of them. You have your pitch pine, you have
0: regular pitch pine, groove and tongue, rabbit and spring. You also have plywood.
2: You have plywood.
0: You also have concrete board.
2: Right.
0: As well. So as we have a wider range of building materials, GTM has suitable coverage for all types of material. There's also a combination. Some people would have something like 25% of their structure in concrete, the kitchen and the washroom in concrete, and the remainder in timber or plywood. All of these are under consideration.
2: Where you have half-half.
0: Or you can have half-half as well.
1: And some also have the drywall.
0: And some have also drywall as well. So all of these materials make up the value of your home.
2: But the important thing is to ensure that you insure the risk. You know, the house looking nice and all of that. You know, it's well built, it's just built and all of that. So you figure, well, everything's going to be all right. But you never know what could happen. Mm-hmm. And like Mr. Philip and I was discussing, it's easier for a wooden house to destroy in a few minutes compared to that of a concrete house.
1: Mm-hmm.
2: If a concrete house... you have this...
0: That's with respect to fire, eh? You have to make
2: fire. Mm-hmm, mm-hmm. We're talking about fire because it's more difficult for flood and stuff like that. But so most of the times that timber houses go down is because of fire.
0: Mm-hmm.
2: And it's really, really damning to see some of them when you look at them after the fire, the loss involved. It's devastating because it's about ripple effect on the loss. You know... you have families displaced.
0: Displacement.
2: And mm-hmm. they are inconveniencing other people because other people have to
1: house them
2: and all mm-hmm. of that. So mm-hmm. it's a combination of mm-hmm. of issues.
0: The loss of the personal belongings, children's school books,

0: valuables. Clothing can be replaced, but you would have
1: social security, your IDs.
0: Your
1: that's
0: IDs,
1: so important.
0: Your other so many other documents, your land documents and your passports and other, you know, such documents that are that are valuable. And so during that time, there's dire need for relocation at a relative or a friend who can take you in till better can be done.
2: And sometimes it takes a very long time before better can be done.
0: Most times it takes a very long time if you don't have coverage. If you have insurance coverage, at the soonest we'll try to keep get you back on your feet at up to a level of your the convenience that you had before.
2: But what's what's more important, Mr. Philip and Lady G, is that one of the significant factors that's involved in persons either taking or not taking is that of the cost.
1: The cost of the premium.
2: You know, and you'd be surprised to know how small this premium is, basically.
0: Compared to the coverage, the premium is affordable compared to the amount of coverage it provides. A year's coverage. 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
2: is normally being paid in a year.
0: If we look at that, that's within cents for a day's coverage.
2: Yeah, I mean,
1: so give us an idea of the lowest one would or could.
2: So, for instance, let's look at a $60,000 property.
1: Mm-hmm.
2: You're probably looking at under $1,000 for a year. Mm. $60,000
0: property, timber structure.
2: You know, so who can't pay that?
1: $60,000 a year. So that's
0: insured. The value of the building.
2: Value of the structure.
0: The building.
1: Okay.
2: It's about $60,000. So under $1,000. So who can afford that?
1: I mean, who cannot afford that? Mm. Is that a question you're asking?
2: Yeah, who can afford it? I mean,
1: Several people cannot afford it.
2: More importantly,
1: you are saying that it's reasonable.
2: It is reasonable. And more importantly, if it can't be paid in a year, which is normally paid in a year, they have terms and conditions, arrangements that can be made to assist you in that, that department. Yeah, but they're very, very affordable to ensure your life earnings. You know, because for 20-something years you work and eventually you bought a piece of land and then you build it. Sometimes you have a little shack on it and then you just manage to get a loan to address it and maintain it and, you know, set it up nicely, paint it up nice and all of that. And to see that you didn't take the insurance because you've been delaying, and boom, something happens and tomorrow you're like, wow, you know. These are the kind of things we want to avoid because, I mean, we have seen, Mr. Philip, we have seen a lot of houses, you know, wooden houses go down. And when they go down, like we said, it does not go down like the wall houses, which normally has a structure that you could just build from. It's zero. Everything is flat.
0: But sometimes...
1: even the wall house, you have to take it down completely and start all over again. Correct?
0: Yes, even the wall house. And so sometimes the close proximity of one house to another.
1: Yeah.
2: And you know, we have a big problem these days.
0: Not these days. That problem I've been around these days. That problem I've been there.
2: I hope you're thinking the same thing you're thinking.
0: For a long time.
2: Water.
0: We have a water problem. Water tanks, the availability of
2: and
0: water.
2: Plus, we have a lot of traffic these days. You know how long it's going to take the fire machine to get to your place?
0: And where the houses are located.
2: Yeah.
0: All of that contributes to consideration.
2: Yeah, how long your house is going to be up or going to be down.
1: Mm-hmm.
2: You know? Because if it's in close proximity of the fire... Of the fire station, chances are they would
1: get there in time.
2: Yeah, save something. But if it's far and there's a day with a lot of traffic, that's another problem. Because you know, you have a situation, your house might just end up burning down. Imagine you sitting on the Lady G and you're watching your house burn down and the fire engine turn up, and when it turned up, the house already going down.
0: It might very well be a very windy day.
2: The winds would influence that destruction.
0: Mm-hmm.
2: You know, so you don't want to take chances, ladies and gentlemen, listeners. You don't want to take those chances. You know, we keep urging you, and we're urging you again, especially those with the timber houses. You know,
1: sit with you.
2: Yeah, they're not expensive. I watch them. I see them. You know, 36 by 36.
0: 46. Not 46. Let's say 24 by 46, 24 by 24 feet.
2: It's not a big house. I mean,
0: they're not irrespective of size,
2: right?
0: This is your home. We are willing to offer coverage based on our inspection of the upkeep of the house, the electrical installation, and the other components that make up the stability of the house.
2: Yeah, you know, I mean, I wish I was in that end, you know. Persons will give me that kind of advice to come and do that. I would have done that already. Because I know that's one less headache, you know. I mean, times are changing and things are changing too, you know. And from what I see, it's not getting any better. So you want to ensure that your asset, the thing you work long for to build.
0: Your biggest investment.
2: Your
0: lifetime is your home.
2: You mitigate the risk. Give us the risk to carry for you. You say this, Jay. Give us the risk, you know. Insure it first. So, you know, when you pay your premium, you don't have to worry. You know, if your house burning, just let it burn. So, you know, GTM.
1: What? That's GTM not the way to look
2: GTM
1: at it.
2: GTM will take care of that for you. So basically, what I'm saying is that if the house is burning, you don't have to run and go and take little buckets of water and pour on it. It's insured. So, you know, you just come in Monday morning or whatever, day after, and you know, you come and make your report. We take down your report and then we work with you from there and try to put you back where you were in the shortest period of time. You know, rather than, you know, you're trying to pour a little water, little buckets of water in it, and you're not insured, and then before you know it, by the time the fire engine arrives, boom.
0: Smoke. Oh, you have to wait for a GoFundMe.
2: Well, but that one, I'm not even interested in that one. So it's very touching when you see persons in those conditions. So that's why we're making the appeal, listeners. So we know we have a lot of timber houses in St. Lucia. We have a lot.
1: Mm-hmm.
2: A lot. So we urge you all to come in. There's a lot of persons have that concept that wooden houses, there's nobody insuring wooden houses. So we want to urge you all that, yes, at GTM Insurance, we do it. So to come and get in touch with us, sit down, and then you'll be able to put something in place so that you will have a peace of mind.
0: You know, we also want to look at houses that are made of purple hat, of green hat, and all of the other different types of material that there is coverage. GTM is offering coverage to all houses built with all sorts of timber. All sorts of timber. And so we are here to take into consideration the work that you have put into owning a home, into building a home, which is your castle. And we just don't want to honor you in word, but in deed, because it took sacrifices to have accomplished a home. And for those people who have homes that have been rented, also the risk is the same. So to safeguard your investment, we encourage you to insure your property. So in the case of an event happening, the homeowner property will be insured, and the tenant also, their personal belongings will also be insured.
1: Mm. Yeah.
2: So, like Mr. Phillips said, it's not only the structure that could be insured. However, you could insure your personal items as well. So, In the restoration, you know that you'll be given some assistance in being able to purchase your items to put back in your property. Yeah.
0: Yes, our listeners, so you can let your friends, relatives know that GTM is interested in offering you insurance coverage for your timber properties. And so you can contact us. My contact number is 285-1694. Llewellyn Phillip.
2: Ricardo Plummer, 488-9979.
0: Or you can follow up our shock office.
2: At 458-6300.
0: And we also have an outlet at Blue Coral.
2: Mm. As well as Viewfort.
0: And we also have a branch at Viewfort. Yeah, so with this, we come to the end of yet another program. And we urge you to be vigilant. We seem to have a prolonged dry spell. And we also want to encourage you to make sure that you have some form of firefighting equipment on standby, your water tanks, your fire extinguishers, and make
2: your
0: sure
2: that... Your smoke detectors too?
0: Your smoke detectors.
2: Yeah.
0: And all of the other equipment that would enable us to quickly address any form of fire or other hazards.
2: But as you said, Mr. Philip, we have some dry spells. And we're not in the hurricane season as well?
0: Oh, yes, we are. We are in the hurricane season. We are in the hurricane season, and we want to mitigate against a landslip, make sure our drains, our gutters are cleared, our gutterings, the gutterings of our home are also cleared, so the water would have safe and free passage into our drains. Yes?
2: Yes, so, yeah. So, whilst we urge you all to be cautious, because the sun is hot, we have some hot weather now. Mm-hmm. We're also in the hurricane season, so anything could happen. Between these two weather patterns, anything could happen. So we just ask you all to be vigilant and come see us so that we could help mitigate your risk,
0: mm-hmm,
2: for you.
0: Mm-hmm. We can have a discussion with you on the value, on the correct value of your property. Thank you once again. Till next week, God's willing. Blessings.
1: That's right. Thank you, gentlemen. Thank you, Mr. Philip. And thank you, Mr. Plummer. And, of course, by the grace of God, I'll see you all back here in studio next week, Monday.
0: Yes.
1: Yes.
0: Thank you.
1: All right. Thank you so much.
0: Thanks again.
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Hey, these songs, I tell you. Whoa. Mm-hmm. These songs are frightening sometimes. Okay. All right, we're going to be back. Back in a moment. And remember, entertainment news coming up right after this. Carlton Roberts. And happy.

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9: 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Yes, you heard right, When Dance Was Nice. 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There's gonna be loads of prizes to be won, including one sheep and a pig. So it's on the Pre-June Kweyo Country and Old School Party, happening on Saturday, October 24th at the Tetmon River Dore Mothers and Fathers Hall.

Good afternoon, everybody. It's Rev Up Entertainment News for today, Monday, September 21. All right, let's go over to the US of A. Kim Kardashian and Lewis Hamilton. Are they? Kim Kardashian and Formula One star Lewis Hamilton were photographed together at the opening of George Lucas' new museum in Los Angeles. And social media immediately started talking. The two coordinated their looks, and reports are now circulating about their relationship. But the photographs themselves don't establish that they're romantically involved. Well, Kim and Lewis, fashion twinning or something more? The internet has questions. And celebrity stylist Law Roach, famous for styling Zendaya, has officially taken Kim Kardashian on as a client. What's making this interesting? Last year, Roach's reaction to one of Kim's unusual Skims products went viral. Now he's styling the very woman whose brand had everyone talking. Oh, well. Now, Ed Sheeran caught in a musical firestorm. Yeah, we spoke about that last week. Ed Sheeran has been dealing with fallout surrounding Macklemore's removal from his 2026 tour after Macklemore made controversial comments during a performance. Sheeran recently addressed the situation emotionally on stage, saying he was sorry and describing himself as someone who was listening and learning. Now, a scene involving Orlando Bloom and real-life sisters Rooney and Kate Mara, or Mara, in the upcoming film The Further Misadventures of Cliff Booth has generated a strong reaction online, with some viewers criticizing the premise. And right here in the Caribbean, let's get closer. Molay made history as the 2026 at the 2026 Caribbean Awards in Trinidad. She's from Ghana, that's right, becoming the first artist to win at the ceremony from Ghana. She took home Dancehall Song of the Year for Shake It to the Max. Featuring, of course, Shensia and Skilly Bang. Yes. Now, Vibes Cartel. Vibe Island. Yeah, Vibes Island experience has been generating serious buzz, with organizers reporting strong bookings for the rescheduled 2027 four-day dancehall cruise. The lineup already includes Ja Vinci, Diani, Amarni, Elephant Man, and a whole lot more. So stay tuned for more of this Vibes Island experience. And that's it for Rev Up Entertainment. Our Rev Up Entertainment news is heard every day, Monday to Friday, right here on Rev Up Center at 25 minutes before 3. So we look forward to you staying tuned for what's making it. Yeah, what's trending. And then we select 3 to 5 stories

0: ladies and gentlemen, the late Yul Brynner.
1: I really wanted to make a commercial when I discovered that I was that sick and my time was so limited. I wanted to make that commercial that says simply, now that I'm gone, I tell you, don't smoke. Whatever you do, just don't smoke. If I could take back that smoking, we wouldn't be talking about any cancer. I'm convinced of that.

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3: 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It's The Country and old school brunch. Love is complicated. 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
0: All right, the public is advised that all First National Bank branches will be closed on Tuesday, September 22nd. That's tomorrow at 12 noon. This closure is to accommodate a general staff meeting. Normal business hours will resume on Wednesday, September 23rd, 2026 at 8 a.m. First National Bank appreciates your cooperation and apologizes for any inconvenience caused. Remember, First National Bank, all branches will be closed at 12 noon tomorrow. First National Bank, all branches will be closed at 12 noon tomorrow. Please take note, and the bank will reopen on Wednesday, normal time, 8 a.m. Take note.

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9: All right, this is why I say goodbye from Rev Up Center. It's been a pleasure. Hope you enjoyed the music selection I played for you today. I'll be back here tomorrow kicking it off first with Hard Drive and then getting into Rev Up Center until this time. Zen the DJ will be on in about 2 minutes. Stick around. I've got my final song, Humble Official. Solaj Nintas, praise him to the max. Until then, be safe on the roads, people, and love yourself. Bye for now.

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On a brand new week, Monday, September 21st. Hope you had a wonderful weekend. Everything went well.

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0: Oh, Nigel Boy, Colorblind is the name. 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
0: That's has a really good one on this rhythm too.

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This one. The title is Phenomenal. I hope this week is a phenomenal.

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We're already in the homegrown hour. But I had to play this one. Enhance, show off.

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city and know sometimes we had less compared to somebody who's down the block, man, we were blessed. And life can't be no fairy tale, no once upon a time. But I'd be right damned if a nigga don't be trying. So tell me, mama, please, why you be drinking all the time? 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The good news is, you came a long way. The bad news.

0: How many?
1: What's best for your family, immediate or extended? Any argument, the media extended.
0: I had a cousin that stole my laptop that I was so I'm paid that $250,000.
2: Kanye West.
0: To get it from
2: real side friends. Dollar sign. Yeah. Celebrating a birthday today. Let me know real September friends. 21st. Happy birthday to you.
3: Man, I can understand how it might be kind of hard to love a girl like me.
2: If it is your big day today, you shared with Jason Derulo.
3: You much for wanting
2: I spoke
3: to
2: about
3: be
2: him
3: free.
2: The other day because he has a really successful car wash business.

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1: Damn. I made that famous for all the girls that get from Kanye West.
0: It's also the birthday of Alfonso Ribeiro.
1: They mad they ain't famous.
0: You remember him as Carlton Banks on the television series, one of the biggest ever, The Fresh Prince of Bel-Air, alongside Will Smith.
1: Kanye fresh, but we still hood famous.
0: He also hosted the popular GSN game show Catch 21,
2: to know,
0: as well as ABC's America's Funniest Home Videos.
2: Candy. From the very start,
0: he also won the 19th season of Dancing with the Stars with his partner Whitney Carson.
2: I just wanted you to know.
1: I be Puerto Rican Day Parade.
0: I'ma be real. I never knew his name was Alfonso.
1: She be Puerto Rican.
0: He's 55 today though. Jason Derulo's 37.

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1: It was a Friday night and I was going to collect some people. The early Saturday morning. And one girl alone in the bus stop, so I decided, well, I'm going to stop her, give her a ride. Two guys I was racing, and it was an overtaking that was taking place. One overtook the other, and one lost control of the vehicle. In a twinkle of an eye, I took off my eyes off the main road and went into the mirror to watch the car that was spinning. And by in seconds, I just had a large impact.
2: This is the end result of what could have been a fatal accident.
1: People say I would never walk again. But praise God, I'm still alive. It broke both of my legs. I stayed down for about 2 years. I used to be a drinker. I stopped drinking. It's just a little distraction. Cause a vehicle to hit me head on. Be careful. Never be in a hurry. Drive for yourself and drive for others. For your safety, you must keep your eyes on that road. Because there's a lot of crazy things going on that road.

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I can enter my zone as I be my own. 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